wolf, but I'm scared of the sheep. I'm even scared of police. And I'm me, so I'm having it easy. Have a nephew, he's here on me knee. And I haven't a clue what to teach him. Cause down could be up in a year. You're a pup, never took it in fear. Through the mud and the thunder, I won like a sunny gift that his uncle is here. Don't think I'm the perfect example, but I've been through it. I'm

got for a fight and the disco broke out. Yo, don't trust the CDJ, BJJ, you get choked out. 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Let's wake up the whole hell.

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Okay, lovely to see you today. 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

got no time, we just have faith. 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

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Best of luck with the weekend, and enjoy your videos and your TDG and your poem. 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
2: What's the mystery? 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
3: Good morning.
4: Jinx.
3: You didn't make eye contact, so I just said, I'll go for it. Usually, behind the scenes, Ash, we make eye contact with each other. No one was looking at each other there.
4: No, they weren't.
5: No, that's one thing that no one realises. Everyone thinks that the most important part of doing a job as a radio presenter is

0: the talking. It's actually all of the not talking to each other, but making like signals towards each other.
1: Do you know what? It's just when little things like that happen, it just shows you how polished the show really is. And it's just like, it's so noticeable then when something goes slightly wrong.
0: Yeah, me and polished don't go in the same sentence. No. So I'd like to remove myself and distance myself from that.
2: It's Friday. Oh, yes. Friday.
0: Get
2: him. You know what? You've made it through your first full week being back to school.
1: Yeah, some junior infants have made Davey.
0: First week of school.
1: First ever week of school.
0: First full week of school. Big. There you go. Do you know what as well? Definitely still in the honeymoon period where it's all go crack.
2: Really?
0: I'm like, you just wait.
2: Is
0: now,
2: it
0: my
2: about
0: friend.
2: To take a turn?
0: Ah, no. I think for the first couple of years, it's all a bit of crack. Since probably when you get into first class and you're actually learning like proper stuff.
2: Yeah, first class is shy.
0: Yeah.
2: Infants forever. Anyway, we hope you have big plans for the weekend. We're rooting for Katie Taylor tomorrow night.
0: Yes.
2: The Crowe Park. We're buzzing for that. Kicking off the show with some Gracie Abrams. Look at My Life on 2FM. Good morning.

0: Good morning, this is 2FM Breakfast. Happy Friday. Carol Ross and Aisling here.
1: Now, listen, I don't know. I think I need to bring something to the table. As an example of one of us here on this show bringing the show into disrepute. And it's not me forgetting Ross's birthday yesterday, let me tell you that.
0: Yeah.
1: In fact, it's you, Aisling Bonner.
2: Yeah.
1: Because, yes, do you know that you have created potentially the start of a national scandal?
0: What?
1: Mm-hmm. With 2FM Breakfast.
2: Yep.
0: No, I'm not aware.
1: Did you not come across the article that was written about you yesterday?
0: Mm-hmm. What?
2: Oh, yeah.
1: Mm-hmm. Look at the fear in her eyes.
2: In a red top.
1: In a red top.
3: The worst.
1: Yeah. Yesterday, in The Sun, there was an article.
0: Mm-hmm. Yeah.
1: And it said, the headline was, RTE 2FM star. Aisling Bonner.
0: Yeah.
1: Complains about Traitors Ireland scheduling issues.
2: No. Yeah.
1: As co-hosts agree on favourite player. So we agreed on a positive part
2: yep.
1: of it. You were the full negative when it came
0: no.
1: to this.
0: Wow. Kevin's going to have words with me.
1: He is going to, and I hope he does.
2: Yeah.
0: Oh, flip.
1: So, here's the article. Speaking on 2FM Breakfast with Roz Purcell and Carl Mullen. I don't like how they put your name first there anyway. That's neither here nor there. She said that she's really enjoying the new series but feels it's gotten really heated quickly. Carl pointed out that viewers probably need to give the new cast a few episodes to settle in. Look at me being the reasonable,
2: oh, yeah.
1: of course. Rather than immediately comparing them with favourites from last year like Pawdy. Aisling agreed, saying viewers didn't fall in love with Pawdy immediately. It happened over the course of the series.
0: Anyone who heard this chat live is like, why are we reliving this mundane?
1: However,
0: okay.
1: Aisling Bonner then turned everything.

0: everything on its head.
1: Is that what it says?
0: And went, no.
1: You're so annoying.
0: Aisling then went on to say that there is a scheduling issue and that it is on very late, even though she knows it was the same last year.
1: I just love that it's like Aisling slams the traders. Oh God.
0: Yeah. So basically, anyway, you having a go at Traitors Ireland.
1: I can't even argue with that. Hit, that is what I said.
0: Has hit the papers.
1: Oh my God, guys, I'm gonna be sacked.
0: You're
1: well,
0: disgrace.
1: everyone up there in the big boardrooms knows now the sun doesn't shine out of your
0: now,
1: ass.
0: Well,
1: the sun does. The sun does.
0: This is the thing: is that in your contract, I think gross misconduct is a reason for dismissal.
1: Yeah?
0: I think this could constitute that.
1: Do you know what? Part of my contract also says I'm to be a woman of the people, and I got great support online when I talked about how late the traders is on.
0: So she's doubling down.
1: I'm doubling down.
2: Promoting her own personal page.
0: Doubling down. Another article on the way.
1: Aisling Bonner doubles down on traders' scandal.

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0: Good morning, this is 2FM Breakfast.
1: Well, look, you were complaining about the traders. I want to complain with Dancing with the Stars.
0: Yeah?
1: US. So okay. No one's going to write about this. Okay, this is good. Yeah.
0: No one cares.
1: So season 35.
2: 35?
0: That's insane.
1: Forever.
2: You are joking.
0: They must do like two seasons a year.
2: They have to, yeah.
0: That came on after Strictly started.
1: Yeah. So just a quick reminder, you have judges like Derek Hough. Ho? What is it?
2: Oh, yeah, he is supposed to be. He's a big dancer.
1: Ah, he's a really big dancer.
2: I believe.
0: Oh, yeah.
1: Julianne, his sister, is a host. You know her. She was a famous kind of pro dancer back in the day.
2: Okay.
1: And Alfonso from Fresh Prince of Bel-Air.
0: Oh, yeah.
1: They're the host of the show. Okay. So keep that in mind. So I want to talk about the cast that was just announced, because some really, really big names on it.
0: Yeah.
1: And some of them kind of, I don't think, should be allowed on it.
2: Oh.
1: Number one, Julia Stiles from 10 Things I Hate About You, the Bourne Identity franchise, from Save the Last Dance. You know her. She's one of the most famous actresses of our time.
0: Yeah,
1: really.
0: Kind of like 90s, noughties. Yeah, 10 Things I Hate About You. Ooh,
1: like, iconic. Film. Yeah.
2: Well, now, does she get a pass? Is she allowed in?
1: No. She was in Save the Last Dance, where she was a dancer.
2: Yeah.
1: And she trained as a dancer.
0: Yeah. Oh my God. Mm-hmm.
1: That whole movie is about her. Now, look, the dancing has aged quite immensely. But number one, I am like, fair play to them for getting her on the cast, because she is...
0: big name.
1: Big name. And she was in that Riviera franchise that blew up last year.
0: Oh, yeah.
1: And like, you know, but I do question the fact that she was in a dancing show before.
2: That's fair.
0: Fair enough.
1: Jenna Dewan, Channing Tatum's ex-wife. You know Channing Tatum?
0: Yeah, I do.
1: They met... on Step Up.
0: Ah, Jay.
2: Hang on. What was her role?
1: She is a dancer.
0: Everyone in Step Up is a dancer.
1: They all were dancers who became actors.
2: Wow.
0: Oh my God.
1: She's a dancer.
2: Mm-hmm.
0: That's crazy.
1: That's crazy. I kind of don't think you should be allowed on those competitions if you're a dancer.
0: It needs to be slightly veiled, the fact that you have dance experience.
2: Yeah. I would absolutely argue it should be someone with zero, absolutely no dancing experience
0: or
2: who
0: talent.
2: Should go on to a show like that.
1: Now, would you know your man from Glee, Harry Shum?
0: Oh, I know them all from Glee.
1: Yeah, yeah.
2: Someone from Glee is on it.
0: They're on musical theatre heads.
1: Exactly. This is what I mean. This is going to be possibly the best version of Dancing with the Stars, because they're literally all pros already.
2: Sorry, basically being on Dancing with the Stars is like them just going on to do a day of filming for Glee. That's it.
1: Yeah.
2: It's just, that's their day job.
1: Yeah. And then the only other one I have an issue with, because I think this is a slight crossover, Tatiana Ali from The Fresh Prince of Bel-Air, as well as Alfonso.
2: Oh.
1: Do we not think that's a
2: conflict of interest?
0: Mm-hmm.
1: It's like when Deering Garrahy was the host and Carol Mulligan.
0: There you go.

0: 2FM Breakfast with Carl, Ross and Ash. We're going to be giving you the first question on today's A to Z quiz in a couple of minutes' time. That could be the difference between you not winning or winning €10,000 if you get on to play today. So make sure you're staying tuned for that. But now it is 6:30, so let's head over to the newsroom and get the headlines.
1: Good morning, I'm Aidan Fitzsimons. A train and a car have collided in County Mayo in what Gardaí described as a serious incident. It happened at a level crossing near Ballyhaunas at around 9 o'clock last night. A number of people in the car were treated by emergency services. Two people have been rescued from a tunnel buried by debris in Nepal more than a week after the country was devastated by flash floods. Almost 1,300 bodies have been recovered and more than 5,000 people are missing. The Transport Minister said a ban on the use of e-scooters by people under 18 could be introduced by the end of this month or early next month. It comes after permission was received from Europe to proceed with the plan. The weather, windy with sunny spells and scattered showers. The showers most frequent and heaviest in the west and north. Top temperatures between 15 and 18 degrees.

0: Good morning. Welcome to Friday. The 2FM Breakfast Show is what we are. And every day we play a game at 8:10 called the A to Z Quiz.
1: Yeah, and right now we give you the first question of that quiz. And you know what? We had a player on during the week that if they had had the first question, they would have won. Because we got all the way to Y. And it just was very sad.
2: And again, just a reminder, I know I said this during the week, but this is the second time in about 3 weeks that someone's got to Y and not getting the first question at this time in the morning was the difference.
1: Yeah. So, listen up, everyone. The first question of the quiz today is, what A is the capital of Greece?
0: That question could be the difference between you winning €10,000 or not. So, get in touch if you want to come on and play at 8:10 this morning. Your name plus the letters A to Z to 51552 or WhatsApp 087 187 9200.
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0: morning. Welcome to Friday. It's 2FM Breakfast. Carl, Roz and Ash here with you.
1: Carl, did you put on deodorant this morning?
0: Do you know what? Do you want to know? I do not wear deodorant. I never wear deodorant.
2: I could tell you that.
1: Right.
2: No, at the same
0: no,
2: side
0: I'll
2: of the
0: tell
2: table.
0: You, no, and I'll tell you why.
1: No.
0: I've spoken about this before. My sweat, and you can forget about your royal jokes.
1: Yeah, Prince Andrew.
0: My sweat doesn't smell. Now, I would wear aftershave.
1: I know you're gone. Ding, ding. Your sweat don't smell,
0: I
1: but
0: would
1: it does.
0: Wear aftershave just to, you know, make myself smell nice.
1: Do you exfoliate?
0: God, no.
1: Okay. So the reason for not wearing deodorant for you, Carl, is delusion rather than pheromone maxing, which is a new online trend. Have you heard of this?
0: No.
1: This is kind of disturbing. So it's a bizarre online trend that's getting really popular, particularly with men, particularly with young men. And it's where they deliberately avoid showering or changing clothes because they believe their natural body odor and pheromones will make them more sexually attractive.
2: I can tell you, lads. That's not true.
1: It don't work.
0: Sorry, this also does genuinely sound like no disrespect to anyone who's doing this, but at the same time, it does sound like coming up with a really elaborate excuse to just not wash.
1: Exactly. At that level, it's lazy, but there are people taking this to other levels in the search for increased pheromones. Some people are drinking their own urine.
0: Oh, jeez.
1: Which supposedly preserves hormones and pheromones.
0: This is like, man, what's man?
1: This sounds ridiculous, but like people are actually doing this en masse.
0: Is honest to God the garbage that is? This is what the internet is doing to us.
1: Yeah.
0: This makes you go, should we just switch it off?
1: This is the thing, because prior to the internet, you'd never get a movement like this going.
0: Oh,
1: it might happen
0: God.
1: In one little group of friends or one little weird town somewhere.
0: It's someone drinking their own piss. That should have stopped at Bear Grylls.
1: Yeah.
0: Okay.
1: Yeah.
0: And that was shocking and it was horrible. But you were like, well, fair play to him. He's doing it because he's not really in a dangerous situation. But if he was, at least I know what to do.
1: We know what to do. In fairness, he's a lot to answer for in this.
2: Does that make you more dehydrated?
0: Apparently it does.
1: Right. So
0: apparently you shouldn't be doing that.
1: Well, look, for what it's worth, a big kind of physician on TikTok, he has 2.3 million followers, Zachary Rubin, he has come out and said there's no scientific basis for pheromone maxing, i.e. Not showering, not changing your clothes does not obviously make you more sexually attractive to women. And he says that people should be looking after themselves by exercising, sleeping, practicing good hygiene, etc. Things we all know. Why do we have to repeat these things?
0: On what planet does anyone believe that drinking their own piss makes them more attractive?
1: I knew Carl would be stuck on the whole piss thing.
0: How have we ended up here? This is absolutely bonkers.
1: Some people might say the same to you, not using deodorant, just stinky.

0: Are you coming in or what?
1: Good morning. What's the story? You're with Cara, Roz and Aisling. And we want to ask you, have you ever forgotten something very important?
2: Oh.
1: Maybe someone's birthday, maybe a wedding anniversary, maybe a really big appointment, maybe a flight, anything at all, anything that was really important and you can't believe you forgot it.
2: So this is obviously all coming from the fact that Roz's birthday was yesterday and both Carl and I forgot. However, Carl was warned on Monday.
3: I was literally told,
2: yeah,
3: oh, it's my birthday on Thursday.
2: I wasn't.
3: Let's see if you remember. Like, it quite literally was.
1: Oh, I literally said to you, Carl, you're right now on Monday, with 3 days to go, you're choosing whether you're going to make my birthday really good or miserable. And you chose misery.
3: As a fellow ADHDer, yeah. I don't like how you've weaponized my own ADHD against me.
2: No, maybe it would have been fair if you put it to me.
1: No. Carl, that's actually unfair because I have a great memory. You have no excuse for your bad memory.
3: We have a different type of ADHD. I don't know what it is. Oh, lads. No, I did. I felt awful. But actually, do you know what? This could be useful because this might make me feel better about yesterday.
1: Yeah, I think it will. So get in touch. 087 187 9200 51552.

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10: It's 7 o'clock. Good morning, I'm Aidan Fitzsimons. A train and a car have collided in County Mayo in what Gardaí described as a serious incident. It happened at a level crossing near Ballyhaunas last night. Pat McGrath has more details.
11: The westbound train collided with a car at a level crossing near Ballyhaunas shortly before 9 o'clock last night. Emergency services attended

0: to a number of occupants of the car. The crossing in question runs across a secondary road that intersects with the N60, which is situated a short distance away. Gardaí say the road is closed and that local diversions are in place. Irish Rail says replacement bus transfers will operate between Westport and Athlone this morning. The Ballina to Manulla service is expected to operate to Claremorris.
1: Two people have been rescued from a tunnel buried by debris in Nepal more than a week after the country was devastated by flash floods. Almost 1,300 bodies have been recovered and more than 5,000 people are missing. Officials believe that more than 100 workers could be alive in multiple tunnels. The Transport Minister says a ban on the use of e-scooters by under-18s could be introduced by the end of this month. Dara O'Brien's comments come after the plan was approved by European officials. Samantha Labreri reports.
2: Dara O'Brien says he will now move to increase the minimum age for e-scooter use from 16 to 18 by late September or early October. Regulations to make helmets and high-visibility clothing mandatory for e-scooter use come into effect from today. Those in breach face a fixed charge notice of €100. Detention and storage fees for seized e-scooters will also be doubled from early October.
1: Four Israeli athletes who were due to compete in the European Triathlon Cup in County Derry this weekend will no longer take part. It comes after race organisers said they could not support their participation. A police statement said the force was aware of potential protest activity in relation to the event through social media.
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1: Windy with sunny spells and scattered showers. The showers most frequent and heaviest in the west and north. Top temperatures of 15 to 18 degrees.
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6: Irish Rail are reporting that services between Athlone and Westport Ballina will be significantly disrupted this morning following an incident at Ballyhornis last night. In Wexford, there will once again be a stop-go system in Kilmore Village between 8am and 6pm today. Finally, in Dublin, we're starting to see the first signs of traffic on Queen Street from the North King Street junction through to the Quays. If you've got traffic and travel news for us, send a text when it's safe to do so. 51552.
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7: GAA First and Park Joyce's spell as Galway manager has come to an end after 7 years in charge. Speculation that he would step down arose in the immediate aftermath of the side's All-Ireland quarter-final loss to Dublin in June, and now the county has confirmed his exit along with his backroom team. And in football news, Shelburne boss John Russell has offered no guarantees that captain Paddy Barrett will be part of his plans for the rest of the season after leaving him out of his squad for last week's draw at Galway United. Barrett was also a notable absentee for the Reds' Conference League second leg clash against Ajax, with Russell confirming it's a selection choice rather than an injury issue. I think there's fireworks in the background. For these stories and more, you can head over to rte.ie/sport.
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9: Good morning. Welcome to Friday, baby. It's the 4th. Or no, it's the 4th of September and it's 4 minutes past seven.
7: Oh, well, wow. Okay. Yeah, here we go.
9: This, three of us
7: we're
9: here.
7: Never going to kill that, are we?
9: No. Look, yeah. I free will. Do you know what I mean?
7: Ain't ever going to take me down.
9: Can I address something that happened yesterday? If you weren't listening a little bit later on, you might have found out, like Carl and I did, that it was Roz Purcell's birthday yesterday.
10: Yes. Yeah.
7: So we're going to be licking up to Roz all day long. We completely forgot it was her birthday, even though she had warned me on Monday that it was
10: her
7: birthday.
10: I would highly recommend you go check out 2FM socials to see Carl's reaction.
9: It is hilarious.
10: Especially because at the beginning of that link, he thought I was going to... like get ashing with something. I said I

0: have something about Ash. Wait, you're going to enjoy this. And oh, Carl, it was sensational.
1: We'll have the audio in the next link. But speaking of licking up to Roz, okay? Yesterday, Roz, you were telling us that you don't like really when people give you presents for your birthday. You get very awkward. She also doesn't like when people bake stuff for her birthday. So instead...
0: Oh no.
2: Even though I was the one who got it yesterday, you're getting nothing off me.
1: I'm giving Roz, for her birthday, the gift of business revenue, because yesterday I went and bought the Hike Life.
0: Wow. Well, thank you so much, Ash Bond.
1: You're very welcome. Profit soaring. No, that's my gift to you. Thank you.
2: Paid full price for that. I would have just got a free copy off Ross.
1: So on that note, we are talking next about important things that you've forgotten. 0871879200. Here's Dua Lipa on 2FM. This is Two Hearts.

0: Dua Lipa and Danielle Harrell. That's Two Hearts here on 2FM Breakfast. 9 minutes past seven.
1: Yesterday was an important day. It was Roz Purcell's birthday and we both forgot.
0: We both completely forgot. But it definitely more of the onus lies with me here because I was literally told only a couple of days beforehand, oh, it's my birthday this week on Thursday. I wonder, will you remember?
1: So
2: on Monday morning, I reminded Carol that it was going to be my birthday on Thursday.
0: Oh, and he, shit.
2: And he
0: sorry.
2: Had a, no, he had a choice. Was he going to make my day special or was he going to make it miserable?
0: Oh, my good God.
2: And I can reveal, at now 11 minutes past nine on Thursday, he has forgotten my birthday.
0: Do you know what I was mad about? It was mad the amount of joy you took out of that.
1: It was the best birthday gift I ever could have gotten. Was seeing Carl Mullen's reaction. He genuinely, you like lifted off your chair and went back into the corner of the room. You couldn't believe it.
0: Couldn't believe it.
1: No, I will say Carl off air was shook for the rest of the show.
0: He
1: was
0: so shook. Dreadful.
1: No, but I really want people to know that I was hoping he would forget my birthday. Yeah. I was like, this is going to be brilliant.
3: But he also knew. And I knew he'd forget it.
0: Importantly, you then went into being just kind Roz mode because you were then worried that I was upset that I had forgotten your birthday. And you were like, no, I promise you, it's hilarious.
1: And none of the heat was on me because I wasn't there when Carol was reminded. But I still should have remembered.
3: No,
1: that was your birthday.
3: Honestly, I said it to Carl Monday morning knowing that if you weren't there, he wouldn't remember. This was plotted. I plotted this, okay? So that's what we're looking for today. Times where you've forgotten something really important. Maybe it was an appointment, you were on the other end of the country, it was a flight, it was a birthday. I have done this 3 times this year to other people, so I actually felt better yesterday when Carl forgot my birthday. So you might remember at the start of the year, Carl, you had a rant about random people that you were Facebook friends with turning up on your Google calendar and showing their birthday. So it could be like Trey's birthday on the 7th of February. Who is Trey's?
0: And in fairness, it was actually the 2FM Breakfast listeners, all of you listening, you helped me solve it.
3: Yeah. So on air, we all got rid of those random birthdays on our Google calendar, which then led me to forget. I only have 3 best friends. Evan, Shawnee and Carol's birthday. No, Carol, I remember Carol's birthday this year. And Claire's birthday. 3 of my best friends because they were no longer in my calendar.
1: You forgot them all.
3: I forgot them all.
0: Sorry, you just
3: and
0: reminded me.
3: They all did lovely things for me yesterday and I felt terrible. So, Carol, that's your fault.
1: You're in the firing line again, Carol.
0: You know what? I forgot my best mate's birthday last week as well.
3: Yeah.
0: Tucker, I'm so sorry. Happy birthday. Jeez, man.
1: What's wrong with you two?
0: I am the worst.
1: I'm usually pretty good at remembering birthdays, but we did get loads of messages in as well. I forgot it was one of the kids' birthdays.
0: Oh, man.
1: Thankfully, my wonderful wife hadn't, but I still felt crap. That's hard.
0: Oh, that's awful. Brianna said, we just got in the car and we're 1 minute down the road when you said it was the 4th of September. It's my husband's mother's birthday tomorrow and he's forgotten to post the card every day this week. Thanks for the reminder. We went back for it. Please send all the good vibes to OnPost for a speedy delivery. Listen,
3: that's good.
0: But at least now you can blame OnPost if it doesn't arrive as
3: well. Exactly. Shane says, I forgot our wedding anniversary. My wife left it for 2 weeks while she planned my punishment.
0: Oh!
1: Good woman. That's brilliant.
3: Lord. You've definitely forgotten your wedding
0: anniversary. Not yet.
3: Okay.
0: Not yet. We're not even 5 years into it.
1: You're only young.
0: Yeah.
1: Okay. Keep these coming. Times you have forgotten something very important. 087 187 9200. Here's Role Model.

0: SZA and BMF here on 2FM Breakfast. It is 19 minutes past 7. In about 50 minutes time, we will be playing the A to Z quiz. We would very much like to give away 10,000 euro on a Friday.
1: Yeah, we would. And you know what? We give away the first question of the quiz between 6 and 7 every single day. And we implore you, if you're only tuning in now and you would love to play the quiz, get up a little bit earlier one day.
0: Yeah. The day that you feel like you should do it mm-hmm. is the day you should listen in from 6:30.
2: If you're ever playing and you have the first answer as well, can we start a trend where people actually give me the first answer as I'm saying now? I'll say, your time starts now. Don't even wait for me to finish saying now. Literally say it as I'm saying now.
1: Yeah.
2: Because then we just move on to the next
1: it
2: question.
1: It won't throw Carla off, don't
2: Not
1: worry.
2: At all. No, never.
0: He never makes a mistake on the A to Z quiz.
2: Never, ever. I'm looking through here now. Nice little set of questions, I must say.
0: Nice little set for a Friday. Okay, well, we are desperate to give this away. So if you want to come on, give it a go. Could make your weekend. All you got to do is text your name and A to Z now to 51552 or WhatsApp 087 187 9200.
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2: All right, lads. One of our favourite parts of the morning, but this is probably the most important Beat That of the week. Our Friday Beat That. This better be an absolute belter. Roz Purcell, you are up and you are up against this song.

0: Sum 41 Fat Lip. What day did I win with that? Was it
1: Wednesday?
0: Wednesday?
1: No, it was Wednesday because I tried to beat you yesterday with Maroon 5, which admittedly was a bit of a reach. But it was actually quite tight yesterday.
2: Yeah, 53%.
1: I really enjoy Sum 41 though. I think it's tough to beat.
2: Yeah, no, it's going to be tough to beat. Obviously, it's Friday. I had to go something a little bit more dance.
0: Okay.
2: Wasn't going to go indie rock or rock like kind of you did. I went for a song that you won't have heard in a while.
1: Okay, it's Roz versus Carl. So that's what you're texting to 51552.
2: Here we go.

0: fresh here on 2FM Breakfast. My choice for Beat That today.
1: I did have a train horn at the end of it, which I will give extra points for.
2: Yeah. That up against Sum 41 Fat Lip. I think it's one of the clashes of the ages. I really wouldn't know which way to go. Chris says, it's good, Roz, but it's not Friday good. Carol for the win.
0: Morning. Philip says, oh, Roz, that just sounds like noise. That needs to be switched off. No vote today. Ooh. So we'd like to take Philip out of the voting process.
1: What? Philip?
2: No,
1: you can't like say no to her, but then not vote for me.
0: Philip doesn't vote willy-nilly.
1: Also, I don't like the tone of this, Nuala. Hate that I'm saying this, but Carol all the way.
2: Would you I like to say that, Nuala.
1: Or let me just rephrase this. I vote for Carl.
2: I will say there are lots of votes in Roz's favour. Roz wins hands down. Roz is my winner. Thanks, Roz. Producer John has said that he thinks this might be the closest Beat That that we've ever had.
0: Oh my.
2: 51% is the winner. And it goes on a Friday.
0: Oh, God.
1: Come on.
2: To Carl.
1: Get him! Get him! Yes! After I disrespected you yesterday, I continue to disrespect you today.
0: You won by 3% yesterday, 1%. You're hanging on by a thread.
1: Hanging on, baby.
2: Fair play, Carl, to say.

0: That's Jenny, Less Than a Lover. As she's saying there very slowly on 2FM Breakfast. Coming up, we're going through your messages about important things that you've forgotten. You can get in touch on 51552, but now it's 7:30. Time to head over to Aidan in the newsroom and get the headlines.
1: Good morning. A train and a car have collided at a level crossing in County Mayo in what Gardaí described as a serious incident. It's understood that two people in the car were treated by emergency services. Two people have been rescued from a tunnel buried by debris in Nepal, more than a week after the country was devastated by flash floods. Almost 1,300 bodies have been recovered and more than 5,000 people are missing. The Transport Minister says a ban on the use of e-scooters by under-18s could be introduced by the end of this month. Dara O'Brien's comments come after the plan was approved by European officials. The weather, windy with sunny spells and scattered showers. The showers most frequent and heaviest in the west and north. Top temperatures of 15 to 18 degrees.
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4: Irish Rail are reporting that services between Athlone and Westport Ballinau will be disrupted this morning following an incident at Ballyhornis last night. In Dublin, Naas Road inbound is solid from the M50 to Longmoil Road junction, but an incident there has been cleared. And in Cork, the N71 Clonakilty Road outside Roscarbery will have a stop-go system at Onahincha Cross between 7 a.m. and 7 p.m. today. If you've got traffic and travel news for us, send a text when it's safe to do so. 51552.
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0: That's Amble and The Swell on 2FM Breakfast. You are with Carol, Roz and Aisling. We're chatting about things that you have forgotten. You can get in touch on 51552, inspired by us forgetting Roz's birthday yesterday.
1: We did get a message from RJ, and RJ, it's not actually safe for us to read it out on radio, but can we just say thank you for your text and... oh, we feel your pain.
0: Yeah, we hope you're okay, RJ.
1: Just for the rest of you listening, just, it's not great. Mm-hmm.
0: It's a tough one. Something that I forgot, it wasn't like anything major, but it was quite awkward the way it kind of played out for me. It was college Christmas Day. Do you know what that involves?
2: Yeah.
1: What's college
0: Christmas Day involves skipping all your lectures and going to the pub at 12 o'clock.
1: That's a big one in Galway, isn't it?
2: And it happens on a Tuesday.
0: Yeah, it happens. Yeah. Well done on a Tuesday, okay? Something that also used to happen on a Tuesday was that I would always have musical rehearsals. And I went to college Christmas Day on this particular Tuesday. And then post the college bar, I was walking into town in my Christmas jumper, having a great time. And I bumped into the director and choreographer of the musical that I was in. And I was like, oh my God, guys, what's the crack? You know, Christmas Day. And then they're like, no. I go, oh my God, where are you going? And they go, rehearsals.
1: Oh.
0: And I was like,
1: do you know what? That is such
0: musical.
1: Well,
0: I'm not going to be there, guys.
1: Yeah. To have rehearsals on the day that
0: on college
1: everyone else
0: Christmas
1: is on
0: Day. Yeah,
1: rip.
0: I felt like that was their own fault, really. Yeah.
2: That was. This is terrible. The only other story we have is we went on a family holiday when we were younger. And we went over to visit friends who lived in America. So I was at, basically, it was like on a Saturday, and my parents went out to Broadway or something with the friends.
0: Yeah.
2: And I had this weird thing, even as a child, my memory was always very good, going, I think I remember my parents saying we were flying home on a Saturday and we were arriving on a Sunday. So I'd be back for school. We weren't leaving on a Sunday. So I decided to go through my parents' things to find the tickets, because it was back in the day when you just have the physical ticket.
0: Yeah.
2: And I see, oh no, we're flying tonight. It's a Saturday night. We're meant to be at the airport right now. So I had to do the worst thing possible, which was ring them.
0: Oh, no.
2: And deliver this very bad news. And because they were with their friends, they were like, oh, that's fine. Huh? What a silly mistake. And they couldn't write. They couldn't be like, And they had to be real calm about it. So we ended up having to get new flights.
0: Musical's getting in the way again.
2: Oh, yeah, exactly.
1: Fiona said, I forgot our wedding anniversary last year. It was the worst day of my life. My husband just seemed so sad.
0: Oh no.
1: God. But that's an honest mistake.
0: Awful.
2: And Ian says, I have a whopper one for you. I celebrated my 40th birthday in July, and as you can imagine, I sent out digital invites to all the people I wanted there, except I somehow forgot to send the invite to my three closest friends, Darren, David and Niall. We were all having busy lives. There was a lot of, you know, like, there wasn't much conversation in the lead up to the party. Then the day before the party, one of the lads casually asked in our group chat, are you doing anything for your 40th?
0: Oh, so he even remembered.
2: Nearly died when I realised what I'd done. They probably had heard everyone going to this 40th and they said, what have we done?
0: What the hell have we done? He's our best mate. Oh my God. All right. These are triggering, but keep them coming on 087 187 9200. Important things you've forgotten.

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0: That is Prosper and Free Your Mind here on 2FM Breakfast. It is 7:46 of a Friday.
1: Guys, do you seriously call this news?
2: I promised you two things. Something to do with Limerick and a historic event. Here we go.
0: It's better be good.
2: An Irish record is incoming. So a fella called Pat Lawless Jr. is set to sail this month from Les Sables d'Olonne in France aboard a racing yacht called Silver Mines Hydro. Okay? He's doing a voyage dubbed the Voyage of Mad Men. It's an event, the 2026 Global Golden Globe Race. Okay, so let me tell you what this involves.
3: Mm-hmm. Yeah.
2: Competitors are barred from using GPS, electronic instruments, yeah, or satellite weather routing, relying entirely on sextants and paper mats.
3: They can't do what now?
2: Sexting. They only can rely entirely on sextants and paper mats.
3: Well, sorry, so genuinely, what's a sextant?
2: Sex stance. Sextants. It's a form of like, it's like an old-fashioned compass, but you use and you can use it on a map and it shows you where you are.
3: If you have a sexy aunt as well, you can call her that.
2: Jesus.
3: Anyway.
2: Pat Lawless Jr., I'm so sorry about these two.
0: He really is about to make history. Anyway, go on.
2: Yeah. Sailors are not allowed to land or make phone calls. They're not using their phone, lads, to friends or family for the entire 9-month voyage. Pat Jr., is using his historic global trek to raise funds for Parkinson's disease, something which his wife Rita has. You're both terrible people.
0: That's fantastic.
2: Hopefully becoming the first Irish person to sail solo around the world non-stop. And do you want to know what makes this story even better? There is someone else who holds a record similar. The first person to sail solo around the world, multi-stop, so not non-stop, was his da.
3: No way!
2: And his name was Pat Lawless Sr., which makes the story much easier for me to remember. A legendary Limerick sailor who became obviously the first person to complete a solo circumnavigation around the globe in 1996 on a yacht called Loon. So he did this, completed it after 3 courageous attempts at the age of 70. And now his son, age 70, is about to take on the exact same challenge, but do it non-stop.
0: So I remember talking about this lad a few months ago.
2: Yes,
0: do you remember that? Yeah. But obviously he wasn't about to start the race. It was just that he was doing it.
2: He is starting it now in the month of September. It's going to be happening in the next couple of few days.
3: Do we know how long it should take? Do they it's probably very hard to estimate
0: realistically.
3: That's
0: only 9 months.
2: It is 9 months. Yeah.
0: Nine months.
2: Yeah.
0: Do you know what's annoying? Because there's no phones, we're probably not going to really be able to track them.
2: No, you can. There's trackers that we can actually look at. So I think we should do a Pat Lawless update.
3: That would be good.
2: That would be great.
3: Man, you could pay me 8 billion euro to do that. And I'd say thanks a million.
2: Charlie, you joking me? You would absolutely do that.
0: That was an outrageous number. That was a little bit lower to make your point.
3: That is crazy. No wonder that the boat was called Loon. That is mad stuff.
0: Yeah, anyway, best of luck to Pat. Sorry about earlier. Here's Neo on 2FM because of you.

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2: Proud sponsor of the Traders Ireland.
0: I have not known what to do with myself the last couple of nights while it hasn't been on. I'm so buzzing for Sunday night again. Round table, the banishment, the 100% faithful. It's all back on our screens. And to celebrate, we've teamed up with discoverireland.ie, proud sponsor of the Traitors Ireland, for our very own Shield Challenge. This is your chance to find out what a few days away from all of the drama can do for you.
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12: It's 8 o'clock. Good morning, I'm Aidan Fitzsimons. A train and a car have collided at a level crossing in County Mayo in what Gardaí described as a serious incident. It's understood that 2 people in the car were treated by emergency services. Pat McGrath has this report.
13: The westbound train collided with a car at a level crossing near Ballyhaunas shortly before 9 o'clock last night. Emergency services attended to a number of occupants of the car. The crossing in question runs across a secondary road that intersects with the N60, which is situated a short distance away. Gardaí say the road is closed and that local diversions are in place. Irish Rail says replacement bus transfers will operate between Westport and Athlone this morning.

0: morning. The Ballinagh to Manulla service is expected to operate to Claremorris.
1: Two people have been rescued from a tunnel buried by debris in Nepal more than a week after the country was devastated by flash floods. Almost 1,300 bodies have been recovered and more than 5,000 people are missing. Officials believe that more than 100 workers could be alive in multiple tunnels. The Transport Minister says a ban on the use of e-scooters by under-18s could be introduced by the end of this month. Dara O'Brien's comments come after the plan was approved by European officials. Here's Samantha Labrerie.
2: Dara O'Brien says he will now move to increase the minimum age for e-scooter use from 16 to 18 by late September or early October. Regulations to make helmets and high-visibility clothing mandatory for e-scooter use come into effect from today. Those in breach face a fixed charge notice of €100. Detention and storage fees for seized e-scooters will also be doubled from early October.
1: Four Israeli athletes who were due to compete in the European Triathlon Cup in County Derry this weekend will no longer take part. It comes after organisers said that they could not support their participation. Police said they were aware of potential protest activity in relation to the event.
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1: Windy with sunny spells and scattered showers. The showers most frequent and heaviest in the west and north. Top temperatures between 15 and 18 degrees.
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7: Irish Rail are reporting that services between Athlone and Westport will be significantly disrupted this morning following an incident at Ballyhornis last night. In Dublin, watch out for a collision on the M50 southbound in the auxiliary lane before Junction 7 Lucan, causing a delay. And in Cork, it's a new day but same story for Wilton Road northbound, which is slow once again from Wilton roundabout to Dennehy's Cross. If you've got traffic and travel news for us, send a text when it's safe to do so. 51552.
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8: GAA first in Park, Joyce's spell as Galway manager has come to an end after 7 years in charge. Speculation that he would step down arose in the immediate aftermath of the side's All-Ireland quarter-final loss to Dublin in June, and now the county has confirmed his exit along with his backroom team. And in football news, Shelburne boss John Russell has offered no guarantees that captain Paddy Barrett will be part of his plans for the rest of the season after leaving him out of his squad for last week's draw at Galway United. Barrett was also a notable absentee for the Reds' Conference League second leg clash against Ajax, with Russell confirming it's a selection choice rather than an injury issue. For these stories and more, you can head over to rte.ie/sport.
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10: Good morning, you're with Carl, Roz and Aisling. Welcome to the 8 o'clock hour. If you've just joined us, we're with you till 10 a.m. today.
8: €10,000 to give away in a couple of minutes' time on the A to Z quiz. Imagine of a Friday, the first Friday of September, it would be an absolute banging way to start that September and the lead into the end of the year.
10: Yeah, we're dying to give it away this month in particular. I don't know why, but I just feel like it's high time we give it away.
8: It is.
10: Sure. Okay, so we're playing that next after Calvin Harris and Jazzy on 2FM. Good morning.

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3: On the line, we've got Claire in Wicklow. Claire, how are you this morning?
4: Oh, good, thanks.
3: Claire, I believe this is mad. You've got two sets of twins.
5: Sweet mother of Jesus.
4: Yeah.
0: You're like Roger Federer. He has two sets of twins.
3: Does he?
0: Yeah.
5: You must be in a constant state of being shook as a hand at mass. Are you, Claire?
4: Yeah. Wow. I'm actually a twin myself as well.
0: Oh my God. That's in the gene pool. So Claire, what's the kind of makeup? Are they boys, girls?
4: I had a girl and a boy first and then two boys.
0: Oh, wow.
5: How old are we talking?
4: So the oldest are 5 and the youngest then just turned 3.
5: Oh my God.
3: You've got 4 kids under 5.
5: Oh my God.
0: At one stage, you had 4 under 3?
5: Oh, mother.
4: The oldest were 2.5 when they were born. So,
5: Claire, I am actually genuinely recoiling in my seat. That is unbelievable.
3: Can I ask what your reaction was on the second go when they went, there's 2 in there again? Were you like, oh my God?
4: I think I swore.
3: Yeah. Because you know what? That's going from like a 3-seater car to a 7-seater.
0: Oh
3: like,
0: my God, straight away. And Claire, honesty now, did you ever mix up the two boys?
4: No, but the boy and the girl, we had them dressed the same and they're only about 3 days old. And I had to bring them into the hospital for something. My husband was sitting out in the car with the girl and he rang me when I was in the hospital about to be a nurse and he said, you have the wrong baby.
3: Oh my God.
5: That's very good.
0: At least it was with the boy and the girl then.
3: Last question about the twins.
4: They had to take the nappy off.
3: Are they identical twins?
4: No. No,
0: oh, that's good. That makes things a little bit easier.
5: Claire, genuine respect. That is just serious going. So fair play. Well, listen, A to Z quiz. This will be a piece of cake to you.
3: Ah, yeah, it will be. So we've got 26 questions, 90 seconds on the clock. We give you the first letter of every answer because it is the alphabet A to Z. So question one, the answer starts with A. Question two, the answer starts with B, so on and so forth. You can't pass and we can't move on to the next question until you give us the answer that is on our sheet. So the trick with this quiz is you got to keep on guessing to unlock the next question.
0: Claire, you'll know if you were listening earlier in the week that we have a hell of a streaker of the week to beat. Kerry got to the letter Y on Wednesday, I think it was. So we need you to get to Z. We just need you to win the whole lot, Claire. Get to Z in 90 seconds. We'll send you 10 grand for the weekend. Let's do it.
5: I'd say that'd be swallowed up fairly quickly now. A house as busy as yours. Well, listen, are you ready to go, Claire?
6: Yeah.
5: Anyone there who can help you?
4: Yeah, my husband's here with me. So.
5: Okay, very good. What's his name?
4: Paul.
5: Paul, okay. Well, listen, Paul can help you in whatever way he would like. He can Google stuff, he can shout stuff. I just need to hear the answer then from you, Claire, okay?
4: Yeah.
5: All right, 90 seconds and the alphabet. It's all that stands between you and that €10,000. Claire, the very best of luck. Your time starts now. What A is the capital of Greece?
4: Athens.
5: What B is a slang word for vomiting? Like an American word.
0: Oh. That makes me wanna.
5: You would have heard it in The Simpsons. Bart Simpson would have said it a lot.
4: Barf.
5: What C is used by sculptors?
4: C is used by sculptors.
5: Quick.
4: C is used by sculptors.
5: Chisel? Yes. What D are a robot dance duo?
4: Robot dance duo. Quick.
3: Around the world.
0: This thing got lucky.
3: And around the world.
0: Around the world, around the world.
3: They dress as robots.
0: Around the world. She's up all night to get some.
3: They dress in white suits. They look kind of like robotic or space.
5: Tell Paul to Google around the world. They wear helmets.

0: I took his phone off him because he's terrible.
1: Okay, now, think about it. It's two words, and the first one begins with D. Another way word as well would be if you were to say, God, that's ridiculous. Don't be ridiculous. You'd say, don't be.
0: Oh, daft. Oh.
1: Yeah. Daft.
0: Is Daft Punk?
2: What E is a tower in Paris?
0: Eiffel.
2: What F is a macronutrient?
0: Oh, Jesus. Fiber?
2: No. Oh, it was fat. Jesus Christ. It was fat was what we were looking for. But no, Claire, we're giving 100% of the blame's going to Paul here. That's what we're doing. Yeah. Right. That's
1: my favourite part of that was when you would say, quicker. You could feel your pain.
2: Listen. Well, Claire, to be fair, you have enough going on there. Yeah. You know what I mean?
0: Yeah. Oh, so thanks very much.
1: Oh, Claire, you sound disappointed. But listen, we had a great chat. Do you want to give a shout out to the four kids? So it was worth something.
0: Yeah. Yes, we have Ali, Ryan, Jack and Tiernan.
1: Okay.
2: Amazing.
1: Awesome. Beautiful. Well, we have the greatest of respect for you and indeed Paul, even if he didn't perform today. Thank you so much for listening and thanks for coming on to play.
0: Lovely. Thanks,
1: have a good weekend.

0: DB Boulevard, that's Point of View here on 2FM Breakfast. It's 20 past 8.
1: We're going to be playing What's in Carl's Mouth at 8.35 this morning. Carl puts the same item into his mouth every single day. You have to guess what it is.
2: Mm-hmm. €1,350 is on the line for simply just guessing what is in his mouth. Can I ask people not to be guessing hairbrushes, combs, any,
0: fidget spinners.
1: Fidget spinner.
2: Oh my God, sponges. Loads of different types of sponges.
1: Yeah.
0: The only thing I would say is that sponge is kind of like, I can see where people are coming from with this sound.
1: But it's nothing like a sponge.
0: Not a sponge.
1: We'll say that, yeah. Okay? So if you want to come on and guess what that item is today, all you got to do is text mouth and your name now to 51552.
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2: Good morning, this is 2FM Breakfast with Carol, Roz and Aisling. It's a great day. It's Beyoncé's 44th birthday, ladies and gentlemen. Happy
3: on
2: birthday,
3: the
2: Queen Bee.
3: Of September.
2: Yes, and 4 is a very important number for Beyoncé. Jay-Z is the 4th of December and they got married on the 4th of the 4th and they both have an IV tattoo on their ring finger.
3: Does she have 4 kids?
2: She has 3.
3: Well, yeah, it's not that important.
4: You're giving restraining order vibes here.
3: Yeah.
2: Well, I'm just excited because I think 44, it's got to be Beyoncé's biggest and best year yet. Today also marks 20 years since the release of her second solo album, B-Day, which had the likes of Irreplaceable, Deja Vu and
4: Why'd
2: other bangers.
4: Write an album about a toilet that washes your arse?
3: That's very good, Carol.
2: I'm going to regret all of this. So she's released a 20th anniversary edition of that album today, as well as something else. So this morning I opened my Instagram and the first video that I saw was a video from Beyoncé's record label, which she owns. And it was a video of beekeepers, okay? And they were kind of mulling around this wooden box, which looked like a beehive. And on the top of the box is kind of an engraving of a bee. And then they take the lid off the box and then very, very cleverly, they produce a Beyoncé vinyl from the box.
4: Because all of you Beyoncé fans are called wasps, aren't you?
2: Shut up. Bees.
4: Right, okay.
2: Bees. It's so fine. Annoying. Yeah, okay. The bee. We're the beehive.
3: Yeah.
2: Me and Darren Garrahy and Katya and everybody else who has good taste. So this box is an ad for another piece of Beyoncé merch that has also launched today. And I'm opening myself up here for a lot of grief, okay? It's called the Beekeeper Collector's Box. It's a limited edition collector's box designed to house and display your Beyoncé vinyl collection.
3: That's silly.
2: Oh my God. That's silly. It's a nice idea.
3: Do you own any vinyl?
2: I do. I own 3 of Beyoncé's vinyl.
3: All right, okay.
2: Yeah, albums.
4: They
2: yes.
4: saw you coming out a mile off.
3: Do you have a vinyl player? Be honest.
2: Yes, I do. Yeah, we do. Oh, yeah, but Alex, my husband, is cool and older.
3: Yeah. He's like 50 to be fair.
2: No. Okay. Do you want to know how much the Beyoncé limited edition collector box costs?
4: Go on.
2: Oh, €838.
4: Oh, my God.
3: Oh, my God.
2: Well. Now, in her defence, it's handcrafted from solid pine wood, finished with beeswax oil and lined in deep green velvet. This is high-end wooden box.
3: The question is, are you going to buy it?
2: Am I going to buy it for €838?
3: Well, you call yourself a fan.
4: If you're a fan, you'll get your hands on Beyoncé's box. All right? That's all
5: I'm
4: saying.
5: This is a game. Whatever
2: it's a big fat no from me. Sorry, okay. B. Happy birthday. Here's Barry Cancelo.
5: Back to me. You played that.

0: Barry Can't Swim. That is Dance, Dance, Dance here on 2FM Breakfast. You're with Roz, Carl and Aisling. On the way, what's in Carl's Mouth is coming up.
1: Yeah, €1,350 up for grabs. We're getting into proper money now on what's in Carl's Mouth.
2: We are. That's next. But now it's 8:30. Time to head over to Aidan in the newsroom and get the headlines.
3: Good morning. A 12-year-old boy has died in a collision between a train and a car at a level crossing near Ballyhaunas in County Mayo. It happened at around 9 o'clock last night. The boy was a passenger in the car. The driver, a man in his late 40s, was taken to hospital with injuries that are not life-threatening. Two people have been rescued from a tunnel buried by debris in Nepal more than a week after the country was devastated by flash floods. Almost 1,300 bodies have been recovered and more than 5,000 people are missing. The Transport Minister says a ban on the use of e-scooters by under-18s could be introduced by the end of this month. Dara O'Brien's comments come after the plan was approved by European officials. The weather, windy with sunny spells and scattered showers. The showers most frequent and heaviest in the west and north. Top temperatures between 15 and 18 degrees.
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5: With the Road Safety Authority. When driving, stay safe by travelling at a speed appropriate to the road and weather conditions.
6: Irish Rail are reporting that services between Athlone and Westport will be significantly disrupted this morning following an incident at Ballyhaunas last night. In Dublin, watch out for a collision on the M50 southbound in the auxiliary lane before Junction 7 Lucan, causing a delay from Junction 5 Finglas. And one to watch out for in Galway, Tuam Road. It's solid southbound between Ballybrit and the Bohanna Drav. I'm Hugh Hick and that's your traffic and travel for this morning.
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0: Ed Sheeran, that's the A-Team here on 2FM Breakfast. Do you know who's not part of Beyonce's A-Team?
1: The B-Team.
0: Yeah, definitely the B-Team, Aisling Bonner. Because you were just on a big, long, kind of, I would say, rant about how brilliant Beyonce is and how much of a fan of Beyonce you are.
1: Yeah.
0: And how you're going to buy this collector's item thing that's on sale.
1: Well, 800 euro. I might not, but yeah.
2: Because Beyonce is celebrating her birthday today, the 4th of September. And Aisling informed us that she was turning 44 today, which was a very significant number to her. 44 and 4. A lot of her world is about the number 4.
0: So significant.
1: Yes, I looked it up. She's 44 today.
0: Well, we got a text in from Caroline.
2: Producer Caroline.
0: She's 45 today.
1: No, yeah. She's not.
0: You're an absolute joke.
1: No, she's not.
0: You, she is 45 today.
2: Did you by any chance look up what age Beyonce was yesterday?
1: I looked it up last night.
0: She's 45 today.
1: Oh,
0: this
1: no.
0: This is how the concept of time works, unfortunately. Yeah.
1: So last year was her big year.
2: Can I also add, you also said Dearen Gary was a massive fan.
0: Yeah.
2: Carl, do you remember you did a Beyonce quiz with Dearen Gary back in the day?
0: A joke.
2: Terrible.
0: A disgrace.
2: You're both jokes. Sorry, Dearen. Sorry to us all.
3: In Carl's mouth.
0: All right. Well, I'm going to be gagged here anyway, so you're going
1: to
0: have to.
1: Yeah, that would be great, actually.
2: All right. 1,250 euro on the line for what's in Carl's mouth. First up, we've got Clodagh. Clodagh, good morning. What is the sentence you'd like to hear Carl say?
4: It's a pink pony club.
1: Oh. Sing it as well there, Carl. Very low register there that you chose. Okay, Clodagh, for 1,350 euro, what's in Carl's mouth?
4: A hair roller.
5: A hair roller.
1: That's okay. Good.
5: Mm-hmm. Clara, very good. Not a hair roller.
1: That was a good one though, Clara. We're moving now to Ruta. Good morning, Ruta. What's the sentence you'd like to hear Carl say?
6: Morning, guys. I'll keep it simple. Thank God it's Friday.
5: Thank God it's Friday.
2: All right, Ruta, what do you reckon is in Carl's mouth for 1,350 euro?
6: Is it a piece of styrofoam?
5: Okay.
1: Some styrofoam.
5: Ruta, I call you.
2: It's not styrofoam, we're sorry. All right, finally on the line today, the last person who can win on this Friday, 1,350 euro, it is Emma. Emma, good morning. What is the sentence you'd like to hear Carl say?
7: Good morning, guys. I'd like to hear Carl say, I'm the biggest Beyonce fan here.
5: Well,
1: Emma, you cut me deep.
5: Well, I'm the biggest Beyonce fan here.
1: Oh, dear. Emma, for 1,350 euro cash, what's in Carl's mouth?
7: Is it a piece of floral oasis that's used for bouquets?
5: Oh,
1: what's that? Is that the thing at the bottom, like where you stick all the flowers into?
7: Yeah.
1: Oh, so it's kind of like a styrofoam.
2: Mm-hmm,
1: that's a very niche guess.
5: Okay. Emma. No way.
2: Emma, you could probably guess, considering none of us knew what that was.
1: Knew what it was. That was a bit of a hint.
0: No, can I just say to everyone else though, that is probably one of the first properly outside the box answers we've had in ages. That's where we need to go with this. So well done, Emma.
1: Thank
0: Great
1: you,
0: guess.
1: Emma.
2: Thank you. So guys, we're ruling out a hair roller, styrofoam, and a flower oasis.
0: Outside the box.
1: Yes. Okay, 1,400 euro on the line on Monday.

0: Adela Ain't in LA here on 2FM Breakfast at 8:42. On the way, we're playing a game of heads or fails. We're going to read you a story. You guys are going to come up with brilliant headlines for it. And we're going to have our end of week draw for a gorgeous day at the Hillgrove Hotel for one of you. So make sure you stick around for that.
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2: And the headlines today need to be based off this story. So a couple in the Philippines, they were due to get married at their local Catholic church on September the 1st, so only 3 days ago. However, heavy monsoon rain had caused severe flooding in their town and the church had been partially underwater for weeks.
0: Oh no.
2: Mm-hmm. So on their wedding day, there was murky flood water inside the church, reaching waist and hip height in places.
0: Ooh.
2: And church officials obviously advised the couple to postpone because the water was still rising. However, the couple refused, deciding nothing was going to stop them getting married that day. And the bride even had her wedding dress shortened so that she could walk through the water up the aisle. So she waded down the flooded aisle in her white dress and veil while her groom waited at the altar. There was no working church sound system. The ceremony was conducted using a portable speaker with fewer than 15 guests attending. Yeah, if they'd asked me to go to that, I'd be like, good luck and thanks. See you later.
0: Don't want to get trench full.
2: I'll see you at the afters, thanks. The couple successfully married. The photos and the videos of the extraordinary wedding have flooded online.
0: Oh, very good.
1: I saw this. It's pretty crazy to see.
0: If the water was waist high, how short did she go with the dress?
2: Oh, yeah.
0: Bloody hell.
2: Wowee.
0: Maybe that's why he showed up. Anyway, okay, that's the fodder for this morning's heads or fails. So get your headlines into us on 51552 or WhatsApp 0871879200. Here's Shakira.

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0: Oh, that's right. It's back on our screens. I'm buzzing for Sunday night already. And to help you cope with all the twists and the betrayals of the round table, discoverireland.ie want to give you the chance to find out what a few days away from all of the drama can do for you. 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
3: Earlier on, we gave you your first two clues. 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And the second clue was, this place is called Ireland's Faithful County, but in a game of traitors, can the faithful really be trusted? 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
4: So here's your third and final clue. 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
3: Ooh. 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
4: That's a hard one today. 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Every correct guess goes into the drawer. And remember, to win, you've got to answer
3: into the drawer.
5: Into the drawer, yeah. 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
4: All right, there's no news at 9am. Absolutely gone out the window, right? Instead, we go back, we play you 3 brilliant tunes, maybe ones you haven't heard in a while.
3: Exactly, and it is a Friday, so we're going hard. We're kicking off with DJ Sammy, the Boys of the Summer.

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3: Good morning, welcome to Friday. Welcome 9 o'clock crew, it is 7 minutes past nine. Wakey, wakey, where have you been?
4: Yeah.
3: Do you know what I mean?
4: Welcome to the show, we're with you till 10am. Now we're in the middle of a game of heads or fails. Quick reminder of that story. Essentially, a couple in the Philippines got married this week after heavy monsoon rain had caused the church to flood. They still got married. Even the bride got her dress made shorter so she could kind of wade up the aisle. They said nothing was stopping them on their big day. Now, the church had no working sound system. They had to use a portable speaker. Photos and videos of the extraordinary wedding have flooded social media now.
3: Okay, very good. So we've been coming up with headlines for that. Now, how do we get on?
5: Well, we feel a lot of pressure because producer Jean-Jean was like, these are excellent.
3: He said they could be some of the best of all time.
5: Yeah. So, can I go first?
4: Go
5: so there's a bit of distance between me and the great ones.
3: Go on.
5: Okay, first one is something old, something new, something borrowed. Where's my canoe?
4: Yeah, that's actually good. Pretty all right.
5: And then I have for wetter or for worse.
4: I like that.
3: Oh, yeah, yeah, yeah.
5: And then my last one is here comes the tide.
3: I also had that one.
4: I think they're actually
5: they
4: quite
5: are
4: good.
5: Going,
4: yeah,
5: okay.
4: Yeah.
5: Okay, thank you.
3: Okay, I'll start. Guests in floods at viral wedding.
5: Yep, very
4: yeah.
5: good.
3: With this ring, ID wet.
4: That's good.
3: Is it? Yeah. Okay. And then please be upstanding for the tide and flume.
5: That's yeah, okay.
4: That
5: very
4: is good. I kind of went a little bit different. I said wedding splashers rather than wedding crashers.
5: Oh, very good.
4: Yeah, yeah. Don't love this one, but there is only one letter gone. I think it makes sense. Water under the bride instead of water
5: really
4: under the bridge.
5: Good.
3: Yeah.
4: And my favourite one, may the best man swim.
5: Sorry.
4: That's good. Nice.
5: Yeah. I actually think all three of us did all right there.
4: Yeah, we actually did.
3: All right, we'll kick off with Danny in Tipperary who says, wedding guests overcome in waves of emotion.
4: Brilliant. Yep. Gavin says, wading ceremony.
5: Good. Here comes the tide, Ollie.
3: Yeah. Very good. Marrying your wetter half from Jessica.
4: And Blonde, same as you, for better or for wetter.
5: Yeah, there you go. Not a dry eye or aisle in the church. That's from Tracy.
3: That's good. Wedding goes ahead despite cold feet from Carrie.
4: Brilliant.
5: Really good.
4: Kevin says, you may fish the bride.
5: Holy fluck from Rebecca. Very good.
3: You may now swim to the bride from Roger.
4: And then Keem's the same as me. Wedding splashers.
5: Wedding splashers. Love is all around at wet, wet, wet wedding. Very clever.
3: Very good. Dorothy says, no rain check for this bride.
4: Good. And Deirdre says, taking the plunge.
5: And then Christina, I could walk on water just to be with you. What a tune.
3: Brilliant.
5: Okay, very clever. Whew. Okay. This is tough. There's a lot of very good ones in there.
4: Yeah, I feel like taking the plunge is very clever.
3: It is
5: yeah.
3: because you could actually see it in a paper as the headline
4: yeah,
3: for the
4: that's
3: story.
4: What I think.
3: I think it's bang on the money for Deirdre. Will we give it to Deirdre
5: okay,
3: today?
5: Okay, Deirdre for today. Yeah, that's absolutely fair enough. So let's pick our end of week winner then.
4: Yeah, we have Dean on Monday, Kev on Tuesday, Alicia on Wednesday, Sinead on Thursday and Deirdre today. And the winner we can reveal is...
3: It's Kevin from Tuesday. Oh. Well done, Kevin. You have won that lovely prize. You're heading off to the Hillgrove Hotel in Monaghan. Happy weekend.

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1: Hujel, moving to the sun here on 2FM Breakfast. It is 13 minutes past 9. Good morning.
2: Now, the way we're always saying we love a pen pal here on 2FM Breakfast.
3: We might say it on air, but we talk about it a lot off air.
2: All the time. Ourselves. Well, guess what? I can reveal we have been inundated with a letter.
3: Yay!
2: And wow. Check this out. It's actually super interesting. So I want to bring this to everyone and all of you listening, because this is genuinely just like really unusual, okay? So the letter reads, "Dear team of 2FM RTE, perhaps you may wonder why I write you this letter. I am DXer. That means I try to get as many distant radio stations of the world as possible. Some days in the summertime, it's possible due to special atmospheric conditions to receive faraway stations on FM. So I heard today your station and I kindly ask you to confirm my report." So basically in this like letter that this person has sent, they've given us a card to stamp and send back. But there's more information as to where this letter's come from. "I'm a 64-year-old. I'm working as a priest in a small village in Bavaria, the southern part of Germany. I've been receiving radio stations around the world for about 48 years. I got confirmation from around 220 countries, so I'd be really pleased to add your station to this collection."
3: Wow. I love this.
2: Isn't this so cool?
3: Sorry, a Bavarian priest.
2: Bavarian priest managed to pick up 2FM in Germany, like as in so far away. So he's then given us like a report of what was heard.
3: I hope it wasn't Scrunch or Fold.
2: It was not Scrunch or Fold. It actually wasn't this show. Oh. It was actually Demi and Mikey. So this was picked up on the 21st of August. Okay, so right at the height of the heat wave, which I wonder, did that have any sort of a help with the signal going that far? And he picked it up between 2:30 and 2:50. And he's given little like kind of reports on different bits of like, you know, what should I say?
3: Things that he heard.
2: Yeah, bits of content, exactly. So it's like 2FM announcements. 51552, what would you like to hear? Demi, pick a song. There was something spoken about the River Shannon, about top attractions. Anyway, we've gone back. Louise and the team has looked back at this and verified this is exactly what was going out at that time.
3: Louise.
2: So brilliant. Well done. And then he's even included in the package €5 to cover the postage to send it back.
3: Stop.
2: Isn't that so nice? And he also mentioned as well, "I studied in Milltown Park, the former Jesuit school in Dublin, in 1984 for a year, living in Rathmines. Since then, I've been to Dublin twice, and I'd be really happy if you could confirm my rather rare reception of your station here in Germany. All the best, Klaus Huber."
3: Klaus!
2: Isn't that?
3: Sorry!
2: Class!
3: Ich liebe Klaus!
2: Ah! So, do you know what we're going to have to do? We're going to have to send this back, but we're going to have to send back a clip of us talking about this as well, so he knows that we spoke about him.
3: Do we put it on a floppy disk or something for him?
2: Exactly, or burn it on a CD.
3: Now, I'm worried about what. Wait, was there? I had a thing that I was going to say about Klaus.
2: Okay.
3: No, I'm completely
2: Brand, you're fine.
3: Now.
2: You're just on live radio.
3: Yeah, don't worry about it.
2: She's very emotional about the whole
3: don't
2: thing.
3: Worry about this it. Was it. This was

0: it. You said that he wanted his little card stamped.
1: Yes.
0: Does 2FM have a stamp?
1: Jesus.
2: Do we have a stamp?
0: We're going to have to get a stamp made.
1: We're going to have to get a stamp made. Okay.
0: Mother of God.
1: Klaus, you're probably not picking this up, but incoming is a confirmation of your letter back to us because you heard us all the way in Germany. Thank you for the letter.
0: That was amazing.
1: Not cool.
0: And I love how we stole that from Demi.
1: Oh,
0: and
1: yeah. Completely.
0: Oh, no,
1: sorry,
0: that's
1: lads.
0: Klaus is our pin pal now. Here's Fontaine's DC. This is Marianne at 2FM.

0: DC, that is Marianne here on 2FM Breakfast. In a couple of minutes' time, I'm going to be telling you about strange Irish laws.
1: Ooh. 2FM Breakfast with Carl, Roz and Ashley.
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0: Salsa time. Just me.
1: Just you. Just you, yeah.
0: That's Alex Warren and Passenger on 2FM Breakfast. It's 25 past nine. Time for Roz's Randoms.
2: Yeah, these are weird Irish laws that you may not know still exist. Number one, you can't sunbathe in the nip in your back garden.
1: What?
2: Yeah, yeah, yeah.
0: That's in the law.
2: Yeah, you can't. So it's a criminal law act in 1990. It is an offence to commit an act in public that, you know, people would find like offence modesty, causes scandal or injuries or morals to the community. So if your neighbour has a clear line of sight into your garden, you can't sunbathe in the nip.
1: Well, it's like, so specifically though, they have to have a clear line of sight into your garden. Like, let's say if you're Enya and you've got like an absolutely massive house. I don't know why she's the barometer for an absolutely massive house, but you know what I mean? Like, if no one around can see her, she can sunbathe in the nip in her garden.
2: Yeah, but like, say if someone like just kind of does a jump and they see, oh, you're in the nip in your, they could call the guards.
0: Yeah, or like if you're looking down your bedroom back window down and Jerry's out in the nip, like, you wouldn't love that, I'd say.
2: Maximum penalty?
1: Yeah.
2: 6 months.
1: I am reporting you. I am reporting you for sunbathing in your back garden in the nip.

0: Now, this one I think is important to mention as we come into kind of rainy season. Splashing pedestrians in a vehicle is an offence.
1: Brilliant. That's good for me. I'm a walker.
0: It is. It falls under section whatever of the travel road.
1: We don't mind that.
0: Which penalises driving a vehicle in a public place without reasonable consideration for other persons. That is actual law. So if you carelessly soak someone who's walking on a path, you're committing a crime. Now, I would like to say I got fully splashed, like comically splashed, like honestly head to toe covered. And I still have that car in my memory. And on my walk tonight, do I look into driveways to see, can I find the owner? Yeah, it was... They sped up coming towards me.
2: To be fair, like that's someone who's done it on purpose, but it can happen by accident.
0: It can happen by accident. But guys, and I'm saying this to drivers and pedestrians.
1: Pedestrians get the
0: look
1: red.
0: Out, yeah. Smoking is illegal in your own home if a plumber is around.
2: No way.
0: Yeah.
2: Because it's a place of work then.
0: Obviously in 2004, there was a smoking ban in workplaces, in restaurants, all those kind of things, yeah. Right? But because a law would define your home as a workplace, if a tradesperson is there or something like that, like a plumber, cleaner, whatever, you can't actually light up a cigarette.
1: So it's not just plumbers then?
0: No. I just I wanted to hook you.
2: Yeah.
1: No, you did.
0: Yeah. Okay, so anyone who has kind of got the privilege of the honorary freedom of the city of Dublin.
1: Okay.
0: A lot of people have it, including Bono. They automatically have the right to grey sheep in the city.
2: You two actually did this, didn't they?
1: Did they?
2: They did. They went to St. Stephen's Green after they were given the freedom of Dublin with sheep.
1: Ah, that's
2: for the
1: good.
2: Crack.
1: That's
2: maybe
1: a bit of crack.
2: Sheep or goats or something.
0: No,
2: like
0: it would
2: that.
0: Have been sheep, yeah.
2: Yes.
0: Mm-hmm. It strictly says sheep, Carl.
2: Okay.
1: Not
2: interesting.
0: Know the difference between sheep and goat, for God's sakes. Spontaneous, now this pertains to you, Ashbon.
1: Okay.
0: Spontaneous public dancing is actually banned.
2: Dead right.
0: Yeah, under the Public Dance Halls Act of 1935.
1: Oh my God.
0: Holding a public dance without a specific, strictly regulated license is an offence. So, and that could just be like, you know, if you and a group of friends just decided we're going to have a dance on the street, let's everyone gather, let's have a quick Kaylee or whatever.
2: Sorry. Hang on a minute. There's two things then that come to mind. Do you remember when the flash mobs were all a big thing?
1: Fully illegal.
0: Or I would say they got a license for a flash mob.
2: I doubt a lot of them did. I'd say, and also young ones and young fellas making TikToks. You're breaking the law.
0: Well, you have to be in a big group now.
1: I'm going to start the referendum to change that one now. Yeah.

0: what it should be. It basically pertains to the law of marketing of potatoes. So it gives specific authorities to, like Gardaí, whoever, to stop vehicles, search them and seize any potatoes if they're moving them from Northern Ireland.
1: No
0: bring them
1: way.
0: Down. Yeah, because we need, like, it's basically protecting the
2: our
0: right spuds. Of our potatoes.
1: Way. Sorry, when you speak of guards, if there's any guards listening, can you confirm, is it one of those things where they say a guard has to let you wee in their house?
0: No, I looked this up. It's
1: no?
0: not true. Okay. Yeah, yeah.
2: Oh, is that a thing?
0: If you're pregnant and you need to use the toilet.
1: I heard that, yeah.
0: And finally, you strictly, traditional happy hour is banned in Ireland.
1: No way!
2: You actually never yeah. see happy hour
0: no,
2: ads in
0: we're
2: Ireland.
0: We're not allowed to do it.
1: It's happy hour
2: God, we're no crack,
1: though.
2: Are we?
1: Ah, man.
2: You that need to be changed there. Here's Sunny for there on 2FM Breakfast. 9:30.

0: Sunny Federa, let's say something here on 2FM Breakfast. Coming up on 25 to 10. Lads, we made it. We made it to the end of the first week of September. The school's back. Normality is with us. But there's a lot going on as well because we have a big, big day ahead of us tomorrow. So there's going to be a lot of nerves.
1: Yeah. The Katie Taylor fight.
2: Oh, big time. I'm pretty stressed about it because it better go well.
0: Well, do you know what? I think it would be a good time for us to just kind of ground ourselves and get ourselves ready for the weekend ahead and the big fight tomorrow. It's time for some meditation with the nation.
2: A huge weekend indeed, with Katie Taylor boxing in Croke Park. Hook it to my veins. You see, boxing is a great way to release the fury within.

0: I used to box with my friend Bob and we've so many great memories together. Life can be so ruthless. You bank on everything going your way.
1: Very good.
0: But it's often rocky. We can often feel like a punch bag ourselves. And it's the same for us all, whether you're from the North Pole or the South Pole. I want you to knock out any anger with a swift uppercut today. Go into the weekend feeling light as a featherweight. And remember, you are so gloved. It's absolutely true.

0: 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We're coming up on 20 to 10.
1: 2FM, getting you into the biggest gigs.
0: Mm-hmm, that is absolutely right. We have got you covered for the biggest gigs here on 2FM, and they do not come much bigger than Fontaine's DC at Slane Castle. So first it was the one date for Saturday 26th of June next year, but now it is two because they've gone and added a second date for Sunday the 27th as well. Unbelievable.
2: Yeah, that's amazing. 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
2: Life ain't always empty.
1: All right, so that's the song A Hero's Death. You're going to hear it at some stage today on 2FM. 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
2: Life ain't always empty.
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0: Pat. That's from Ash. It's called Stop the Wedding here on 2FM Breakfast. Maybe I wrote that.
1: Sorry. I you know what I said? Ash Bond's going to love this song. It's a bit jazz handy about it.
0: Ah, it is, yeah.
2: But sorry, the subject matter. Sorry, they're in here, by the way. Both of you were brides this year. Do you not feel like maybe it's a bit scary that that's a hit the year that you got married?
0: Stop the wedding. The wedding's done now.
3: The wedding's
0: maybe
3: done
0: if
3: now,
0: it was a few months earlier.
1: Yeah. Maybe if I was Katja, I'd be worried because she's getting married today.
2: Oh, God!
1: Yes! She is!
0: Yes! Oh. Happy wedding to Katja.
1: Now, yes. Big day today.
2: Ash?
0: Yeah.
2: To those who celebrate.
0: Happy B-Day.
1: Happy B-Day. Beyonce's birthday. Brilliant. What age is she?
2: She is 44.

0: Clinton and a host of special guests as we build up a huge night for Irish sport. Expect music. Will I do a Roz impression?
1: Yeah.
0: Expect music, analysis, and plenty of crack before a live commentary and Katie's final fight. It all gets underway from 8 p.m. tomorrow night, right here on TLA.
2: You could do a good Katie Taylor actually now as well that you say it.
0: Maybe I could do a good Katie. I don't think I've ever done a Katie before, but sometimes I do try it at home and I just think maybe, I don't know if she'd like it, to be honest, so I'm a bit scared.
1: That's really good.
3: That's very
1: Wicklow.
0: There you go, lads.
1: What about today's show?
0: Sorry, today's show, we've loads coming up. It's Friday, so we've our culture panel.
1: Very
0: guys,
1: good.
0: I have a great show today. Emma Doran's coming up as part of the culture panel.
2: Go on, Emma.
0: We have Tony Cantwell on the show today. I'm such a mega fan.
1: Legend.
0: I'm an OG fan of his. He's talking to us about his new RT Junior YouTube series and the Brennan Brothers.
1: Oh my God, you're out the door.
0: At your services, back to Sunday night.
2: Unbelievable.
0: Yeah.
2: That's my
0: Francis.
2: Have a good one. Cannot wait to hear the show tomorrow as well.
0: Thanks,
2: big day.
0: Thanks, guys.
1: All right, here's Tame Impala, the song he wrote about Deer, and it's called Loser.

0: Tame Impala, that is Loser here on 2FM Breakfast at 9:51.
1: Well, from Loser to the greatest of all time, because tomorrow is an absolutely massive day. In fairness, it is Katie Taylor's last ever fight, and she finally got what she wished for, the fight in Croke Park. And you know, we were genuinely saying we need to do something to pay tribute to Katie Taylor. So this is 2FM Breakfast tribute to the greatest of all time. It all started out a little girl from Bray, with the rest of us just cruising, taking life day by day. But this girl had focus and a dream in her head. She went down the road of rewriting history books instead.
2: I try two nights a week up in the club, and I go for a run, and you come back, you hit the bag, skip, shadowbox and spar.
1: 2008, the country went broke. Austerity and bailouts, it really was no joke. 2012, we tanked the economy, we'd misplaced our pride, when along came Queen Katie and a whole country cried.

0: makes a jump. Tasha Grote, Katie Taylor.
1: The amateur days were done, the professional era came. With so much to lose, it was a risk all the same. She took belts off champions. Who's this Irish boxer? What's her name? That's our Katie Taylor. That's Katie Taylor from Bray.
2: The winner, the professional journey starts tonight for Katie Taylor.
1: Then came Madison Square Garden under New York's bright lights. Katie and Serrano gave us one of those unforgettable nights. The main event, women's boxing with the stage it deserved, while back in Ireland we watched on and lost every nerve.
3: A fight worthy of the occasion. They fought for history and they're making history. Katie's being buckled. Oh my word. The female fight of the year. Who won? I do not know.
1: And then it was Cameron. And for the first time, Katie lost. Is that it? Is she past it? The whole boxing world paused. No way. Not Katie. She came back head held high. A unanimous decision. The three arena took flight.
4: We're witnessing greatness here. This is greatness. A special, special performance.

0: And with the years passing, her career in its twilight, Katie dreamed of the perfect place to take on her last fight. But politics and red tape and with no breakthrough, it looked like the Croke Park dream would never come true.
1: Yeah, Croke Park or nowhere for me. Just the thoughts of seeing all the tricolours, 80,000 people in Croke Park for my farewell fight. Can I get any better than that? That would be very, very special.
0: But then finally, one day, a press conference gets called. The dream is alive. The Croker issue's been solved. 80,000 will be there, and millions at home watching on and cheering for Katie the GOAT. So build her a statue when the last round bell chimes. A little girl with a dream, now the greatest of all time. And so here we are. Stand up, let us say, we thank you and we love you, Katie Taylor from Bray. Build her a statue.
2: Yeah.
0: She honestly deserves it. The greatest sports person we have ever had.
2: Unbelievable.
0: Tomorrow is such a celebration of Katie Taylor. I'm so excited for it. I hope that's what everyone
3: is. The 2FM Shield Challenge with discoverireland.ie.
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2: All right, we're running out of time, but it is time to find out who our winner is. The 2FM Shield Challenge with Discover Ireland. Yes, the Traders Ireland is back and we are 100% faithful, or maybe that's what a trader would say. Anyway, back to our competition. 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
5: Yes, so we told you that you need to answer our call and give us the correct answer in order to win that €500 Go Anywhere gift card. 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
0: Fingers crossed. 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
6: Hello.
0: Oh, hello. Who is this we're speaking to?
6: Clara.
0: Listen, Clara, it is Carl, and it's Roz and it's Ash from 2FM Breakfast. How are you getting on?
6: Ash, I'm mighty. I'm a little bit teary-eyed now with your tribute to Katie.
2: Oh, oh, you're lovely, Clara. So are we, Clara.
0: That was the aim of the game. Yes.
2: Right, Clara, well, we're going to have to rush because we only have 40 seconds left of the show. Where is the 2FM Shield hidden?
6: Well, first of all, I said Clonmacnoise, but then when you get the third clue, I said Burgh Castle.
5: So your final answer is?
6: Burgh Castle.
0: You get in!
2: Come on!
5: Good stuff, Clara. You've won yourself a €500 Go Anywhere gift card. You're off wherever you want with that.
6: Oh my God, that is so fantastic.
5: That's a good start to the weekend.
6: Wiping my eyes for Katie.
2: Oh.
6: Oh my God, that's so exciting.
2: Well, look,
6: thank
2: Clara,
6: you so much.
2: You've won. Let's hope Katie wins now tomorrow.
0: Yes, thank you for listening. Yeah, all right. Yeah.

0: Yeah, let's root and root and root.
1: Yeah, brilliant. Thank you so much, Clara. Well done.
2: And a reminder that tomorrow night, 2FM comes to you live from Croke Park for Katie Taylor's final professional fight. Let's have a celebration around the country. Darren Garrity is going to be joined by Olympic champion Kelly Harrington and a host of special guests that we build up to a huge night for Irish sport. You can expect music, analysis and loads of crack before live commentary of Katie's final fight. It all gets underway from 8 p.m. tomorrow night right here on 2FM.
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4: It's 10 o'clock. Good morning, I'm Aidan Fitzsimons. A 12-year-old boy has died in a collision between a train and a car at a level crossing in County Mayo. It happened near Ballyhaunis last night. The rail line between Westport and Athlone is closed and bus transfers are in operation. Here's Pat McGrath.
5: The deceased boy was a passenger in the vehicle which collided with the westbound train to Westport. The incident happened at a level crossing at Kilty Bow, around 4 kilometres from Ballyhaunis. The driver of the car was taken to hospital for treatment of his injuries, which are said to be non-life threatening. The road close to the site of the tragedy is closed and local diversions are in place. Iain O'Dearan says replacement bus transfers will operate between Westport and Athlone this morning. The Ballina to Manulla service is expected to operate to Claremorris.
4: Rescuers have described as a miracle the recovery of two people from a tunnel buried by debris in Nepal. They were taken to safety 9 days after the country was devastated by flash floods. Officials believe that more than 100 workers could be alive in multiple tunnels. The disaster has left around 1,300 people dead and more than 5,500 missing. Two senior officials have resigned from Reform UK amid fresh claims that it broke donation rules by having polling paid for by an overseas company. The party has launched an investigation into the allegations made by Channel 4 News. Reform UK had initially dismissed the claims, describing them as a hoax. Its annual conference begins in Birmingham today. The Australian tennis player Nick Kyrgios has accepted and served a one-month ban for taking cocaine. The sports anti-doping agency confirmed the suspension. It also said the 31-year-old can play again after completing a treatment programme.
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4: Windy with sunny spells and scattered showers. The showers most frequent and heaviest in the west and north. Top temperatures of 15 to 18 degrees.
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9: Oh, happy Friday. Not just any Friday. It's Katie Taylor Friday. Woohoo! The weekend is here, which means Fight Night is here in Croker tomorrow night. How unbelievably exciting. Oh, I am so thrilled to say I'm going to be broadcasting from Croke Park tomorrow night. It's going to be electric. I'll be live from 8 p.m. We'll talk more about that later and what we can look forward to. It's going to be absolutely brilliant. But it's Friday today, which means one thing, the culture panel. Every morning I pick stories to go through on air. But on a Friday, I feel like we need to give them a proper deep dive, interrogate the week's news a little bit. I'm going to be accompanied by comedians Emma Doran and Bláthnaid Dibirce, so that is not to be missed. That's coming up very shortly. Tony Cantwell. I can proudly say I am an OG Tony Cantwell fan. What a guy. I've followed him for years. I can't wait to chat to him later about his new YouTube series for RTE Kids. It's called First Class Takes. From what I've seen, these kids should be running the country. Clips online. It looks amazing. And two of the nicest gentlemen Ireland has ever spawned. Francis and John Brennan will be joining me to talk about everything from pajamas, electrical fires and beyond. But let's kick off with some music. Here's Gracie Abrams. This is Look at My Life on 2FM.

gotta love her, Gracie Abrams. That is Look at My Life here on 2FM Mornings on this Friday, the 4th of September. Beyonce's birthday, first Friday of September. It's a very appreciated Friday across the board. I think last week, you know, people go back in dribs and drabs to school and preschool and all these things. This is the kind of first official one, and you made it, guys. We've done it. Friday of the first week of September is always a good one to get to. So well done us. Kicking off the show the same way we always do, the stories that caught our attention. Public transport price hikes. Yeah, not very cheery news to start with. The Taoiseach has defended bus and rail fares being hiked by 15% despite the government pushing the public away from fossil fuel cars. Make it make sense. Micheál Martin said the government is not in a position to fund everything forever. Soundbites go, not a great one to haunt him. Adding that the increase would contribute to expanding services. From January, the 90-minute fare that applies for Leap card holders in the Greater Dublin area will be increased from €2 to €2.30. The National Transport Authority also announced that young adult fares are going to rise from rise to €1.15 from €1, while child fares will be 10 cent more expensive, bringing it to 74 cent. Free travel for children up to their 9th birthday and for over 66s will be maintained. I get it, the government can't fund everything forever, as Micheál Martin has said, but at what time can we, like, when we need to use public transport more and cut on down on emissions, tackle climate change, we need help in doing that. So yeah, it is a contradictory one. Not great. Skunks. We are nothing if not a show with variety. Moving on to skunks. If you go down into the woods today, you're sure of a big surprise. Well, maybe. Basically, keep an eye out for skunks. An investigation is underway by the National Parks and Wildlife Service into the release of 7 non-native striped skunks in County Kildare. It's a mystery, you guys. The NPWS received a video of a striped skunk beside a protected raised bog near Newbridge. And it's an important site for native breeding waders. So the Department of Agriculture veterinary offices were contacted by the NPWS to find out if there were any potential disease or other considerations outside of the potential adverse ecological impact of their presence. And no one knows who released them or where they've come from. Can we crack the case wide open here on 2FM Mornings? How cool would that be? The skunk releaser. We can come up with a better name than that. 51552 WhatsApp 087-187-9200. Any idea? Have you spotted them? Mad, lads. Mad. 7 of them. People of Cork, listen up. People of Cork who do the lotto, listen up. A lucky lotto player in Cork has snapped up a life-changing €3,641,844 jackpot in Wednesday night's draw. I know it's one of those topics that we all like to talk about at a dinner table, but as an amount now, that's a nice L sum. Because I do think when it comes to when it comes to winning money, you can win too much. I do believe that. I do think there's a level. But that now seems to be a nice L sum. The winning Quick Pick ticket was purchased online on Tuesday, the 1st of September, and the winning numbers on the 2nd of September, on Wednesday, were 2, 13, 37, 38, 41, 46, and the bonus number was 18. So the National Lottery has confirmed an email has been sent to the winner advising them to check their account. What an email to receive. If you played online on the 1st of September, on Tuesday, check your emails. Check your emails. Imagine that on a Friday. Oh my God. My goodness, my Guinness. God, lads, we're flying through the news this morning. More than 70,000 pints worth of Guinness have been stolen by thieves who took 2 HGV trailers from a depot in England in the UK, police have said. This reminded me of when this happened in Dublin, which we'll get to in a second. About 800 barrels of the stout, estimated to be worth £115,000, which is €134,000, were taken from an industrial estate in Runcorn in the UK on Monday, a Cheshire Constabulary spokesman said. It is famously said that Guinness is good for you, but that is only the case when it has been bought and paid for. Very good. That's what Detective Sergeant Gary McClatchy had said. We will settle for nothing less than the full recovery of all the items stolen. Of all things to steal, it is a mad one. Like, it's very big and bold to steal that amount of something. You know, where are you going to hide it? The Guinness had been destined for pubs. It was snatched

on Monday night by two drivers who pulled up to an industrial park in Runcorn and hauled away the trailers containing about 800 barrels of stout. The police force has appealed for anyone with information to contact them. That was in the UK, but it reminded me of when it happened in Ireland. And I cannot believe it was 2007, 19 years ago. I would have guessed most 8 years ago. 19 years ago was when this was big news in Ireland. Thieves drove away, you may remember it. They drove away with 450 kegs of beer from the brewery in Dublin, James's Gate. Out the gate, out the gap they went with it. On Garda Síochána were investigating the theft. Didn't mean to hit that. Just hit the song by accident. Oh God, sorry about that. Friday fever. Bruno Mars just creeping into my story. I was sorry. I was gesticulating too much and I hit the button. Oh my God, Carolina said we need a Netflix documentary series on the 2007 robbery. We do. That would be great. On the afternoon of the 28th of November 2007, a lorry arrived into the yard where there were a number of trailers stored ready for delivery. The driver just attached one of the trailers containing 450 kegs to his cab and drove out the yard through the main gates. Good luck and thanks. Just took it. The robbery was discovered a short time later and the Gardaí were notified. And the empty trailer used by the beer thieves was discovered at Slane Hill in County Meath. The haul included 180 kegs of Guinness, 180 kegs of Budweiser and 90 kegs of Carlsberg, the equivalent of 40,000 pints. Guinness parent company Diageo, they said the kegs were worth €64,000 at the time. So in the aftermath of that robbery, security at the Guinness Brewery on Dublin's Victoria Quay was tightened. And I've noticed, I'm not going to lie, I have noticed it ever since. Because where I live, when I come out of town, every time I drive out of town, down the quays, I go past the brewery and you see the security there is very tight and has been since 2007. So there you go, a bit of history there. And we await the Netflix documentary. And finally, guys, it is B-Day. I'm sad I don't have a bit of B-Day music here to hit. You may have heard Aisling Bonner talk about it on The Breakfast Show. Her and I are firm members of the Beehive. I know that Katya Mia, who is getting married today, 2FM's very own Katya, she's getting married. Happy wedding day to Katya. I know she is a huge Beyonce fan. I know our very own Connor Behan is a big Beyonce fan and he celebrates his birthday today as well with Beyonce. So lots of lovely things going on. But it's her birthday today. She's 45. Do you know what? When it comes to celebrities and obsessing over them and loving them, I will often, okay, so if a celebrity passes away, right? sorry, now this is a weird segue. I will often cringe at people who like really, really cry about a celebrity dying and post about it a lot and kind of go over the top. I'm like, okay, relax. Like you didn't know them personally. Can we all just calm down? But I know I will be a complete hypocrite. I don't know why I'm talking about her dying. This is just me describing my love for her. She is, I think, the only celebrity that I would actually maybe need to take a day off work for. Yes, I'm going to put it out there, Caroline. I'm going to say that. I may need to schedule in a day off work if and when that happens. But she's only 45. She's still living her best life. But we said we would play a nice, cheerful Beyonce song for her birthday on this, the 4th of September. And a cheery one that we can all sing along to, particularly in the car, and try and get higher and higher than her and the way she does at the end of the song. Beyonce, Love on Top on 2FM Mornings. Bring the beat.

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0: Cracky Kid, Easy Does It here on 2FM Mornings at 10:24 a.m. on this Friday morning, the 4th of September. If you're just tuning in, welcome. 51552 to text. You can WhatsApp 0871879200 or you can email dearen@rte.ie. Now, every day I give you the stories of the day, but we never get to really deep dive on them and kind of discuss them in detail. And we can't have that. So here to really scrutinise the stories of the week and have a bit of fun while doing it, comedians Emma Doran and Blind De Burka.
1: Hello.
0: Thank you very much. Hi. Girl gang. It's a girl gang this morning. How are y'all doing?
1: Very well. How are you?
0: Before we get to the stories, you are both ambassadors for Secondhand September with Oxfam. Yeah. Blind, tell us about that.
2: It's fantastic. It's the first year that they have chosen a Gaeilge ambassador, which is deadly. I think that we already, I mean, I don't think it's Gaeilgeers wouldn't engage with it otherwise, but you know, it is good to have an extra reason to engage with it. I know a lot of Gaeilgeers that would be secondhand shoppers, and the theme this year is passing down style. So I think that that really ties in with Gaeilge and how we get, you know, the language and the culture and the heritage. Oh, gloon, go gloon, passing stuff down. So,
0: say it again. Oh, gloon, go
2: gloon. Oh, gloon, go gloon.
0: Love it.
2: From generation to generation.
0: Can you say it like that, Em?
1: No. So I'm here for the non-Irish speakers. And
0: repping.
1: Yeah, no, it's fun, isn't it? Because actually, I was talking about, I've gotten loads of stuff like from my mom or like my family. This is everyone does this, where you just kind of delve into people's wardrobes and it gets passed around and I'll give that a new set of life or whatever. And I love charity shops.
2: Yeah, same. 100%. And also, like, I'm not apologising, but I have just lots of stuff that's not mine. It's my sister's. So like, that's secondhand in its own way.
1: Nice.
2: And lots of my clothes are my mom's as well. Yeah. Like, and I get all the clothes that I get the most compliments on are all, I'm like, thanks,
1: of
2: my
1: course,
2: mom was.
1: Because nobody knows where it's from.
2: Yeah, exactly.
1: So like,
2: yeah.
1: I love that bit.
0: That is a sister problem, I think. Like, my sister was going to something recently and she was like, do you have anything I could wear? I was like, do you know what, I'm going to put a little package of options together.
2: Ooh.
0: So I put in maybe 5 dresses, knowing I'm probably never going to see them again.
2: Yes.
0: Do you know what
2: exactly
0: I mean?
2: That's
1: okay,
2: the thing.
0: Yeah,
1: yes.
0: But it's only okay when your sister does it.
2: These days it is. I think I can see it in her eyes whenever I'm over in hers and I ask to borrow something. I can see it in her eyes. She's like, can you take a different pair? Can you take a different one? Because I might not want that back. So, that's a fun stretch.
0: Well, that's brilliant. So it's for the month of September. We're celebrating.
1: Yes. It's just saying to people, you know, if you don't go into your local charity shop, usually just give it a go this month.
2: Go in,
1: have a nosy, have a little mooch. You might be surprised.
0: Love it.
2: Okay. Also repair things, you know, reuse things, etc. Upcycling and so on. Yeah. So that's what it's all about. It's
0: repairing
2: just,
0: is really satisfying, isn't it?
2: Yeah.
0: Especially if you love something.
2: Yes. Yeah.
1: Oh, yeah.
2: Absolutely.
1: And it's kind of, you feel like you've achieved something, don't you?
2: Yeah.
1: You want to ring your mom and tell her, guess what I did.
2: Yeah.
1: I got needle and thread and I sewed a button back on the top.
2: Exactly. Rather than going out and getting another one, I did it. I changed the world.
0: Okay, guys, our stories of the week, right? It was a big week with kids heading back to school. We were talking a lot about it on the show. It can be hard for everyone. One of the stories that caught our attention was a teacher in the US. Did you see that?
2: Yeah.
0: She set up a dedicated corner of her classroom where kids could go to fart. Why aren't we laughing?
2: I love it.
1: Wow.
2: Because, no, sorry, I'm not laughing because I take it very seriously. I'm a

0: hot bisexual woman. I have IBS. We all do. That's how that works. And so I need this. I take this very seriously.
1: Well, it's good for you that you know when you're going to fart.
0: Yeah. Yeah, exactly. This is it.
1: Isn't that nice for you?
2: Isn't that a pleasure?
0: About 90% of the time.
2: It's a privilege. she called it the Gusty Winds area, and there's air fresheners available for the kids if they let one rip or whatever. But she says it cuts down on disruption and they learn to fart away from their classmates. Kids can get embarrassed easily, so... What was your most mortifying moment in school? Emma, I'll commence with you. Do you remember?
1: And you know what? I've never shared this before, but I feel now I'm ready, but I'm still nervous. Wet in the pants.
2: Oh, that's a tough one.
1: And I was wearing a school tracksuit. So it was a school tracksuit.
2: Yeah.
1: And I had to walk home with my mom, and the tracksuit just got heavier and heavier and heavier.
2: Oh,
1: and
2: no.
1: You know what? That kind of crying.
2: Yeah.
1: And my mom's like, come on, we're fine. And I can just, it was so bad.
2: Yeah.
1: I was so embarrassed. But I feel like it's such an Irish thing. It was basically, I was too shy to interrupt.
2: Oh, my God.
1: To interrupt and say, I need to go to the toilet.
2: Yeah.
1: We were at PE and the teacher was like full gusto giving it socks. And I was like, I'll let her say her bit now and then I'll go to the loo. And she kept saying
2: meanwhile,
1: her
2: the
1: bit.
2: Wee is just trickling.
1: Yeah, poor thing. Yeah, so it took me years. You know, like even if Fred had a joke about it, that's too far.
0: Yeah.
1: Don't bring that up. Yeah. You know what I mean?
0: In fairness, I used to wee myself all the time, and it was always because of laughing too much.
2: That's always good, because of laughing too much.
1: That's fine. That's fine.
0: Well, I mean, it's fine until you're after leaving a stain on the steps of the school.
2: Oh, lovely. Lovely. Oh.
0: But I feel your pain. It's so upsetting. It's very upsetting.
2: Do you remember your first day of school? Did you make a scene, Boyne?
0: I don't remember yesterday, Darren. I'm not good with the memories.
2: Yeah.
0: But
2: isn't that gas?
0: I have been told that I was a much quieter child than I am in adulthood. So I'm guessing. And to be honest as well, like, I am riddled with anxiety and therefore I don't freak out. Like, I'll freak out if I drop a bowl of cereal.
2: Yeah.
0: I'll freak out. But if the end of the world was, like, literally at my doorstep, I would be...
2: You're chilled.
0: That's grand. So I probably did freak out and then just learned then that no need to freak out ever again, I guess.
1: Or maybe it was good. It was non-eventful. And that's why you don't remember.
0: Maybe. I don't know. Yeah, I was quite, like... good and kept to myself and stuff, and I was quite shy. I think I would have like just not told anybody if I needed to go to the bathroom as well.
2: It's so funny. My eldest sister is like you. Memories just don't come back.
0: No,
2: she can't remember things. I'll be like, do you remember that time you had that really eventful thing happen and that really meaningful thing that we talked about? And she'll be like, what? No.
0: Who? My dad used to call
2: That's
0: me
2: a nice
0: memory
2: life,
0: girl,
2: isn't it? I like. Yeah. Did it mean nothing to you?
1: Yeah.
2: Emma, as a mom, how have first days of school been for you?
1: They've actually been good. I remember when my daughter started school, she was all gusto to go in, and I sat her beside a girl because the thing is, you need to sit them beside somebody who seems nice. Their mommy and daddy seem nice, so you're playing you're just smiling at people like, hey, yeah, and you see it, and you sit her beside a child, and then that girl who I sat her beside was called Ella. We're like, oh, must be a sign. Don't think she ever talked to the child again. But you know what I mean? You just want that first day. You want to get them off to a good start. But it's so exciting. I'm that L one now that when people say, oh, you know, their child is starting to go, oh, you won't know yourself.
0: No.
1: You won't know yourself. So I hope there's moms and dads working from home this week that are like, yeah, we're settling into it now. This is another world. There's so much to do, but it's great.
2: Yeah.
1: It does shift the gear and you go,
2: yeah, a nice hot cup of coffee I can actually enjoy.
1: Yeah.
2: Beautiful. We also spoke about gifts earlier in the week, right? We were talking about how Robert Irwin, he's the son of conservationist Steve Irwin, of course, he revealed that a crocodile taking part in his research project in Australia has been named in honour of Prince William. And it got us talking about gifts. We were like, beyond random. But we were like, I wonder, did Prince William enjoy this gift? When it comes to gifts, are you a nightmare to buy for? Are you easy to buy for, Blaine?
0: I think at this stage I'm at, you know, in our family, the tradition is now that we don't get each other things. I've got a lot of things. I've got a lot of little trinkets.
2: Yeah.
0: And especially because people tend to, am I allowed to say this on the radio?
2: Oh.
0: People tend to buy me phallic things.
2: Oh, wow.
0: Well, that'll do.
2: Oh, wow. Okay.
0: People tend to buy me
2: it's done now.
1: It's Friday. It's Friday.
0: To the point where
2: phallic
0: once,
2: Friday.
0: Yeah. To the point where once my sister was away with her boyfriend at the time, and they were in a souvenir shop in Spain, and they saw a corkscrew shaped like a certain kind of thing.
2: Yeah.
0: And my sister's boyfriend said we should get this for Vlahin, and Aisling went, she has that one already. So there's just no point. I've probably got all those. And now the tradition is just that we make a promise that we will go to see a theatre show or a comedy show. Or
2: I love that.
0: Like that.
2: Nice. I love that. Yeah.
1: An event, an experience.
0: Exactly. Yeah. Rather than things. Because if you give me things, I will want to keep them, and I will want to keep them on the mantelpiece, and I don't have space.
2: No, experiences are great. We did that last Christmas because there's a lot of nieces and nephews in our family now, and we're like, they don't need more stuff. They don't need more toys. We're like, why don't we plan an experience together? And we did it in May, and it was really nice.
0: Lovely. Yeah, exactly.
1: It's lovely.
0: Yeah.
2: Emma, what about you? Are you difficult to buy for?
1: I don't think so. I mean, now I feel like, I collect stamps. But anyway,
2: such a prude.
1: I love getting the gifts. I will actually tell people. I don't know if it's a good thing or a bad thing. I will tell them. My fella, though, he's very hard. He has to literally tell me now. Because when we started seeing each other, you know the way when you're mad about them at the start and you're trying to like do the devil and all and get the nice bag and bows and everything. And I remember he opened the first present. He said, what's this? He tells people.
2: What?
1: Yeah. He will tell people what he thinks of the gift in real time.
0: I know.
1: I'm like,
2: oh God.
1: Yeah. So he, you'll know if he likes it or not.
2: In a way, that's good because he can't lie.
0: Yeah.
1: He can't lie. It's not that he can't. He's just lazy. I think he's lazy when it comes to lying. So that was a big shocker. But so now we have a very open communication when it comes to gifts. So we're basically just sending each other links. But my favorite thing is the real spice is I have witnessed re-giftings in real time.
2: Oh, go on.
0: Oh, well.
1: Oh, amazing.
2: This is good.
1: But in the family, we'll not name names and throw people under a bus. But I saw somebody re-gift a gift to the person who'd given it.
2: No.
1: To them.
0: No.
1: Amazing.
0: So
1: amazing.
0: They'd lost track.
1: You know the way kind of you get things, it would have been a kind of an event where they were getting things. I suppose any gift giving thing.
0: Yeah.
1: You know, you get a few things and you're like, oh, might not open that yet, might not open that later.
0: Yeah.
1: They lost track. They re-gifted it to the person.
2: No.
1: Amazing.
2: That's great. That's great stuff.
0: What was the reaction though?
1: Oh, everyone was acting out of their skin. It was it was really, really good. It was Oscar worthy, the whole performance.
0: Love
1: there was
0: it.
1: Just a few eyes over to me like, that's
2: the EastEnders music played.
1: And I was like, yeah, that is the thing that you got them.
0: Love it.
2: Earlier in the week, there was an article in the Irish Times, ladies, about the new EU labelling laws. Did you see this? So it's basically been revealed. A lot of Chinese bees have been making even the most Irish sounding honey. So it's all around how things are labelled and marketed. And it's like, oh, Irish this, Irish that. Not necessarily the case. You need to be looking at the ingredients, seeing where the country of origin for things. How would you be with food labels, Blaine? Would you be good at looking into these things? Do you care about that? Or are you just like, oh, whatever's cheapest?
0: I don't tend to. The other night I had a friend over and I was like putting away my HelloFresh and he was like checking where everything had come from. And I was there, I don't care. Like, it's food and I put it in my mouth and I eat it. And also, you know, I did grow up in the 90s, so I spent a lot of time back then looking at calories, and I have, you know, I try very, very hard not to care about that, and so I don't look at calories and stuff. But I'll look at like the flavor notes on a wine.
2: Oh, okay. That's important.
0: You know, I'm looking for citrusy. I'm looking for like those kind of
2: light. Flavoring.
0: And I will be taken in by a story. Like a little story on the back of a cereal box or something like that. Like, oh, this came from a farm. But then I would be disappointed. Now, I wouldn't be disappointed to find out that it came from a Chinese farm if it said that it was coming from a Chinese farm. But
2: if it said
0: it was coming from an Irish farm and then it turned out that it's from abroad.
2: Yeah.
0: You know.
2: Yeah, we just want clarity and transparency.
0: We've got great bees.
2: We do.
0: We've got fantastic bees here.
2: Stunning bees. Stunning bees.
1: Credit where credit's due.
0: Yes, exactly. Yeah. Like,
2: Emma,
0: they are the bee's knees.
2: How are you?
1: I'm the opposite, because when I look at wine, I'm like, white. You know what I mean? I'm at that age now where I do look at food labels. Not so much the calories, but I'm looking for the protein, I'm looking for the fibre, you see, because it's a vicious cycle. Mm-hmm. You start with the protein, and then you're like, hang on a sec, what's happening here? And somebody tells you, well, you need to be on the fibre as well. So it's a vicious cycle.
0: Yes.
1: Because the more protein you have, the more fibre. So it's just labels nonstop. I'm basically, I would say, 18 months away from the glasses being on the end of the nose and being in the middle of the aisle getting everyone's
2: and
1: way.
2: Holding the jar out for wait till I see.
1: These ready readers aren't good, whatever. Yeah. So yeah, I do look at the labels.
2: You're kind of loose on best before dates, are you?
1: I'm the sniffer in our house. I'm the sniffer. I will be given ham. Sliced ham is a tricky one.
2: Yeah.
1: Do you know what I mean? Because it has the date on it. But that's the mum. It's when you open it, it's a race against time with sliced ham.
2: It can
1: so
2: smell
1: I have to sniff the ham, the rashers, that kind of thing. Now, I've definitely, it goes both ways. Sometimes the best before date, I'm like, come on.
0: I know.
1: Yeah. It's absolutely fine.
2: Yeah, my mom would be a big believer in that. She's like, use your nose.
1: Have I dusted off a little bit of mould on bread to stick it in the toaster on a Friday morning before they went to school? Absolutely have. Do you know, and that's good for them.
0: Yeah.
1: That's good for them. That'll build up their immune system.
0: Yeah. I don't even look at the expiry on eggs as well. Like eggs, drop it into water. If it floats, it's gone. If it falls, it's perfectly
1: fresh.
0: Just
1: a bang off an egg, you'll know all about it.
0: But you see, I don't want to have to get to that stage where I'm having to smell it.
1: Yeah, yeah.
0: You just drop it into water and that'll tell you. But like, I don't even look at the expiry on any of that. And then cheese, you want that to be aged. Cut the mould off the outside. That's fine.
1: Yeah, yeah.
2: This item has not been brought to you by any kind of food safety body.
0: No. Also, make milk last longer.
2: Make milk great again.
0: Yeah.
2: We're going to take some music.

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0: 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I have Emma Doran and Bláthain de Bárcha.
1: Hello.
0: How are we, girlies? We got a text in about re-gifting.
2: Yeah.
0: Took me a second to get my head around it, but I get it now. Have a listen to this. My aunt was given a box of sweets at a Christmas party she hosted in her house. The following day, she was visiting her friends and brought along the box of sweets for the kids.
2: Mm-hmm.
0: Only to find ham sandwiches inside when she opened them. Liam in Limerick.
1: Oh,
0: so the person
1: my.
0: Had come to her house and brought ham sandwiches,
2: in the tin.
1: That takes, like, you know, when you go for the sweet tin and you open it and it's full of like wool and bits of
0: sewing equipment.
1: That takes to the next level, doesn't it?
2: Yeah, absolutely. You have to have that experience. But yeah, you'd be surprised to see ham sandwiches.
0: Not
2: and
0: I'm sure
2: you would have to smell them.
0: You'd have to sniff them.
2: See if they are
0: okay to eat. They'd have to get a sniff. Guys, we also spoke earlier in the week about smart glasses, right? Mm. And how in Norway there is a plan, or they're considering a ban on them. They can be kind of creepy.
2: Very. Yes.
0: What are your thoughts on them, Bláthain? Do you think there's a use for them, or do you think they're just that little bit too weird?
2: I think the only use that I can think of for them ever is when I remember years and years and years ago when they first came out, when the idea first came out, that it was kind of like, oh, we could use this in filmmaking, documentary making, as in like perspective
0: thing. I didn't even think of that. That's a great idea.
2: Yeah. And so there's that. I'm in production, so I'm like, okay, I can see it for that reason.
0: Yeah.
2: But that's not what it's being used for. It's used being used to be a creepy, disgusting guy. And I hate that.
1: Yeah.
0: Not ideal.
2: I hate that.
1: I think ban.
2: Do you think ban? Absolutely. Completely ban.
1: I think we need to trust ourselves now as a whole globe that when we think, you know, when we question something, is that a bit creepy? Let's just go with yes.
2: Yeah.
1: Because we always kind of say no and give it the benefit of the doubt. Let's just say yeah.
2: Yeah.
0: If there's any question mark, just yeah.
1: I think so. Let's try that for a while and see where that gets us.
2: Just assume that if you're, especially go with your gut, you know, because like it could end up being dangerous. Also, I know there's like a lot of, I have kind of noticed it, that younger people, they don't want to be, they don't want to put themselves out there. They don't like dancing. They don't like, you know, making silly jokes. Or silly faces or anything like that, because they're so scared of just being observed at all times. And you need to be cringe, lads. I'm a millennial.
0: Yeah.
2: And it's the most cringe generation. And and look, we're all the better for it. You know,
0: like, please speak for yourself. I consider myself an extremely cool millennial. So
2: you can take that back. You know, you need to be able to have fun without fearing that somebody's gonna be
0: How do they even get their first shift anymore? I don't know. I was just all over the place shifting.
2: I know, yeah. Look where that got me, lads.
0: My God. We were chatting, sorry, this is actually very up your street with the topic of repair and reusing and recycling and sustainability and all that. We were chatting about a new voucher repair scheme for clothes and shoes that's going to be piloted next year. So the move comes after consumer rights to request repairs for devices and white goods were strengthened last month, and they're trying to now extend it. We're trying to learn from the French. The French do it really well since 2023. I'm going to ask you, Bláthain, I know what the answer is, but I'm going to ask you anyway. Are you a repair queen, or are you straight in the bin with something that needs to be mended? Tell me.
2: My problem is that I have in my living room, in a clear cabinet, a glass cabinet, I have all the things that I've been like, oh, and I love that, but it needs a repair. So I'll put it there so that I can see it at all times. I have ADHD. If I don't see it, it's not there. And then the sewing machine is on top of this glass of the cabinet.
0: Yes.
2: And, you know, every day it's like, today might be the day. And that's been about a year and a half or so.
0: Right.
2: So, yeah.
0: But the plan is still there.

0: yeah. The intention is there. I'm going to repair them, and you know, I've got bits of scrap. I loved to sew back in the day.
1: Why don't we set you a little task and maybe say you have to come back in 6 weeks' time and show us the repairs you've done?
0: Yeah, do that.
2: I think that's a really good idea.
0: I love that idea.
2: Come on, perfect for the dark evenings ahead of you now.
0: In fairness, I only ever do something to a deadline, so if you did tell me to do that, I probably would. But yeah, I've got loads of things that I intend to repair.
1: Yes.
0: And I do go to the cobbler with certain pairs of shoes.
1: Okay.
0: Yeah.
1: Emma, you strike me as a good repair person.
2: Yeah, I think even like the cobbler is your only man for the shoes.
0: Absolutely.
2: Especially when I first started spending money on my own clothes and getting boots and stuff. I'd be getting them re-heeled, thanks very much.
0: Mm-hmm.
2: And I'm 5'2" on a good day.
0: Yes.
2: I was going to say. So I think you kind of learn from a young age to alter clothes or get them tailored, or,
1: yes,
2: you know, that what is on the rack, it doesn't need to, you know, the legs are too short.
0: Yeah.
2: So, but I have a system. I'll usually, if something is repair, I might try it myself, then nip down to my mother after kind of plumosing her for a little bit and say, what do you think about this? And then after that, I might go to an alterations place. I have a place that I go to.
1: Okay.
2: But, and I started knitting.
1: Oh my God.
0: Yes.
2: I start now, it's a scarf for a teddy. So we're starting slow. We know what I mean. We're not doing any cable knit kind of card.
1: No, it's starting to start.
2: But,
1: so in 6 weeks' time, you're going to come back to the car again. That's the plan.
2: A scarf, a very long scarf.
1: Yeah. Sorry, guys. We have to play a bit of winner music. Can you hear that? Because Katie Taylor, it's happening this week.
2: Yes.
1: I really shocked you with that. You're like, what is she going to say?
2: I was like, what's happening?
0: Oh my God, I won.
1: Katie. We are finishing by chatting about Katie, right? And not just Katie herself, but we're inspired by her. And so our conversation's inspired by her. Sporting heroes. Your sporting hero from when you were a child, Emma.
2: Torvald Dean.
1: Who's that?
2: Ice skaters.
1: I don't know who that is.
2: Oh my God, Torvald and Dean were amazing.
1: Torvald and Dean.
2: Okay,
1: so
2: partner, ice skating. They were unbelievable. They went to the Olympics. Now, they were amazing at the Olympics, but they did a move that was had been dysregulated in the ice skating. So there was lots of booing and stuff that they should have gotten a higher mark. Anyway, they went on tour.
1: Yeah.
2: They did like an ice skating tour around the world. I went to it.
1: Oh my God.
2: Oh, I think it was like RGS or something. They rigged it out with a rink. I threw teddies.
0: Class.
2: This is how demented I was as a child. I threw teddies and I attached notes to the teddies.
1: Stop.
2: They sent me back letters.
1: Oh
2: my God.
1: They did.
2: So fan cute. Mail, signed autograph photographs of Torvald and Dean. Of course, I couldn't let it go. I sent them back another letter and then they're like, right, come on, here's another letter, but there's no picture this time. Do you know what I mean? I thought we were pen pals. They were like, no, it's one and done. Stop this now.
1: That's so huge.
2: I was mad about them. It's total showbiz. Ice skating, the outfits, the glamour, the dance, the music, the drama. So yeah, they were
1: your sporting heroes.
2: Yeah, I loved them.
1: Lion, what about you?
0: No. Ross, Rachel, Phoebe, Chandler, Joey and Monica. No, I was never really into sports. I was on my period every week when Camogie practice came around.
1: Right.
0: For sure. Not really a sporty gal.
1: That's okay. But we can all appreciate that Katie Taylor is a hero.
2: Yes, again.
1: Yes.
2: An ambassador. An ambassador for women in the country.
0: Exactly.
1: Unbelievable.
0: Yeah.
1: Queen. Emma Doran, Blind Burka, thank you so much for joining me on my culture panel today.
2: Thank you so much.
1: You can find Emma Doran online at Emma Doran Comedian. 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
2: Yep.
1: More info and tickets, emmadorancomedy.com. You're unstoppable, Emma.
2: Thank you so
1: much.
2: Go
1: on, you good thing. Blind Burka is on Insta, Being Blah, and you can check out her stand updates there as well. Guys, thank you so much.
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5: It's 11 o'clock. Good morning, I'm Aidan Fitzsimons. A 12-year-old boy has died in a collision between a train and a car at a level crossing in County Mayo. It happened near Ballyhaunas last night. The rail line between Westport and Athlone is closed and bus transfers are in operation. Pat McGrath reports.
6: The deceased boy was a passenger in the vehicle which collided with the westbound train to Westport. The incident happened at a level crossing at Kilty Bow, around 4 kilometres from Ballyhaunas. The driver of the car was taken to hospital for treatment of his injuries, which are said to be non-life threatening. The road close to the site of the tragedy is closed and local diversions are in place. Iain O'Dearan says replacement bus transfers will operate between Westport and Athlone this morning. The Ballina to Manulla service is expected to operate to Claremorris.
5: Rescuers have described as a miracle the recovery of two people from a tunnel buried by debris in Nepal. They were taken to safety 9 days after the country was devastated by flash floods. Officials believe that more than 100 workers could be alive in multiple tunnels. The disaster has left around 1,300 people dead. 5,500 are missing. Two senior officials have resigned from Reform UK amid fresh claims that it broke donation rules by having polling paid for by an overseas company. The party has launched an investigation into the allegations made by Channel 4 News. Reform UK had initially dismissed the claims, describing them as a hoax. Its annual conference begins in Birmingham today. The Australian tennis player Nick Kyrgios has accepted and served a one-month ban for taking cocaine. The sports anti-doping agency confirmed the suspension. It also said that the 31-year-old can play again after completing a treatment programme.
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5: Breezy with sunny spells and scattered showers. The showers most frequent and heaviest in the west and north. Top temperatures of 15 to 18 degrees.
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10: It is. Welcome to the show. If you're just tuning in, it's Ciarán with you until 12 o'clock today on this Friday, 4th of September. And every day this week at this time, we've been dedicating love to be... No, oh my God, I nearly said Beyonce. I'm so sorry. It's her birthday, lads. I nearly said it. It's not Beyonce. But someone equally as iconic, Rihanna. Every day this week, we've been playing a Rihanna song. And so for our Friday Rihanna song, we're going hard.

0: Wrapping up our Rihanna dedications this week. That's Rihanna with Umbrella here on 2FM Mornings. It is now 11:07 a.m. Okay. The wisdom out of the mouth of babes. Do you like that little intro?
1: That's really good. Well done.
0: Thanks.
2: From the mouth of babes.
0: As in babies, not like babes.
1: No, I know, I know.
0: Posh people.
1: We have Pamela Anderson on the book.
0: Tony Cantrell and Pamela Anderson. First Class Takes is a new 6-part YouTube series for RT Kids that captures funny, honest and heartwarming conversations with primary school children. Mm. And the kids are very honest. The series is hosted by comedian Tony Cantrell and he joins me in studio now. Tony!
1: I'm so happy to be here. Thanks for having me.
0: Tony, it's a pleasure to chat to you on the radio. Can I just put it out there? I'm just going to fangirl for a second. Mm. I am like an OG fan of yours.
1: Thank you so much. I really appreciate it.
0: I have followed you on social media for many years now. And many a time, I have died laughing.
1: Thank you so much. I do very much appreciate that. Because you're a sketch as well. You're like video sketch as well. You cut your cloth and sketch. That's why I remember when Keelty got the Late Late, I was like, needs to be Darren Gary.
0: Because
1: she'd be doing all the Jimmy Fallon stuff and doing all the sketches and stuff with all the you know, the hosts and or all the guests that they have on there. So
0: that will be a bit of fun.
1: Yeah. See, we're cut from the same cloth.
0: Listen. You've been busy with this show.
1: Yes.
0: It's a reimagined School Around the Corner. For those not familiar with that show, what was that?
1: School Around the Corner was a show where they would interview kids and kids would say just the darndest things and people would laugh. And the only thing I actually really remember is Jerry Ryan hosted it when I was watching it on TV.
0: Yes.
1: And it was the theme song, School Around the Corner, just the same. And the only thing I remember as well is just being cripplingly jealous at the kids getting laughs from a crowd. And I'm like, oh, like just hating the children because I wanted to be them. And how the tables have turned now that I'm teeing up these kids for absolute zingers.
0: That's really cool.
1: It is cool. Yeah. No, it's been great.
0: You must be very proud.
1: No.
0: Okay. All right.
1: I'm happy.
0: Tony, children, they're very honest. Like, were you surprised by any of their answers or interactions you had with them?
1: Do you know what I was surprised by? I was surprised by how morally pure and beautiful they all are, and how focused on a better earth and sustainability and kindness. Because I remember, like, 90s kids was all like, give me McDonald's plastic toy so the world can burn. I want it now. Like, that was my generation. But they're just so focused on how they can make the world a better place. Like, I asked them about what they would do if they were millionaires. Every single one of them said they would give money to poor people or to charities or a donkey farm, you know? And like,
0: you're laughing.
1: But like, none of it was like, it was like, I'd love to have all this, this, and this. They're less material than I was when I was a kid.
0: Love that.
1: Yeah, surprised me.
0: They say never work with children or animals, but you often work with kids on kids programming. Mm. What draws you to working with them?
1: I love the chat from kids. Like, if I'm ever at a family thing, I'm always at the kids' table talking to the kids, because kids just talk about what's cool, what's not cool, what is in the room, what is right there. They never ask, any plans for the weekend? You know, oh, it's only 3 days to the weekend. Did you do it nice over the weekend? You know, on Wednesday, you might have someone, a grown-up, saying, what are you doing for the weekend and what did you do at the weekend? Like, can we stop? Can we live right now? Kids are living right now. And also, they're always just so inspired to like do things. They're as deluded as I am that like you can really do anything you want, and I just love that. I love kind of feeding off that. They're just great chat, I just can't handle the grown-up small talk, so I've put in me reps at the kids table over the years, they're a blast.
0: And you're a dad yourself.
1: Mm-hmm.
0: Can you imagine yourself having done this show as not a dad?
1: Do you know what? I actually could, because I put in reps with like my little brother and little sister, because I was like a teenager when they were born.
0: Okay.
1: It's kind of like having a perfect, like as a comedian, as like a, an attention seeker, like it's like having like, and you can really get away on an audience for one when it's just the kids.
0: Yes.
1: Because it's just being, a goofball and kind of making them laugh. So, I actually think since having kids would have deterred me really away from, working with kids. No, but it's you build up these reps and you build up these muscles, but no, they're always a blast and you never know what they're going to say, which is my favorite type of chat.
0: Yeah.
1: A sharp pivot into something completely different. I was chatting to one kid and he was talking about making the world a better place, and then he just stopped mid-sentence and he was like, that broom's tiny over there. And he went up and he got this broom and I was like, it is tiny. Like, and they were just talking about like, what would you be using that broom for? You know? And like, give me more of that.
0: Yeah.
1: A grown up would never be like, sorry, I need to stop you there. No, I know you can tell me about your school later, but there's a tiny broom there. I just have to grab that tiny broom. What do you think? What do you imagine they'd be doing with that? You just don't get that. You know?
0: I picture you being a very cool dad, fairly laid back dad, would I be right? Or what's your parenting style?
1: Do you know what? I was trying the whole gentle parenting thing for a while. You know, that whole thing, you have to empathize with their emotions. You know, like, I know it's tough when you want to eat ice cream in bed. Like, why am I saying that? But then you find yourself saying stuff like, I know it's tough when you really want to kick your baby sister in the head. And I'm like, what are the words coming out of my mouth right now? I know it's tough when you just want to kick a tiny little kid baby's head. You know, so now that's just, now it's just a bit more instinct. But my wife's always slagging me because, like, I still had a 90s ma. So, like, yeah. I see her coming out sometimes where I'm like, if you don't pick that up, I'm going to just burn all your toys in a big pile. And she's like, what are you talking about? I'm like, I don't know. I don't even know. That's just my mom's voice.
0: That's the way I was reared.
1: Yeah. Just threats. Just
0: sometimes like, fear of God is the way to go.
1: Like, I will kill you. My mom was like, I will kill you. I will murder my two darling boys.
0: I hear you're a big fan of Bluey.
1: Love Bluey.
0: Go on.
1: I love Bluey. I actually talk about it in my new show. Like, I think Bluey has made me cry more than anything. Don't know if you've ever seen that episode, Sleepy Time.
0: I'm not in my Bluey era yet.
1: Oh my, it's just, like, it's just this crazy analogy. There's one bit where, like, Bingo's having this dream and she wants to be a big girl. She's a little pup. She wants to stay in her big girl bed. And then she has this crazy dream and then she ends up cold in her bed because her blanket's falling out, you know?

0: know. And then she has a dream where she sees the sun and she hears her mother's voice from the sun saying, do your best and always remember I'm here if you need me. And then it cuts back to real life and it's her ma in the bed spooning her, keeping her warm.
1: I'm gone.
0: And I'm bawling, crying at this. And I'm like, and the kids are just like
1: gone
0: over their head, you know, but still you're like,
1: that's so gorgeous.
0: It's so beautiful and deep. It's class, you know.
1: Oh.
0: Yeah, but it does set a high bar for like the amount of attention and playtime you give your kids that no human and only a cartoon dog could ever really match, you know. So it's tough.
1: You are a busy man. Listen, we will come back and we'll plug your kids show at the very end.
0: Thank you so much.
1: But you are a busy man. You have a variety show inspired by the Late Late Toy Show coming up this year. Tell us about that.
0: Yes, we do. Date TBC, but I have always wanted to be on the toy show. Kind of a similar thing at school around the corner. I wanted to be one of those kids.
1: Yeah.
0: And then over the years, I'm like, I would love to host the toy show. And I don't think it'll ever happen. So I've decided to make my own fake toy show. And
1: okay.
0: We do it once a year. But again, date TBC, but do keep a lookout because we have comedians come on. We have them pretending to be children. We have toy displays. We have things that go horribly wrong. And it's an absolute blast. And actually, I'll say this here. We got a message from here in Montrose to, potentially threatening legal action if we didn't drop the fact that it was actually called The Late Late Toy Show. So we might have to change the name this year. But we did call it The Late Late Toy Show.
1: Yeah.
0: And then there were like, there was some idle threats of legal action here.
1: Right.
0: Yeah, yeah. So look, you know. So maybe we'll call it, you know, I don't know.
1: The Early Early? No.
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1: The Late Late Tony Show. Oh my God, it's just one letter.
0: It's only... Oh, it's crazy.
1: That's
0: it's
1: great.
0: Meant to be.
1: It's meant to be.
0: Yeah.
1: Okay, you're talking about how you were watching Scoot Around the Corner being jealous, Toy Show Kids being jealous. I was watching you and I was jealous. When you were on... What's it called? Last One Laughing. And Graham Norton was such a fan of yours, Tony. How did you cope with that?
0: I mean, I couldn't handle it. I mean, if I had known... It's only watching back when I was dressed as a stripper cat doing a burlesque show dressed as a cat, like sultrily knocking over lamps and, you know, playing with twine. That afterwards, when I watched it, he was like, that's one of the funniest things I've ever seen. And I was like, oh my God.
1: Yeah, you could die happy.
0: And he's an absolute mensch. Like, he knew my wife's name. She met him. And then we met at like the drinks. And he was like, he's not going to remember me. And he was like, Terry, come over here.
1: Oh,
0: you know,
1: stop.
0: Couldn't believe it.
1: That's what makes a megastar. Someone who can
0: A natural. Wasn't forced. Ah, it was amazing. So yeah, I would be jealous too.
1: Are you friends?
0: We're best friends.
1: Are you?
0: Yeah. Well, I haven't. Do you know what? I haven't done the thing of like texting him because couldn't bear him getting, you know, being left on read by Graham Norton. So I'll keep it just in my mind as best friends.
1: Best friends. The podcast with Shane and Killian.
0: Yes.
1: Are you loving it?
0: Yeah, we really enjoy doing it and it's our favourite thing that we do every single week. And I'm constantly telling the lads, I'm like, let's enjoy this. We need to remember to enjoy this because it isn't going to last forever.
1: Yeah.
0: I mean, long may it continue, but there will be a falling out at some point.
1: Yeah,
0: you know?
1: It's bound to happen.
0: It's not like it's going to end and we're going to be friends after.
1: That's so true.
0: You know, for as long as it may continue, isn't this a beautiful thing that we get to do? You know, yeah, it's a blast.
1: Tony, it's a pleasure to catch up with you.
0: Thank you, you too.
1: All 6 episodes of First Class Takes is out today on the RT Kids YouTube channel and Tony is one of the stars.
0: Yes, one of, yeah, the main star.

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0: Now, one of the best things I get to do in this job is chat with experts in their field. And it doesn't get more expert than five-star hoteliers Francis and John Brennan.
1: And listen, you're raving now. You're gone raving mad.
0: Why?
1: We just know as much as we know, and that's it. We don't worry about it.
0: Ah, Francis.
1: You're making us out to be wonderful things.
0: No,
1: or whatever.
0: Don't downplay it.
1: Yeah.
0: You, it's a pleasure to have you both. John,
2: yeah, no, thank you.
0: We haven't met as much as myself and Francis have.
2: Thanks, thankfully.
0: What does that mean?
1: Listen, didn't you and I work a long time ago on a podcast when no one even knew what they were?
0: There you go, Francis.
3: Yeah. And did you go on holidays, no?
1: No, we didn't.
0: We were supposed to do a thing and it didn't happen.
3: No, it didn't happen.
0: John, don't be drawing attention to these things. That fell through.
1: Yeah. That didn't work out. Yeah, that's right. Yeah.
2: We did meet in an airport one time. We were going someplace and you were going someplace.
0: Yes. When was that and what was that?
2: We were going to Harry Styles in Paris.
0: You right. were?
2: Yeah.
0: Was I going to Paris?
2: You
0: were. My memory's very bad.
2: It was a romantic weekend.
0: Oh, it was actually.
1: It's all been fulfilled since, hasn't it?
2: And weren't we delighted to be there?
1: And in Dunstar's pyjamas the day before. Yes.
0: Oh, my
1: God. Flying along, not a bother on us now.
0: This is aligning beautifully.
1: Yeah.
0: One thing, before we start our chat, producer Caroline is very disappointed that she didn't bring in her pyjamas, Francis, for you to sign. She wanted you to sign her jammies.
1: Like the Kerry jerseys, the way they sign them.
0: Exactly.
1: Yeah. Oh, yeah.
2: With your everlasting marker. You could have done that.
0: Do you have an everlasting marker? Of course he does, in the back pocket.
1: No, I used to have it. I always carry a silver pen to sign my books when I had new books out. I'd always have a silver pen in there because I like to sign in the silver on the black page.
0: Lovely.
1: It looks lovely, yeah, but I haven't any books out for a long time now, although mind you, there's a new book, I think there's a new book coming somewhere now fairly not soon.
2: Yeah.
0: John, does he ever stop?
2: No, thanks be to God, keeps him occupied, keeps him off my back.
0: Are you as busy as him?
2: I would be busy as him, yeah.
1: No, he's busier, John, because he has a running business to run.
0: Yeah. I know but I mean, you seem to have lots of different projects. John, are you kind of more, consistent?
2: No, for the last 4 years, I've just more or less concentrated on Drumquina and At Your Service.
0: Yeah.
2: More or less.
0: Which
2: a few
0: is what
2: other
0: we're
2: things
0: here.
2: As well.
0: Wasn't that a lovely segue into what we're talking about?
2: Yeah.
0: We are talking about At Your Service and the fabulous show that it is. It's such a lovely autumnal viewing.
1: Oh yeah, sit down.
0: Sit down and relax in September with a bit of At Your Service.
2: Miserable.
0: Oh, yeah. No, autumnal is seasonal. Yeah, it's beautiful to sit down.
1: It falls in because it's actually a family show. This year it's on at 6:30 on a Sunday night.
2: That's the first time ever.
1: That's the first time ever. We're always 9:30.
0: And do you prefer 6:30?
1: Those traitors.
2: We'll know in 4 weeks.
1: Those traitors are on at 9:30.
0: Those traitors. Yeah.
2: Yeah. Which is great.
0: Yeah.
2: Oh, yeah.
0: Are you enjoying it?
2: Yeah, smashing.
0: Yeah, it's great, isn't it?
1: Anyway, so we're on 6:30 and it's like a family show. You know, it'd be after dinner on a Sunday night and we all go in, granny and granddad and everybody else. You know, I always say as a show, we cover from 10-year-olds up to grannies.
0: Yeah.
1: Our you know, everybody in between. Even, I mean, the amount of youngsters that ask John and I questions as we go around in our lives, daily lives, about this, that and the other. It's very encouraging from an educational point of view that children are interested to ask, why did you pick that cup?
0: Yeah.
1: And why did you put that there?
2: And they look at it from the business point of view.
0: I was going to say that. It's great learning in that as well,
2: brilliant.
0: Isn't it?
2: Now, why did they do that? Would they not have been better to do that? And why did they not listen to you? And

0: And it's like 10-year-olds. One day in Bantry, the school was on lunch break. We were filming in the square in the middle of the town. And these two kids came up. But I tell you, they asked more questions than the director. They were fantastic.
1: No, it's brilliant. Yeah. And it's, to me, it gives a great... the Hope. Future looks great.
2: Yeah.
1: Because these youngsters are asking sensible questions that are business orientated.
2: Yeah.
0: Yeah.
1: Yeah.
0: Yeah.
2: A 100th episode is happening.
1: Joke. Do I look like that?
0: Mm-hmm. Okay, move on.
2: The 100th episode will feature in this season.
0: First programme.
2: Oh, is it the very first one? Yes,
0: this Sunday night
2: is
0: the 100th, the 100th one.
2: Wow.
0: Yeah.
2: Does it feel like that?
0: No.
1: We were talking about that earlier, John and I. Yeah. No, not at all. Like, we just do the shows and they go on. And I've done other shows like the travel show, and I've done Designs for Living, and I did a horse racing show. Like, I've done loads of other shows as well.
2: Yeah.
1: But you just move along. You know,
0: we would never have thought in September 2008 that we'd have 100 shows.
2: No.
0: We were doing 8 shows that year, and that was it.
2: You never thought it would be lots of different series.
0: No. We never stood in front of a camera before.
1: Yeah.
2: Like, but you're naturals.
0: Can I just say, funny.
2: The Brennans are terrible at taking compliments.
0: We're Irish.
2: No, it's not. You're particularly bad. And what do you think that is? Has that been bred into you, do you think, to kind of just remain humble and grounded?
1: No, it's just that we don't change. We are exactly the same sitting here as we are in the hotel when we were in the hotel, or as we are on television. People say, what about, and I say, well, what? Like, I'm the same now as I am on television. So what's the fuss?
2: Well, that's the secret to the success, I think. Yeah. The fact that you can be yourselves on camera.
0: And we don't do anything on the show that we wouldn't do ourselves.
1: Exactly.
2: Really? Yeah. Advice?
0: No. And Francis always said, I'm never going to open a drawer and let you have a mouse jump out of it. If a mouse jumps out, that's fantastic, but we're not staging it. And we stage nothing.
1: The very first show, I said that. Listen now, we'll do all the things, but I said I won't. Pull out that drawer, the mouse jumps out on camera. Brilliant, all right?
2: Yeah.
1: I mean, we had a great camera moment, which we missed, right? Because we hadn't got camera running, all right? In the Royal Hotel in Valencia when we were doing that show, all right? I'm standing in the front hall of the thing, and the camera's there, okay? And the stairs is coming down the wall behind me.
2: Yeah.
1: So Ken, the cameraman, is working away. And then he says, oh, God, and he stops. You see, so I think, what's wrong? I look around. There's a fella coming down the stairs with a bicycle. All right. Now, it was a triathlon, and you know the way they treat their bikes.
2: Oh, yeah.
1: Like, the bike is like probably 12,000 or whatever it might be. All right. So he brought it to the bedroom. So he stops on the stairs with the bike and he says to me, are you doing this place? He knew who I was meeting. I said, we are, yeah. He says, well, come up to my room and I'll show you 40 things that are wrong. But we didn't have that on camera, unfortunately, because we stopped the camera.
0: Wait, let's tell you an add-on to that then.
1: Since then, they've done a great job in that hotel.
0: They have.
2: Great.
0: So anyway, an add-on to that then, they decided on the day that Francis would start the triathlon.
2: Yeah.
0: Okay. Mm. So they go over to the mainland on the ferry, and then they swim back to the island, to Valencia, from...
1: Just
0: across the bay. And they're all there on the slip, on the boat slip, you see.
1: Mm. 400 people.
0: And they're all queuing up, you see, and they've their numbers on them. And it's all this is a national tournament, so they get points for it. It's very important if you were doing it, okay?
2: Yeah.
0: So himself is there, and Hugh Fox is on sound, you see. So Francis had one of these hooters, you see. So Hugh said to Francis, here, give us a sound level on that. So Francis go boop, and they all took off. They were gone. And the kayaks were after them, and they couldn't get them back. There was murder.
2: Oh, my God.
1: And that night at the prize presentation, the fella's eating me alive. Genuinely.
0: The adrenaline was gone.
1: So you have to watch your P's and Q's now when you're doing things.
2: Do you ever disagree?
0: Oh, we would, of course,
2: No, but like, would you have a blowout?
0: No, never.
2: You'd never not be speaking, really.
0: He backs down.
2: Does he?
1: I'm non-confrontational.
2: You don't do it.
1: No, I'm not interested. But
0: we wouldn't go there anyway.
1: We never had to go there ever.
2: Well, that's why it works as well.
0: Yeah.
2: So talk to me about this new series then, John. What can we look forward to?
0: Four wonderful shows. The first one's taken off in Cashel, a lovely couple with a beautiful, beautiful Georgian house overlooking the Rock of Cashel.
2: Yeah.
0: 8 bedrooms.
1: Yeah, about that.
0: And we hit awful problems.
2: Yeah. Go on.
0: And it's very interesting because when we started in 2008, it used to take us about 8 months to do a whole series. It now took us 19 months to do a series.
2: Go on.
0: Because they can't get
1: builders.
0: Builders, electricians, plumbers, painters, to do jobs. Just can't get people.
2: So as a result, the
0: programme has taken much longer to produce. But in this particular programme on Sunday night, 100 things happen that would, like, you'd be falling off the couch watching it.
1: Yeah.
0: So it'll be good.
1: But you need a brown paper bag to blow into when you're watching it, because it's full of tension.
0: Yeah. And you'd feel sorry for them. Like, there's two shows this year that they didn't have to go into business.
2: Right.
0: They went into it. They had other income. This couple have a huge farm, beautiful dairy farm. And actually, there's

0: the great show to be done with her on the farm, because her knowledge of cattle is just unbelievable.
1: Right.
2: Yeah.
0: And the way she talks about them and do all of these things. And we did the Duhallow show, which was on last Sunday, funnily enough. And I would love to have gone through, but I was too busy last Sunday. I couldn't have gone.
1: Right.
0: But I was never, we ever at one of those shows?
1: No.
0: No, they're fantastic.
1: Tell us
0: a
1: what
0: really,
1: happens.
0: A really, really great family day out. Everything for the kids. They're pulling tractors. They're doing hay stacking bales. They're doing cake demonstrations, dog demonstrations, sheep with dogs and all that crack. And a really good day out for agricultural backgrounded people. But if you weren't agricultural background like me, it's still a fantastic day to go.
2: Yeah.
0: So I got the wonderful job of walking this bull around the field. Okay. And your man kept saying to me, he says, mind your feet. So yeah. I didn't get it. I'd say, what do you mean? What's wrong with my feet?
1: Yeah.
0: He said, no, keep your feet out because the bull will step on your feet.
1: Oh, God.
0: Oh, God, yeah. That's right. You want to see the size of this fellow? He had a head this size, like this. And then they washed them, they combed them, and they put on fairy liquid or something. They fluffed them up. And, and then they have hair dryers. Oh, it's serious business. Yeah. Oh, it's a real thing.
2: You have to present very well.
0: Very present. Yeah. But anyway, we got fourth.
1: Oh, okay, not bad.
0: No, there was
1: out of how many?
0: Four.
2: Good question. Good question.
1: Yeah. You can tell I'm competitive straight away.
0: Yeah.
1: Oh, gosh. Lads, in all the years of the show, it's been, what, 18 years? 18 years.
0: I know.
1: Have you ever told anyone to close down or that's the only option?
0: We did it in this series.
1: Okay, that was that's what I was leading into. That was a teaser.
0: We did it in this series.
2: No, oh, was that what
1: that
2: was, it?
1: That's what that was.
0: No, and we did it once before. But it's a very hard decision because there's cash flow needed. No business stays alive without money coming in. But you can't take money in and expect to get that money to come back in again tomorrow if the place isn't right.
2: And the first 10 days or 2 weeks of your business, if it's not right, you're just, you know, with social media nowadays, you'd be written off.
1: I know. Is there no going back if you get it wrong?
2: No, people remember the first bit always.
1: I know. Okay. Isn't it so funny? Even amongst your friends, even if a new coffee shop opens, if one person says the coffee was bad,
0: 100%,
1: the way that spreads, it can be lethal.
0: And a cup of coffee is the hardest thing you can serve. 14 things involved in serving a cup of coffee.
1: Go on.
0: Yeah. No, between getting the beans and the milk and the temperature and the water and the whole thing together.
1: I know.
0: The cup, the sauce, the spoon, everything, sugar, blah, blah, blah. And they only have that sugar there. Don't like that sugar. I prefer this sugar. Listen here. Give me a break.
1: Is the hardest thing, John, is patience with people, like, is that hard? Yeah. Whether it's your staff or customers.
0: We've probably grown to be a little bit more difficult in that area now in recent years.
2: Well, let me just smile and, you know,
0: get on.
2: Just get on with it.
1: Because
2: it would do your head in if you lingered on everything that people decide isn't right in your place. You just go out of your mind.
1: You would go out of your mind.
0: So you just do an honest service, do your best of your ability and keep your fingers crossed that it works.
1: So in your own business then, do you feel like you've changed a lot since 2008 and that you've learned so much from all the people you've met?
2: Absolutely.
0: Yeah, well, it's very good. And we were talking about this as well this morning, a person whose house we went to and did a job on it, and he said it was great for fresh eyes to come in and see it.
1: Yeah.
0: And that is as true in our business as it is in theirs.
2: When we were in the park, you could have come in, you could have found 10 things that were mentioned that could be better, or you could do something else instead of red, have it orange.
0: And
2: or
0: we'd never see it because we walk in every day.
2: Yeah.
0: So
1: I know.
0: Fresh eyes is great, and that's really all we bring to these places.
2: Tell me what you think.
0: We would do that regularly with mystery shoppers.
1: Would you?
0: It just keeps you on
1: great
0: your toes.
1: Feedback.
0: It's good.
1: A throwaway comment was made in the first episode, John. You said that you could go through 4 vacuum cleaners a year. Is that true?
0: Well, that's true, absolutely. Because they're, and the flexes, and they drive over them, and they pull them, and then you go back, and then the head is missing off this one, and then someone needed a fuse, so they took the fuse out of the plug. It just goes on.
2: When you're buying
0: the Harry's.
2: When you're buying a Hoover for the hotel business, the less moving parts on it, the better.
1: Right.
2: Yeah. Okay. I mean, Dyson they'd be broken in 2 days. Forget it.
1: Need industrial.
0: Well, it's not industrial. You need pure bog standard.
1: Okay, basic.
0: End of story.
1: And the Henrys or Harrys, what are they?
2: Harry.
0: Hattie. You'd have Hattie. She's the pink one. Yeah, that's
1: I'd love a Hattie. Will you get me a Hattie?
2: Nobody comes with a Hattie. You have to do it yourself.
0: The pink ones. I have one in Drumquinna for Mary.
2: Oh, yeah.
0: Yeah, lovely little pink one. That's her.
1: Does Mary have one?
0: She has one, yeah.
2: Does it work around the house on its own?
0: No.
2: That's what I'm saying. She doesn't have to use it. She doesn't want to use it.
0: Oh, wait to hear this now. My daughter, actually, who I met in the train station, she's after coming home from Barcelona this morning.
1: Lovely.
0: I got the train up and she was getting the train home, and I met her at the top of the platform in Houston Station.
1: Yeah.
0: But she bought one of these automatic
2: Hoovers.
1: Oh, yeah, the robot things.
0: But she lives on the 5th floor in an apartment in Barcelona, which has a balcony.
1: Oh, stop it.
0: Yes.
1: It didn't go out over. Oh my God. She's looking. Oh my
0: they
1: God.
0: Were, they were delighted sitting on the couch looking at this thing.
1: Off it went.
2: Kept going, never stopped.
0: No, they are bog standard Hoover, and yes. You write your bar, kitchen, not the kitchen, but bar, housekeeping.

0: Housekeeping, housekeeping two, housekeeping three.
1: On the Hoover.
0: Restaurant on the Hoover. And that's okay. The way they stay in that corner and that's it.
1: That's
0: but
1: it.
0: They are a nightmare. You go through Hoovers like teaspoons is another thing.
2: Teaspoons. Never enough teaspoons in any hotel. No.
0: They just get thrown out. They walk.
2: I kept Newbridge in business buying teaspoons all over the years.
0: You could buy 200 teaspoons a month.
2: Yeah.
1: Lads, it's a pleasure. Yeah. I wish we could talk all day, but we can't.
2: Oh, so time
1: you're
2: up?
1: Very, a time up. Did that fly?
0: We're in no rush.
1: You must have enjoyed it. Well, I am. Lads, it's been a pleasure. There are so many great stories coming up on this series. Thank you so much for coming in to chat with us today about At Your Service. It airs on Sunday, the 6th of September, 6:30 p.m. on RT1 on RT Player. The Brennans, thank you very
2: much.
0: Thank you very much.
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0: 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Thank you so much for joining us on 2FM Mornings, weekdays 10 to 12. It was kind of the first official school week of us being on air, so it's been a joy to be with you while you're in the car or in the office, whatever you were doing all the week long. Thank you for joining. We are having a ball here on this show. Demi and Mikey, they're flat out, so they want me to let everyone know that they have Fontaine's DC tickets up for grabs today. Another chance to win big with a Discover Ireland giveaway. And it's Friday, so it's an hour of the deli after 12. Also, in case you missed it, you may have seen it on social media, Electric Picnic is officially sold out for 2027. Ah, well done then. Pals of the show. Good pals of 2FM Mornings, Electric Picnic. Well done you. It's sold out for next year. If you tried to get tickets and you got them, fantastic stuff. Get planning. If you didn't, you have a full year to figure it out. You'll be absolutely grand. You'll get there. A friend will bring you. Maybe you were tag teaming with somebody who was trying to get them and they got them and you're sorted. Anyway, coming up on Monday's show, I'm going to be chatting with Melissa Hoggenboom, what a cool surname, from the BBC, who has been looking into the use of GLP-1s in sport. Can't wait to chat about that. Very interesting topic. Ciara O'Brien from the Irish Times, big fan of her. We had her in recently. She's going to be suggesting apps we can use to help store our photos. That is a massive fear I have these days, lads. I have so many lovely photos of my little girl that I can't lose. So I'm excited to ask her all about that and what is the best way to do it. And of course, we're gearing up for it on Sunday night. It can't come quick enough. The Traitors. Who will be next up for the chop? And joining me on the show on Monday morning. We'll have to wait to find out. And finally, guys, listen, Monday I'll be back on 2FM Mornings, but tomorrow night, Saturday night, the 5th of September, the big day for Katie Taylor. Come on, Katie. I am so thrilled, honoured, excited to be broadcasting live from Croke Park tomorrow night for Fight Night. I'm going to be live from 8 p.m. I'm going to be joined by the legend that is Kelly Harrington, which I can't wait for. Lots of other guests on the show talking all things Katie, her legacy, the legend that she is. Ah, it's going to be unbelievable. Join us. We're live from 8 tomorrow from Croke Park. Demi and Mikey are on the day? On the way! Have a good one. Thank you to the team.
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5: It's midday. Good afternoon. I'm Aidan Fitzsimons. The Transport Minister has warned people not to ignore the rules around the use of e-scooters. From today, riders must wear helmets and high-vis clothing. Those in breach of the regulations face a €100 fine. Minister Dara O'Brien said that personal responsibility is key.
6: Enforcement is going to be very important, but personal responsibility and responsibility within families of anyone underage should not be using e-scooters. Simple as. Some are. Most people abide by the law. Those who don't will feel the full force of the law.
5: Investigations are underway into a fatal collision between a train and a car at a level crossing in County Mayo. A 12-year-old boy died in the crash near Ballyhaunas last night. He was a passenger in the car. The driver, a man in his late 40s, was taken to hospital with injuries that are not life-threatening. The rail line between Westport and Athlone is closed and bus transfers are in operation. Two senior officials have resigned from Reform UK amid fresh claims that it broke donation rules by having polling paid for by an overseas company. The party has launched an investigation into the allegations made by Channel 4 News. Reform UK had initially dismissed the claims, describing them as a hoax. Its annual conference begins in Birmingham today. The Australian tennis player Nick Kyrgios has accepted and served a 1-month ban for taking cocaine. The sports anti-doping agency confirmed the suspension. It also said the 31-year-old can play again after completing a treatment program.
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5: Breezy with sunny spells and scattered showers. The showers heavy and frequent at times in the west and north. Top temperatures of 15 to 18 degrees.
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8: Good afternoon, welcome in. It is 2FM. Demi and I with you till 3 and the deli is open. Hello, ladies.
9: Hello, hello. Martha went on holidays yesterday, took the day out. It was very awkward. I was by myself.
8: Oh, no. And I was away as well. As you know, I was on a short little break. Well, I was actually hosting my, you know, my Uncle Benji, who loves the exotic frogs.
9: No, but I feel like there will be a story to follow up very soon.
8: Without a doubt, I took him to Wicklow. He loved it.
9: Lovely.
8: Yeah, look, the deli's open. It is open for you. 51552 WhatsApp 087-187-9200. Whatever you want to hear, we'll try get it in. Demi, as always, is the gatekeeper of tunes. Let's start here, though. I mean, I took one of Coulter's tunes to the deli and showed Demi about 6 weeks ago. It was called Trapped. It has killed at all the festivals. This is the new one from Coulter. Opening the deli here on 2FM.

0: Yeah, that's for everyone that didn't get to catch him, unfortunately, at EP. Armin Van Helden with Want Your Soul. And I'd imagine he has to be announcing a headline show in Ireland very soon. Demi has the deli looking. I have to say, I have a serious hunger on me today.
1: That's good, because one thing about the deli is that I'm going to give, make sure you fatten round. I'm going to feed you till you pop.
0: Wow, I love
1: that's
0: that.
1: My new, I'm trying a new slogan.
0: Try another one there. I'll feed you till you pop. Was that what you just said?
1: I'll feed you till you pop. Yeah, see, I spoke to my marketing campaign group and they told me that I should have a slogan for the deli. I'm trying to feel a few out.
0: Can I throw one out?
1: Gosh.
0: Come in for a laugh and get it cut in half. Demi's deli. No.
1: Martha didn't like it.
0: Guys, keep letting us know what you want to hear. The deli is open. We want to hear your lovely voices as well. 087 187 9200 on WhatsApp. Right now, though, here is The Weeknd, Moth to a Flame on 2FM.

0: That is Obscure. I've arrived. Have you? 51552. What do you want to hear, Demi? The deli's open, baby.
1: Yes, it is. We want to make you full and round. That's another slogan that I'm trying out.
0: I don't know if that's going to work. I don't feel like that's a great slogan.
1: Look, if you're going to text in 51552 or 087-189-200, you got to say please and thank you, Big Mama, or Captain, or Captain, my
0: too
1: Lord,
0: long.
1: My Saviour.
0: Way too long.
1: Hey, I have faith in the people. If you want a song played and you want to eat at this deli, you'll do what you're told.
0: I would say, do you know how you could use this platform for good now while the deli's open?
1: What?
0: Why don't you ask people to send in their taglines for the deli? Or their catchphrases, you know, from the deli. So think of Demi's Deli, and then underwards we need a little, just under the kind of main sign, we want a one sentence slogan.
1: Like, you know, Nike has Just Do It.
0: Absolutely.
1: I want something
0: slogans.
1: Like that.
0: Something. Just Eat It? No.
1: Copyright.
0: Right, let us know. 51552. The deli has become such an amazing business and franchise, Demi. I want to
1: thank
0: you.
1: It's a home, it's a community.
0: And Martha and June, July and Eric, and I could go on.
1: Stephen.
0: Right, new guy.
1: Yeah, he came in when Martha was off. There's a lot happening. You missed a lot. A
0: lot of spinning plates. All right, let's get back to this. Ellie Goulding in the mix with Calvin Harris here on 2FM.

0: 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The deli is open. It is open for you. A little bit later on, Rachel Chinnariri drops in after one live to chat about her upcoming album that drops next month in October. And she's playing the Academy tomorrow. She's going to chat through that gig as well. €5,000 after two. 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

0: The deli is open. Go on, give me one, Demi. No, that's weak. Weak.
1: What are you trying to... You're putting me in a position doing stuff like that.
2: Producer Doc looked at me and he was like, whoa. Time out.
0: All right, Demi, I have to say, your business acumen since the deli opened back in May has come on leaps and bounds to the point where you addressed the audience today saying, this deli needs a slogan.
2: It needs a slogan. I'm sick of just saying Demi's here in the deli with Martha, June, July, Stephen, Eric, and Johnny on occasion when he's looking for John Bungs?
0: What?
2: John Bungs. Thank you, Martha. Yeah. So I've asked you guys to basically help me come up with a slogan, and I don't know.
0: There's some good ones here, you know. Can I read one or two?
2: Go on.
0: Big Mama's Deli. Hearty flavor, home style love.
2: That's a lie.
0: Why?
2: Because I don't have hearty flavor.
0: Delicious Demi's Deli, where we come to meet and eat. That's great. That's really good, actually. I love that.
2: That one sounds great. Actually.
0: What about Ronan on the Road? Thanks, brother. Really appreciate you getting onto us.
3: Another one.
0: Demi's Deli, chews and tunes on two. That's very good.
2: How about this one from Anya and Berfini here in Galway saying Demi's Deli with herself from the telly?
0: Nah. Why do you like any of them?
2: Because it's like Gordon Ramsay in Hell's Kitchen. You expect him to be in there. I'm not going to be in all the branches at once. I'm only one person.
0: Yeah, but sorry. I went to America, right? I need to let you know. Yeah, I did. You're okay. Gordon Ramsay has got about like 8,000 restaurants, yeah?
2: Yeah.
0: He's not cooking in every
2: one. That's what I'm saying. But that's what I'm saying. If Demi's Deli with herself from the telly, you're going to expect me to be there.
0: Oh, we've got one in here, but this is just an order. Can I get a Sebastian sandwich? I don't know what that is, but I'm sure that we can facilitate. 51552.
2: Oh, no, I have that. That was one of the ones I did during the week. Yeah, I have that for you. I'll have a look. Yeah, it was one of the specials.
0: Guys, we also need to know, what do you want to hear? The deli's open for another 24 minutes. 087 187 9200 on

0: Kedema has been requested. That is in there. Also, big shout out to Kelly and her boyfriend Connor as well, doing the long distance thing, but both listen to 2FM right now.
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0: when that song went off.
1: Rumor has it that they were both topless.
0: Both topless then at that stage.
1: Oh!
0: Yeah, Demi would have been dragged out of there. Get her out.
1: Oh.
0: Airlifted.
1: Change of sex scene saying, ooh, that's filthy, that one there with Reggie and Tiny.
0: It is absolutely filthy. I was only
1: filthy in a good way.
0: Saying to Demi off air that I was kind of like at the back of the crowd for it. And you know the way at the main stage at Electric Picnic, if you're kind of at the back, you're elevated so you can see the sea of people.
1: Yeah.
0: You should have seen the mosh pits.
1: Oh, I would have

0: mosh pit my way onto that stage.
1: I know. Again, that's why we pulled you out of there.
0: Yeah.
1: Straight back to Cork.
0: Hey.
1: Guys, on the way, we've got a track from Kedema that has been requested a little bit earlier on, but friends of the show, Mouse and the Lads. Hey, boys.
2: Ciao, Mikey and Demi. Mouse and the Lads here. Flat out. Any chance of L'Amour Toujours? Jiggy the Agostino. Cheers. Loving the show. Mouse and the Lads.
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1: Hello.
0: About to close the deli in the next 8 minutes or so. Guys, a big show today. A little bit later on, your chance to go to see Fontaines DC.
1: What's your favourite Fontaines DC song? Go.
0: Okay, at the moment, Marianne, of all time, Boys in a Better Land.
1: Oh, I like that one.
0: No, but then Starburster, because that's our one. Ah, stop putting me on the spot,
2: you.
0: I love you. I have a question, right?
1: Yes.
0: There's a lovely nurse called Avie, and she's listening in a hospital right now. I just want to give her a big shout out.
1: Shout out to you.
0: Because she's a nurse, and she's caring for people and doing a good job. I need to ask you a question, though, or the shout out for Avie and the great work she does, Demi.
1: Okay.
0: Do you think people would get better in a hospital listening to us, genuinely? Yeah, I thought as much.
1: If anything, I might put you in the hospital.

0: better here on 2FM. The deli just closing. Demi, I think you're looking at a final order for the deli.
1: Hi, Demi and or Mikey.
0: Okay.
1: The cheeky you. Can I get a portion of chicken wings? Specifically, a couple that have been sitting in the deli a little while and dried out to get a little crisp. Those are my favourite. Thank you. Potima,
0: friend of the show. Do you know what I've just realised?
1: We don't sell chicken wings.
0: No, do you not sell the ones that usually, you know, when you go to a deli and they kind of look like they have been in the Sahara for 6 weeks? Just shows there's a market for everything.
1: Okay. We did at the start, and then we got rid of them because people were complaining, like Johnny with the jambons.
0: You have to remember,
1: I'm just a girl.
0: There's a product for everyone.
1: That is also true.
0: Bring back those dried out wings.
1: I'll try.
0: The deli is closed now. Back open at 2 for about 20.

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3: 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So lahai Nyarth, Sportacus Bree, Biggie Lum, Unshaft, Kajin Lee.
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2: It's 1 o'clock, I'm Jan O'Connell. Investigations are underway into a fatal collision between a train and a car at a level crossing in County Mayo. A 12-year-old boy died in the crash near Ballyhaunas last night. He was a passenger in the car. The driver, a man in his late 40s, was taken to hospital. Our Western correspondent, Pat McGrath.
3: It's understood the young boy who died in this tragedy was from the area and had just started sixth class in a local national school. He sustained fatal injuries after the car in which he was a passenger collided with the westbound train to Westport. The accident happened at the Kiltiboe level crossing, around 4 kilometres east of Ballyhaunas. The driver of the car was taken to hospital with non-life-threatening injuries. The crash site remains sealed off this lunchtime as Garda forensic teams carry out an examination there. Services on the rail line in question remain disrupted, with bus transfers in place for passengers intending to travel between Athlone and Westport.
2: The Transport Minister has warned people not to ignore the rules around the use of e-scooters. From today, riders must wear helmets and high-vis clothing. Those in breach of the regulations face a €100 fine. Dara O'Brien said that personal responsibility is key.
4: Enforcement is going to be very important, but personal responsibility and responsibility within families of anyone underage should not be using e-scooters. Simple as. Some are. Most people abide by the law. Those who don't will feel the full force of the law.
2: The domestic economy grew by a healthy 3.1% in the first 6 months of this year. The strong performance was driven by personal spending, which was up 2.8% in the first half of 2026. The figures mean the economy is in a strong position ahead of the budget, which will be announced on the 6th of October.
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2: Scattered showers, heaviest in the north and west. Blustery with highest temperatures of 15 to 18 degrees.
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6: Leinster have confirmed their URC game with Munster on the October bank holiday weekend will be played at Lansdowne Road. Leinster are going back to the RDS this season after the stadium's two-year redevelopment, but they've now announced that their big interpro with Munster on October 24th will be back at Lansdowne Road. The quarterfinals of the Club Orange FAI Cup start this evening with Waterford against Sligo Rovers and Drogheda versus Galway United. In the League of Ireland, Shamrock Rovers can extend their lead in the Premier Division when they host Shelburne in Tala. In England, Liverpool go in search of their first Premier League win of the season at Ipswich, and the two Ferraris of Charles Leclerc and Lewis Hamilton have been fastest in the first free practice for the Italian Grand Prix at Monza. World Championship leader Kimi Antonelli of Mercedes was fifth fastest, although he will begin Sunday's race from the back of the grid due to a grid penalty. You can get the latest sport in the RTE News app and RTE.ie.
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5: Good afternoon. Demi, I just said I'd use my community on Instagram last night to discuss something, and I did a survey, and I just briefly want to give you some results.
6: Is this you batch cooking one meal?
5: Yeah, so I made a chicken curry for my dinner yesterday, right?
6: Yeah.
5: And it just dawned on me as I was making this humongatron pot of chicken curry that you have to make a big batch of that stuff. It's a dinner that you can't just make a one little small pot batch for one. I don't think it ever tastes as good.
6: No, you always forget something or it lacks flavour.
5: Exactly. You know what I'm talking about. Yes. You know, you just can't possibly get a full bell pepper and an onion and all that stuff into one little pot. So I batch cooked and I put it to my community and said, what are other dishes that if you're cooking solo, you just don't do?
6: And what did I say?
5: Well, I got some sad survey results here.
6: Okay.
5: It was pasta was the main one.
6: Ew.

0: spaghetti bolognese and lasagnas. You can't do them on your own. And do you know what I realized?
1: You can do a lasagna by yourself. Go on anyway, what you realize?
0: If you're single and Italian, you're cooked.
1: Whoa.
0: Yeah.

0: of the show. Alex Warren and Ordinary. Here on 2FM, Demi, how goes it? Good afternoon, honey.
1: A good afternoon. How are you doing? By you, I mean the listeners. How are y'all doing? I know Mikey's fine.
0: I'm always good. Listen, we've got a really busy afternoon still planned. Rachel Chinariri is currently sitting in the waiting room. She's going to drop in the next 10 minutes or so to tell us about her friendship with Olivia Rodrigo, Sabrina Carpenter, her gig tomorrow in the Academy.
1: Yes, she's going to be telling us all those good things. Plus, thanks to Discover Ireland, the proud sponsor of the Traitors Ireland, we have got a €500 Go Anywhere gift card to give away on this show.
0: Plus, huge gig news came out. Sunday, technically, by the front man Green chatting to Fontaine's DC. It's well out of the bag now. Slane Castle, the big gigs. We may or may not have a double for you to head to go and see the lads as well a little bit later on. Plus, €5,000 after 2 o'clock in Double or Bluffing.
1: And we'll be seeing which one of you guys, our bounce winners, is going to be getting their hands on a weekend to remember at W Village in Manor Hamilton in County Leitrim.
0: All right, and apparently, sorry Demi, apparently there is a... Because remember I was explaining that I reckoned that there was no way you could possibly make lasagna for one person.
1: Yeah.
0: Apparently someone has let us know that you can make a lasagna. Will we have a look? Cheryl.
1: Yeah, hi Cheryl.
0: Sorry, this is very live, but Cheryl, you're on.
2: Mikey, you can do lasagna if you're single or pasta. Lasagna is actually tops when you divide it into sections and then you freeze them. And then you'll have your ready-made lasagna in the freezer, which is homemade.
0: And then when you make
2: a big pot of pasta, you have some for your dinner and then bring some in for your lunch the next day. Everything's possible.
0: Thank you. Thank you, Cheryl.
1: Part of the story is if you've got too much food, just bring a few friends over.
0: Do you know what the problem is?
1: To be grand.
0: I'm going to have to clean out my freezer. It's so full. Big tunes on the way.
1: Yeah.
0: It's New Music Friday. This is new from Miley Cyrus, Bass Persuade.

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1: That's right. We've got you covered for the biggest gigs, and they don't get much bigger than Fontaine CC at Slane Castle. 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

0: You know the one, A Hero's Death. 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

0: It is 2FM Afternoons with Demi and Mikey. We have been so excited to chat to Rachel Chinariri. Look, there's been so many huge singers that have been championing Rachel. We've been excited to get you in. Welcome into studio, woo! Live with myself and Demi. How are you, girl?
1: Welcome.
2: Yay, I'm good, guys. I'm very happy to be here.
0: We're happy to have you here. Now, I know you have a little bit of a chill afternoon before your big gig in the Academy tomorrow. Yeah. Are you excited to kick off? Is it the EU leg in Dublin?
1: Yeah, I'm starting it here. Yeah, which is going to be really cool and it's going to be really fun. And I'm just excited to actually do my own show here. I was here with Sabrina Carpenter when she did the arenas. She did two arenas.
0: Casually?
3: Throw that in there.
0: As you do.
3: How was that?
1: It was insane. It was crazy. Her fan base are lovely.
3: Yeah.
1: And the crowd were amazing. I did something with Florence and the Machine here.
0: Florence and the Machine.
1: Yes,
0: that's so name drop city.
3: So you're not a stranger to coming to Ireland performing. So
1: yeah, so that it's like fun being able to come for someone else, but to be able to put on my own
0: headline is
3: even
0: special.
3: Better.
1: Yes, it's really cool because I just didn't know if I'd be able to do it. So the fact it's happening is really fun.
3: So I have a question. Have you ever had like a particularly crazy chaotic night out here in Ireland, or are you looking to do that tonight before tomorrow, or are you like, no, I'm just gonna see how I go?
1: Guys, I'm like a granny. I'm like, like, I know you got up at like 5:30. I'm like, would get up at like 6.
0: Now, Rachel, in fairness, you're saying you're like a granny, but off air we were chatting about the Olivia Rodrigo festival you did.
1: Yes.
0: First of all, you're the only UK artist on the lineup.
1: Yes.
0: But I was looking, that looked like an unbelievable experience. Like, you and Olivia are good friends now, right? How did that happen?
1: Well, she called me for the festival, which was odd because when you're sat in your flat, when it's like, this was, I just remember it being dark, like it was getting dark at like 3, 4pm. So just seasonal depression occurring. And my manager goes, hey, could Olivia Rodrigo have your number? And I was like, yes, you can. Why? And they were like, oh, she's going to call you. And
3: wow.
1: I swear to you, I sat with that phone next to me, took off the Do Not Disturb, which is usually religiously on.
3: Love.
1: And I looked at that phone, made sure it was on full charge, and I was like,
0: how many did you do? You know, the old clear of the throat?
1: Yeah, probably about 4 or 5. I was like, this is serious. I was like, what is she calling me to tell me? And obviously it was about the festival.
3: Yeah.
1: But I was just so confused. And then I was like, you know, I'll wing it. I'm in LA next week. Do you want to go for coffee? And she was like, yeah, sure.
3: That is such a casual thing to say.
1: We go for coffee.
0: What coffee did she drink?
1: You know what? I actually don't remember.
3: It's not important to the story.
1: I don't remember what coffee we both got. We just kind of sat yapping for nearly like over an hour and a half. But I was just like, girl, how the hell did you find my, like, what is going on? How?
0: Yeah. Well, that's a mental moment.
1: Yeah. And she was like, I just love your music and your songs.
3: Oh, that's nice.
1: But I was like, yeah, this is really rogue, babe. I wasn't expecting this.
3: Did you think you were getting punked? Were you like, where's Action Culture? Is someone going to come out and be like,
0: we're out this all?
3: Yeah.
1: I did think it could have been fake. But then when I heard her voice, I was like, are we sure that this is her?
3: This could be an impersonation.
0: Well, see, it's funny because Demi has answered a lot of emails that are very like this.
3: Yes.
0: And it's cost her thousands.
3: Yeah.
0: So you
3: more than
0: quite
3: thousands.
0: Well.
3: Yeah.
1: So I was quite glad when I went for coffee and it was like, actually her and not someone else. I was like, wow, this is quite mad, sure.
0: So Rachel, your new project, which I don't know how much we can say about the actual new album, which drops October 16th,
1: yes.
0: So really not long now at all.
1: Yeah.
0: But can you talk us through the single that we're going to play?
1: So, Once Away From Crying, I wrote it with Eli, Mary and Sarah.

0: and I just kind of wanted this feeling of when you go to the function and you're like, get me out of here, and
1: Slay.
0: You're kind of like, if someone goes, are you all right?
2: You're
0: close
2: done.
0: To being in floods of tears. Mm. And that kind of feeling where you're a bit like, I don't want to be here. You might be seeing like your ex-partner's friends and you're like, God, get me out of here, sort of thing. But you just kind of powered.
2: Demi was really talking to me about this before. You really attached to that feeling, you know, that kind of pull me out of this.
1: Yeah. Rachel, kind of like you, I don't like socializing and I have a very limited social battery. I love my silence, ironic because I talk a lot, but I love just being with my own company. So I have had that moment where there's like one good song comes on, I'm like, I'm never leaving. The girls never want to go home because that song is playing. So Rachel, my question for you is, what is that one song that you hear at the function that you're like, this is it, I'm never leaving, and I could literally burst out right now in tears?
2: It's the opposite of leaving. The one that keeps you there all
0: Robin
2: night.
0: Dancing on my own. If I'm getting I'm getting my jacket and I'm putting it on and I hear that, I will turn around and take off my jacket. And
2: when that intro comes in.
0: Yeah.
1: But you're not happy, really. You're kind of like torn.
0: I'm devastated.
1: Yes.
0: But I'm keen to make sure I at least have a little bit of dopamine hit me with that song. And then I can leave.
2: That's Rachel, a life hack.
1: I wish I was in Dublin with you right now, because I promise you, we would have the best night out. Because we would leave at 10 o'clock when the place is getting busy and be like, right, let's
2: Demi,
1: get a chipper.
2: Can I just say, I'm looking at Rachel's management and they are so happy you're in our Cork studios right now. The show's tomorrow night. They need her to live.
0: Suddenly the announcement for unforeseen reasons.
2: Delayed. Yeah, check your emails. Well, look, the new project comes out October 16th. Rachel, smash your gig tomorrow. Big support here always. And will you come back into 2FM closer to your release date on the album?
0: Yes, I would love to come back. You know, it's not too far, you know. A little pop over the scene.
2: Exactly, you could swim.
0: Yeah, to be honest, yeah.
1: You'd be very cold. Swim. You'd be very, very cold.
0: You know what? I do like an ice plunge.
1: I do too. Rachel, honestly, we should link up.
0: Apparently, it's bad to ice plunge as a woman, but get me in there.
1: Oh, but then a sauna is bad for a man, so I'll do what you want with that.
2: And you know what? We're all going to die anyway. And that's how we should end this interview. Rachel, Shinnery Live here on 2FM. Thank you so much. Congrats, girl. Well, from her second studio album, which drops on October 16th, which is called I Spoke Too Soon, here's the single One Song Away From Crying. Rachel Chinnariri here on 2FM Afternoons with Demi and Mikey.

0: Brand new from Rachel Chinnariri. That is the new single from the album we're going to get next month. Thank you so much to Rachel for popping in. That was a really fun chat.
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0: 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That's right. Listen up. Here's your first two clues. Are you ready? Clue number one. You ready?
3: Yes. Today,
0: okay, here we go.
3: Sorry. Yes.
0: Listen up. Today's shield is nestled in the Garden County. Number two. 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

0: Josh Baker, My Place, with Poppy Bascombe here on The Sound of the Nation. This is 2FM. Thanks again to Rachel, who just stopped by. What a lovely girl.
1: 2FM, getting you into the biggest gigs.
0: Alright. Oh, sorry, Demi, I'm stepping on your toes.
2: No, it's grand. I was just saying it's time to make a call and hopefully give away those tickets to see Fontaine CC, who are playing Slanecastle for not one, but two nights next summer. Remember, if you entered, you've got to answer our call singing.
0: You ready?
3: Life ain't always empty.
2: Which I really like.
0: Life ain't always empty.
2: We should get that tatted. That's so cool.
3: Life ain't always empty.
2: Usual rules apply. If you say hi, hello, oh my God, is that... No, you lose. Good luck. God bless.
0: Goodbye.
2: Same applies if it goes to your answering machine or if you simply don't answer your phone after 10 rings.
0: Okay. With that being said, please just answer and sing it. This makes me stressed when you don't. Let's make a call.
2: You gotta sing it, guys. Number one. Two. Three.
0: Four.
2: Ever quick. Six.
4: Hello.
2: Good luck. Bye. Sorry. Bye. Thank you. Bye bye. That was rude of me. I'm so sorry.
0: I thought it was fine.
2: Number one.
0: Oh, this is Luke, I believe.

0: two. Hope he gets to go to Slane. All he has to do is sing.
1: Three.
2: Four.
3: Life ain't all it's empty.
0: Hey, man! You got it. Who are we talking to? Is this Luke?
3: Luke, how are you?
0: Oh, we're doing well. You have got the double pass to go see Fontaine's DC. How are you feeling? And beautiful voice as well.
3: Great, thank you very much.
1: Can you sing it one more time for us?
0: Yeah.
3: Life in all is empty.
1: Oh, even better.
0: This guy has gusto behind him. Are you a big fan of the lads, Luke?
3: I am, man. I actually seen him there on Sunday night as well.
0: Oh, how good were they? They were amazing, weren't they?
3: Yeah, they were savage, anyway.
0: Well, look, these tickets, as you know, are like hen's teeth, but you have two for next Saturday night. Congratulations, my man. We're going to send them out to you. Enjoy the gig, all right, Luke?
3: Very much, Ed.
1: Wait, Luke, we never asked you. Who are you going to take?
0: Oh, yeah.
3: I say I'll have to take herself.
0: Yeah.
1: You don't sound happy. Tough. Yeah. Good luck. Enjoy.
0: You have to. I know, brother. I know. It's hard out there.

0: 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That three arena gig looked great.
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3: That's right, Traders Ireland is back on our screens, and to help you cope with all the twists and betrayals of the round table, discoverirelands.ie want to give you the chance to find out what a few days away from all that drama can do for you. 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
0: Now earlier on we gave you your first two clues. They were, today's shield is nestled in the Garden County. And then number two is, travel back to a woodland many believe to be the birthplace of Irish forestry. Are you ready for the third and final clue, Demi?
3: Oh, yes, please.
0: Here we go. Embrace the adventure where from your treetop view, you'll reach new heights and possibly immunity too.
3: Da-da-dum.
0: I love that. Okay, if you've worked it out by now, do you know where we've hidden the shield? Text us right now if you do. 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So remember, you got to be ready and near your phone to get that call. Do not enter and then just throw the phone away. Be ready. Pick up your phone. You could be planning your next short break in Ireland.
3: If it were me, I would allocate someone to be on my phone if I had to go.

0: Material Lover, Sienna Spiro, here on 2FM. Now, on the way, we still want to send someone on a short break in Ireland, but every single day on this show, we ask you to give us a suggestion. 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
10: It's 2 o'clock. I'm Jan O'Connell. Investigations are underway into a fatal collision between a train and car at a level crossing in County Mayo. A 12-year-old boy died in the crash near Ballyhaunas last night. He was a passenger in the car. Our Western correspondent, Pat McGrath.
11: It's understood the young boy who died in this tragedy was from the area and had just started sixth class in a local national school. He sustained fatal injuries after the car in which he was a passenger collided with the westbound train to Westport. The accident happened at the Kilty Bow level crossing, around 4 kilometres east of Ballyhaunas. The driver of the car was taken to hospital with non-life-threatening injuries. The crash site remains sealed off this lunchtime as Garda forensic teams carry out an examination there. Services on the rail line in question remain disrupted.

0: disrupted, with bus transfers in place for passengers intending to travel between Athlone and Westport.
1: The Transport Minister says further regulations around e-scooters could be on the cards, but he does not want to bring it in over-stringent regulations. Dara O'Brien said people should abide by the new laws that were brought in today regarding helmets and high-vis clothing. He said that those who don't abide by the new rules will feel the full force of the law.
2: Enforcement is going to be very important, but personal responsibility and responsibility within families as well, of anyone underage should not be using these e-scooters. Simple as. Some are. Most people abide by the law. Those who don't will feel the full force of the law.
1: Next year's Electric Picnic has sold out after tickets for the festival went on sale this morning. Organisers confirmed that the tickets, which went on sale at 10 through the festival's loyalty scheme and general sale, have now been snapped up. No acts have yet been announced for next year's festival.
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1: Blustery with scattered showers. Top temperatures 15 to 18 degrees.
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5: Leinster have confirmed that their URC game with Munster on the October bank holiday weekend will be played at Lansdowne Road. Leinster are going back to the RDS this season after the stadium's two-year redevelopment, but they have announced their big interpro with their great rivals Munster on October 24th will be going back to Lansdowne. The quarterfinals of the Club Orange FAI Cup start this evening with Waterford against Sligo Rovers and Drogheda against Galway. In the League of Ireland, Shamrock Rovers can extend their lead in the Premier Division when they host Shelburne. A win for Stephen Bradley's side would put them 8 points clear with 7 matches remaining. In England, Liverpool go in search of their first Premier League win of the season at Ipswich. And in Spain, Troy Parrott is in line to make his first home appearance for Real Betis, and he does so against Real Madrid, now led by his former manager at Tottenham, Jose Mourinho. In motorsport, the two Ferraris of Charles Leclerc and Lewis Hamilton have been fastest in first practice for the Italian Grand Prix at Monza. World Championship leader Kimi Antonelli of Mercedes was fifth fastest this morning, although he will begin Sunday's race from the back of the grid due to a grid penalty. His teammate George Russell, who's second in the standings and level in points with Hamilton, was third fastest today. And Formula One's governing body has also reinstated Red Bull's Isaac Hadjar to third place from last June's Monaco Grand Prix and demoted Alpine's Pierre Gasly for the second time. Gasly finished third on the track on June 7th, but he was demoted to seventh place when 2 5-second penalties for pit lane speeding were applied post-race. You can get the latest sport in the RTÉ News app and RTÉ.ie.
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7: Good afternoon, Demi. There may be some issues with Martha's cash register.
8: Why? What's wrong? Martha! Martha!
7: I'm not even joking.
8: Where is Martha? Martha?
7: Wait, this...
8: Oh my god!
7: It's fine.
8: Mikey, you don't understand the week I've had this week. You can't play with me like that.
7: Is everything okay?
8: Martha hasn't been in, you haven't been in. I've been doing a lot of stuff myself. I'm trying to take off on TikTok and do the Renegade. There's a lot happening.
7: What? That was way too long ago. That will never trend again.
8: That's what the agencies told me.
7: You knew that I was taking care of my uncle. He's home only for 2 days for the last 2 days and he's been raising exotic frogs. So he's very tired.
8: Are you hungry?
7: I'm starving. What do you got?
8: I have the spicy hop special in honor of your uncle.
7: Oh, the spicy hop.
8: Yeah.
7: Yeah.
8: For your ham, instead of ham, is actually chicken legs. It tastes like chicken. You'll be grand.
7: Okay.
8: Or frog legs.
7: Don't do that to him.
8: I'm joking.
7: I don't like that.
8: It's just ham. I've got a bit of prospect there. For your cheese, I've got some Cheryl. You know, you got a fa. You know that song.
7: Oh, the frogs will love it.
8: Yeah, and then for your sauce,

0: I'm thinking a spicy tamashui sauce. And when I think of spice, I think of Eve. I'm thinking tambourine. Make
1: oh,
0: a bounce.
1: Shake that thang.
0: Oh.
1: All right, Prosper, they open it back up again. For

0: He's actually from Mallow Swiss Beats.
1: That's right. Did you not know that? Double or
0: bluffing. This is your call out to start texting in to play our game, Double or Bluffing. It's a game where you can double your money if you can figure out if we are bluffing with our questions or if we are just telling you the truth. How this is going to work is that Mikey will have 10 true or false questions, starting at 10 euro for question one. Each one that you get correct will double your money. So it becomes 20, then 40, then 80, 160, all the way up to 5,000 euro. Now, Mikey, it sounds very enticing, but what's the truth?
2: You got to be careful. If you get one question wrong, you can lose everything and leave with nothing. At any stage in the game, you can stick with the money you have and leave, or try another question and risk it all. You have 5 seconds to answer each question. If you think you have what it takes, 51552 or WhatsApp us on 087 187 9200. Your name and double. We're going to play very shortly. First, though, this is Jazzy, My People, here on The Sound of the Nation. 2FM Afternoons with Demi and Mikey.

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0: Evan, 5 grand. It would be, wouldn't it?
1: Double or bluffing.
2: Thanks for serenading us. That was really sweet.
0: No worries.
2: Right, it is now time to play your favourite game where you can win some money called Double or Bluff. And it's a game where you can double your money if you can tell if we are telling the truth or if we're simply just bluffing.
0: Taking on the 10 questions this afternoon. Welcome in, Claudia. Hi.
2: Bonjour.
3: Hi.
0: Claudia.
3: Hi, how are things?
0: We are doing very well. We have that Friday feeling. Do you have that Friday feeling, Claudia?
3: Mm-hmm. Absolutely, yeah.
0: I love that. Where in the country are you?
3: From Kerry.
0: Oh, the kingdom.
2: Oh, what part of Kerry? Yeah.
3: It would be Killarney, would be the main town.
2: Oh, I love Killarney. Killarney is so
3: much fun. Yeah, you can't beat Killarney.
2: I love it.
0: There's a fella I know who drives a car in Killarney, and whenever I go on my holidays there, he drives me up and back from this little B&B. His name is Paddy, and in the morning he gives me a chicken roll. And you know what? That's why I go back to Killarney. It's Paddy's chicken roll.
3: Kerry people are the best people.
2: Whoa, chill out, Claudia. You're all right. Like, Killarney's just really good.
0: Sorry, Demi's a Corkonian. Yeah.
2: I actually think we should do an outside broadcast in Killarney very soon.
0: We will. We should do a little broadcast. That would be a good idea, actually. If you got five grand in your hands, Claudia, what would you do with that money?
2: Yeah.
3: Oh, I do plenty. We've just had twins.
2: Congratulations.
3: And we have four under three, so we definitely deserve like a little break, I think, together.
0: 100%. Okay. I think I can hear one in the background.
3: Yeah, I have my 15-month-old with me at the moment, so he may make a bit of noise in the background.
2: That's all right.
3: He might get a bit impatient.
0: As long as he may know an answer.
2: I was just going to say, as long as he doesn't give you the wrong answer, we're flying.
3: He might give me a nod or a shake the head. Isn't that right, Parker?
2: Oh, Parker, how cute.
0: Okay, look, what we're going to do right now is give you a couple of rules of the game, and once you have them, we're going to jump in. Okay, Claudia?
3: Okay, yeah, no problem.
2: Right, Claudia, this is how it works. In front of us right now, we've got 10 true or false questions, starting at 10 euro for question one. Each one that you get correct will double your money. So 10 becomes 20, then 40, then 80, 160, all the way up to 5,000 euro. But here's the thing, Claudia. You've got to be very careful, because if you get one question wrong, just one, you can lose everything and leave with nothing.
0: At any stage in the game, you can stick with the money you have and leave, or try another question and risk it all. You have 5 seconds to answer each question. I can only ask each once, and I must take your first answer. The timer will begin when I ask each question. With that being said, Claudia, are you ready to go?
3: Yeah.
0: Best of luck to
2: you,
0: Claudia.
2: Got this.
0: Okay. Question one is for 10 euro. Baby's getting unruly. Question one.
2: He's saying, Mikey, get on with it.
0: Yeah, sorry, brother. Question one. Today is Friday. True or false, Claudia?
3: True.
0: Straight in there. Was that a guess?
3: Yeah, absolutely.
0: It's a great one.
2: Well done.
3: Even though at the moment with BB Brain, I could have got that wrong very easily because
2: fair.
3: I don't know what day of the week it is. I could be knocked out very, very quickly here.
0: I think you could travel well.
2: I feel very confident. Yourself. Yes.
0: Claudia, question two is for 20 euro. You ready?
3: Yep.
0: Question two. Timothy Chalamet's middle name is Tiernan. True or false?
3: True.
2: Are you a massive fan of Timothy?
3: No, absolutely not. But it just...
0: Timmy Tiernan. We
3: go with that. He has Irish links.
0: Yeah.
2: Does he have Irish links? I don't think he does. I think he's French. Timothy Chalamet.
0: Yeah, but Tiernan.
2: Claudia, you got it wrong. I'm sorry.
3: I knew it.
2: I'm so sorry.
3: I was like, it's going to be pure like, it's going to be it'd be so random that he actually is.
0: He is. Yeah.
2: But to be fair, Parker was nearly giving out. She's saying, come on, Mom, what's going on?
0: His name is Timothy Hatton.
3: He's going to go get his new pair of shoes.
0: Well, look, we'll leave it to you, Claudia, and sorry
3: that's
0: it wasn't
3: perfect.
0: To be. Right,
3: thank you.
0: Good.
3: No,
2: you
3: that's perfect.
2: Come back
3: thanks,
2: on. Thanks, come back thanks, on. Thank talk you. To you. Bye-bye.
0: Tough out there, you know.
2: It is.
0: Timothy. Tiernan. Chalamet. It's Hal, by the way. Hal. H-A-L.
2: You're the only one who cares.
0: Oh, yeah, sorry. I don't know why I keep saying it.

0: Jenny Less Than a Lover here on 2FM. Oh, I'm excited. Tomorrow night, have you seen the photos, Demi?
1: Sorry, I'm just warming up for the fight.
0: Are you on the card?
1: Could you imagine if Katie said, Demi, do you want to take my place? I'm a bit tired, babe.
0: I actually think the outcome would be similar.
1: Yeah, baby.
0: I'm joking. Hey, you're killing it. Hey, 2FM is going to be live from Croke Park for Katie Taylor's final professional fight ever. Dieran is going to be joined by Olympic champion Kelly Harrington and a host of special guests as we build up to a massive night for Irish sport. I love that. Expect music, analysis, plenty of crack before live commentary of Katie's final fight. It all gets underway from 8 p.m. tomorrow night right here on The Sound of the Nation.
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4: It is time to find out who our winner is. Yes, Traitors Ireland is back and we are 100% faithful. Or maybe that's what a traitor would say. Anyway, back to our competition. Earlier on, we gave you three clues to a location in Ireland where we've hidden our 2FM shield, and lots of you guys have been texting in your answers. The prize again is all thanks to discoverireland.ie, proud sponsor of the Traitors Ireland. They have given us a €500 go anywhere gift card to a giveaway right now. Sorry, that means you get to pick the destination of your next short break.
1: Okay, with that being said, you guys have been texting. Let's call someone back. If they answer and give us the right answer, they're going on that short break in Ireland with that €500 go anywhere gift card. Let's make a call.
4: Let's do it.
1: Here we go.
4: Number one. A doe. Trees. Sorry, that was trying to be funny.
5: Hello.
1: Hi.
4: Hello.
1: Sean, this is Demi and Mikey from 2FM. How are you, man?
5: Not too bad.
1: Sean, we're calling you because you entered our competition for a short break in Ireland. Is that right?
5: I did indeed.
1: Now,
4: Sean, I'm going to ask you, if you win the 500 euro go anywhere gift card, right, where in the country are you going to go?
5: Somewhere nice. I can't tell you any more than that.
1: With that being said, Sean, that 2FM shield is hidden somewhere on the island.
4: Yes.
1: We gave you the clues. Where do you think it's hidden, Sean, for the 500 euro?
5: Beyond the trees, Avondale, Forest Park.
1: Oh, beyond the trees, Avondale. That's correct.
4: That's a confident man. Well done.
1: Sean doesn't wait around. Sean, congratulations. Who are you going to bring on your short break, do you think? Are you going solo, brother?
5: My lovely wife, Catherine.
1: Oh, Catherine, shout out to you. Well, Sean and Catherine, enjoy your short break and congratulations. By the way, guys, the winning does not stop there because we've more 2FM shields for you to find and lots more clues for you to decipher. Keep listening for your next chance to win. All right.

0: 952, WhatsApp 087 187 9200. Speaking of good music, our track of the week is something that we do every week. We try and champion something new, something hopefully Irish. Demi, you chose this week's. What do you have?
1: Our track of the week for this week is by Molly and it's called Falling Behind. Molly is from Cork and it's a song about being left behind when everyone kind of progresses with their life, when you're dealing with grief or maybe you're just kind of lost. I've had a lot of DMs over the week of people being like, oh my God, where is this song? I can't find it. You can find it now because it is officially out on streaming platforms. So work away. The song, our track of the week, is called Falling Behind by Molly. So here you have it.

0: It's our track of the week. Molly falling behind here on 2FM. Okay, we're about to bounce out of here on a Friday. Oh! And we always ask for your help for that lovely stay. This week you're playing for that stay on the Wilds Atlantic Way. It's lovely. You could be visiting Leitrim. Should you become successful? Today I can now tell you it's Emmett who has chosen someone Demi and I hold very close to us.
1: Yes, Emmett chose Praise You by Fatboy Slim. He said when he headlined Electric Picnic last year, I just got my university offer. So not only is this song giving EP weekend vibes, but it was also the start of my new life.
0: That is a great reason, isn't it?
1: Sold.
0: Guys,
1: well done.
0: After this song, we are going to do the raffle for that stay. For now, Fatboy Slim, Praise You for Emmett on 2FM.

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1: Fatboy Slim, praise you. Emmett's suggestion for the bounce track today here on 2FM. Okay, every day we ask you for that bounce track. It's the final tune of the show. We want to bounce out of this studio every day feeling good. Also, thank you for making us feel good every day, not just on a Friday, via texts and voice notes. We love you and the community that we're making.
2: I love you guys. I love you guys. You guys are so sound.
1: Is that a little Fontaines moment? Love that. Okay, look, you guys have been texting every single day, but I can now hand over to my colleague Demi, who has...
2: Say my government, don't say Demi.
1: Demi Isaac Oviawe.
2: Big Mama Captain O.I., praise you, madam.
3: Big Mama.
2: Thank you.
1: Now, you've got the five names of our qualifiers in a hat. Shake that hat and then take out a name for that stay in Manor Hamilton in the W8 Village.
2: Let's do a recap of who was there. John was Monday, Shane was Tuesday, Jason was Wednesday, Thursday was Claudia, and now Friday is Emmett. I have a load of paper here in front of me. I'm going to shake it. Our winner is Claudia!
1: Claudia,
2: congratulations, girl. The boss, Carlo.
1: We'll send it all out to you. Okay, guys, that is all from us this week. If you're going to the Katie Taylor fight, enjoy yourself. A massive, massive weekend for sport, for Irish history.
2: Yes.
1: First fight since Muhammad Ali stepped into the ring, so enjoy it. We are back.
2: Oosh.
1: We are back Monday from 12 o'clock. Sorry, we are and have been a little bit giddy. Guys, keep it 2FM all afternoon and all weekend, and have a lovely one. We're back Monday. Goodbye.
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7: It's 3 o'clock. I'm Jan O'Connell. Investigations are underway after a 12-year-old boy died following a collision between a train and a car in County Mayo last night. The incident happened on the Dublin to Westport line, a short distance from Ballyhaunas. The driver of the car has been treated in hospital. Local parish priest, Father Stephen Farraher, was called to the scene of the accident last night. He says the boy's family are well known in the community.
8: So we had Sam Maguire here last Thursday, and the little boy and his family were photographed with Sam Maguire. Just family are all mad GA enthusiasts, you know. So he would actually, the young boy was coming from training, underage training at the time that the accident happened, you know. They're a very known, loved family, both families, the young boys, mom and dad, the families are both very well known locally.
7: The domestic economy grew by a healthy 3.1% in the first 6 months of this year. The strong performance was driven by personal spending. Our economics editor, David Murphy.
9: These figures show the domestic economy is growing robustly. It puts the government in a relatively strong position ahead of the budget, which will be announced on October the 6th. However, volatile output from multinationals resulted in a 7% fall in gross domestic product, a measure of the economy which includes foreign-owned companies. This was caused by a surge in pharmaceutical exports in March 2025, which wasn't repeated this year.
7: New regulations requiring e-scooter users to wear helmets and high-vis clothing came into effect from today, and a ban on their use by under-18s could now be introduced earlier than expected. The Transport Minister says permission from Europe to proceed with the ban means he can now try to introduce them.

0: measure by the end of September or early October.
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0: Blustery with sunny spells and scattered showers for the rest of the day. Top temperatures 15 to 18 degrees.
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3: Republic of Ireland striker Evan Ferguson has been included in Brighton's squad for the UEFA Conference League, but Brighton's manager Fabian Hertzler couldn't give a timeline for the Meathman's return from injury at today's press conference. Ferguson had surgery on an ankle injury in March and had been linked with another move away from his parent club, but none materialised. Celtic and Ranger fans will not be allowed to attend derby games in each other's grounds for the rest of the season. Celtic had challenged a decision from Rangers to allocate just 300 tickets for their cup tie at Ibrox next week, a decision made due to trouble at their cup quarter-final in March. So the home of the quarter-finals of the Club Orange FAI Cup start this evening. It's Waterford against Sligo Rovers and Drogheda United against Galway United today. Also a big game in the League of Ireland. Shamrock Rovers looking to stretch their lead in the Premier Division when they host Shelburne. A win for Rovers would put them 8 points clear with 7 matches remaining. In England, Liverpool take our away to Ipswich in the Premier League, and in Spain, Troy Parrott is in line to make his first appearance for Real Betis at home, and he does so against Real Madrid, now led of course by his former manager at Tottenham, Jose Mourinho. And in rugby, Leinster have confirmed that the URC game with Munster on the October bank holiday weekend will be played at Lansdowne Road. You can get the latest sport on the RT News app and RT.ie.
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2: 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It's time to start your afternoon messing.
10: Well, well, well, what is the crack? Benny Bracken and Hugh Carr with you.
11: Yeah, we are coming to you live from the Lidl in Bray in the build-up to Katie Taylor's massive fight in Shaw. It's tomorrow night, Benny. What the heck?
10: Yeah, because yesterday was kind of, we were kind of just lubing things up for today. And today we're just adding some extra lube for tomorrow.
11: We're just getting the buzz going. We're getting the buzz. There's amazing crack here in Shaw and Lidl. Get yourselves down. Say hello. We have got a few wee spot prizes around. And we've got a massive prize coming up as well. Acker, Deuce, Bar, Benny. Let's get some music, shall we?
10: Yeah, here's some Hugel. This is Moving to the Sun. It's 2FM.

0: sun.
1: That's Hugo moving to the sun on 2FM. It is your 2FM drive with Benny Bracken and Hugh Carr. We are coming to you live from the Katie Taylor Lidl store on the Boghall Road in Bray. And coming up on today's show, Colm Mullany of RT Sport will be in to chat through tomorrow night's big fight between Katie Taylor and Flora Pilly in Croke Park.
2: She's not tomorrow.
1: That's why we're here.
2: Oh my God, lads, the buzz. I mean, the mural outside the Lidl is absolutely incredible. It's unbelievable. Very, very excited. There's a lot of excitement about Bray Fuilleher, but we've got our own competition. We will be battling it out, Benny, in Playlist Playoff, where we have to pick a song and the listeners get to choose which song is going to be played. The challenge this week is to pick a song with someone's name and the lyrics. Benny, I've gone with a very strong pick, I think.
1: You're so cooked. You don't even know. You don't even know what I have in the back pocket for that.
2: See, you said this yesterday, and then you did absolutely cook.
1: Exactly.
2: So I'm scared.
1: I'm cooking again today. Trust me.
2: I trust in the listeners. I trust them to be able to pick a one.
1: We also have two tickets to Katie Taylor's fight to give away with thanks to Lidl. Now, as you know, it's a completely sold out event. So if you want a chance to win those tickets, get down to us here at the Roadcaster. There will be a quiz and it will be live on air. So don't say we didn't warn you. We're at the Lidl in Bray on the Boghall Road, and there are tickets in this Roadcaster for tomorrow's fight, but you're going to have to come on and have the crack with us. It's a little quiz. It's not difficult.
2: Well, we have to wait and see for the people that are doing it, but an actual physical ticket for Katie Taylor Croke Park. Very difficult to find. You could be in with a chance. Pop down to the Roadcaster here at the Lidl on the Boghall Road. We've also got another round of our Naughties number ones in the Booby Trap Bingo. Somehow, it's still the score to beat, Benny.
1: Oh, that's from Monday. He's been holding that all week from Tristan.
2: So, Tristan, you could be making your way on that beautiful Knicks hotel giveaway, or you could be sneaking in with the last-minute winner and Shaw Aaron Clare. There is going to be so much. And, of course, Benny, we've got Where Did You Come From? Where did you go? And where will you be going? Will be Brandy Carlisle tickets in the Three Arena on October 15th. Benny, what is the next track?
1: Yeah, it's a busy show, isn't it?
2: Very busy.
1: When you put it all like that, let's get back to the music right now. Here's some Harry Styles. This is Aperture. It's 2FM.

0: Harry Styles, a little bit of Aperture. It's 2FM. It's your 2FM drive. Benny and Hugh here with you.
1: What is the crack? I am feeling the buzz. I'm feeling the excitement. There are ones running around. There's a few wee spot prizes now if you go down to the Roadcaster that people are collecting now. I'm not going to say exactly what they are.
0: It's cool though.
1: It's probably one of the sickest spot prizes.
0: It's a pretty cool giveaway.
1: In a long, long time. And it's just got me thinking about, you know, at the door or at the gate for the Lidl as well, there are people selling like Katie Taylor scarves. And Katie Taylor flags.
0: All the merch.
1: And everything. All of the merch you can get. And it just got me thinking about, especially with Parker Crokey, the day of All-Ireland final day, you always see, whether you're won or you've lost, when you come out of Jones Road and you see the lads holding the signs of whatever team has won the All-Ireland final. It'll be the license plates. It'll be like, you know, this year obviously it was MO26. Or it'll be like, but then it got me thinking, obviously they had ordered a rake of MO26 license plates.
0: Yeah.
1: But they also probably ordered a load of KE or KY.
0: KY, they had to be ready.
1: They had to be ready. You know, or even the year before, whenever I was seeing the KY25 and I was thinking, do you think they still have a few Donegal ones just for little old me? But I just got me thinking about like souvenirs, like match day souvenirs, things that you've held on to after these huge sporting events. So like, for example,
0: you strike me as a fella with a garage full of stuff. Because there isn't a sporting event in the world that Hugh Carr has not been to.
1: I love programs. I love match programs.
0: Oh, my
1: programs.
0: Dad collects match programs.
1: They're the best thing in the world.
0: Yeah, dad collects them.
1: They're so cool. It'll be like the most random thing. I once ordered a thing off a fella who had like retro Celtic gear, and he threw in a match day program. It was like Celtic Falkirk 92 or something like that.
0: That is cool.
1: And it was just, and it still had like a membership, you know, survey, you know, Celtic fan survey. Where do you live in the Glasgow area? And where would you like to see, you know, Celtic improve and all this kind of crack? But also, I still have the scarf from 2012 when Donegal beat me. Oh, sorry, Peter Joe. But Donegal beat, I have it hanging beside my
0: bed.
1: Were
0: you at that final?
1: I was in the corner of the Hogan, and I was so far up the back that I actually couldn't hear the final whistle go off. Okay. I just saw suddenly that people were throwing the ball in the air and running around like mad, and I was like, oh my God, it's finally happened. Donegal has won the All-Ireland. Yeah. Like that was my only memory of it. But I love collecting these souvenirs. There's another one that I've gotten just this week that, so I'm obviously, well, not obviously, well, maybe it is a bit obvious.
0: I know what you're about to say, and it is obvious.
1: I am a Bohemians fan.
0: No way, are you?
1: Because I'm a big dirty hipster.
0: You care sports balls.
1: I know. It's who would have known? Who would have thought? But they've just now started to sell the seats from the stadium because they're tearing it down.
0: Yes.
1: And I immediately bought one. Like straight away.
0: That's a good buy, Hugh.
1: I'm very happy to have it, to have a little memory of what the old stadium is going to be like.
0: Do you know what you should

0: do, you should nail it to the floor of your sitting room. And only use it for games. So whenever there's a match on, just like, just, you know, the noise of a seat flipping down.
1: Oh yeah,
0: just that and a kss, and then just like, oh, he's watching the match.
2: It'll be like I never left. It'll be like the stadium is still here. Sorry, just to very quickly, there are young ones who are wearing the souvenirs that we have got down at the Roadcaster here and doing their own fake boxing match. It's absolutely incredible. But I'm sure that you have, in your time as well, Benny, collected souvenirs from programs, and I'm sure there are going to be people who are going to be collecting all of the Katie Taylor gear now this weekend in anticipation for what is one of the greatest Irish sporting moments of all time. There are only two fights that have ever happened. Only two boxers have ever headlined Croke Park. Muhammad Ali and who he was fighting, and now Katie Taylor and Flora.
0: Unbelievable, isn't it?
2: It's amazing. It's absolutely amazing.
0: I didn't actually know that fact.
2: Yeah, boxing has not been in Croke Park since Muhammad Ali.
0: Really?
2: And I'm very, very excited for it. So I would love to hear your match day or the souvenirs that you've gotten from these amazing moments. 51552 or WhatsApp 0871879200. I'm very excited to hear yours, Benny.
0: I've got a random old souvenir.
2: Okay.
0: Yeah, we'll take an ad break now. But I have one that it's when someone sees it in my house, they're like, what's that from? And I'm like, I'll tell you where that's from. And it's random. It's not sporting related, but it is a souvenir.
2: Oh, okay.
0: Yeah. Right. We'll have some Ariana Grande. We'll go take an ad break now. We'll be back after these.
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0: That's Femi, Khaki Kid, Brick Nasty, Take a Trip. It's 2FM Drive. How are you getting on? What's the crack coming to you live from the Katie Taylor Lidl on Boghill Road in Bray?
1: That's great crack. I mean, we've got mums dancing beside the...

0: The we van, do.
1: Yeah, they're having
0: we
1: a great
0: do.
1: Time. Absolutely. Yeah, no, they're getting. We've been caught in the rain, but sure, they'd be grand. They'd be fine. Sure, listen. No such thing as bad weather, only bad.
0: Clothes.
1: Yeah, that's the way I think.
0: All dancing gratefully, said you. Right, there, Hugh.
1: Talk to me,
0: Hugh. Remind me about souvenirs.
1: Yeah, we were talking about match day souvenirs and like event souvenirs, because obviously now Croke Park is going to be absolutely chock a block with Katie Taylor scarves, Katie Taylor flags, Katie Taylor hats, Katie Taylor shorts, Katie Taylor bum bags, Katie Taylor everything. If you can imagine something, you can put a Katie Taylor name on it. That is what Croke Park is going to be full of, and Jerry Sharthing a show. And it just got me thinking about match day souvenirs and the ones that I have myself. My Donegal Mayo scarf from 2012.
0: Where is that, by the way?
1: When I say it's my bed, right?
0: A home in Ranafairstow.
1: No, in Ballyclea.
0: You have it here with you.
1: I brought it up with me.
0: Oh, right, yeah.
1: It was key whenever I was moving up here that I was going to have it with me. Yeah. So my bed is here. If we could picture now my bedroom. Oh, hello, darling.
0: How are you getting on? You look great.
1: Sorry,
0: someone's waving us there in the car park.
1: A fantastic orange top. And the trousers
0: as well. Not dressed for the weather, but looking well all the same.
1: Not dressed for the weather at all.
0: Pop off.
1: Absolutely. So bed, and then a bookshelf, which has like action figures and stuff on the top, and using the action figures on the top to kind of anchor the scarf.
0: Oh, to keep the scarf,
1: And on one side is a scarf from Donegal, and on the other side is a Golden Bay Warriors jersey that I got in the J1. So those are my two.
0: Lovely.
1: Yeah, so it's fantastic. But I want to hear your souvenirs, Benny.
0: Mine's random. So I have, I keep a kind of a little section in my room. It's a shelf.
1: Okay, yeah. I've invented this new thing where I have a kind of a wooden plank
0: it's basically a straight plank stuck to the wall.
1: I think this shelf thing, is that what you call it? Yeah. I think it could take off, Benny.
0: But I've random bits on that from my travels.
1: Okay,
0: From just that I've gathered up over the years.
1: Yeah.
0: But one of my favorite things on it is a handmade chopping board.
1: Right.
0: That I got in a place called Jamesport, Missouri, which is an Amish village.
1: Right.
0: So I was doing a road trip across America with one of the boys.
1: Right.
0: And
1: yeah.
0: we were going from Chicago to Kansas City.
1: Yeah.
0: And driving all through, we went through like Springfield and all parts of Missouri and went through St. Louis. And all them places, right? But we realized on maps, we're not that far away from one of the biggest Amish villages, towns, in America.
1: Does that show up on Google Maps? Because famously, they don't use technology.
0: We Googled where are they, like, because we knew like we were in that neck of the woods.
1: Yeah.
0: And it was about a 45-minute diversion, and we'd rent a car, and we said, you know what? It's not our fuel. Let's go for it, right?
1: Was it when you were caught in traffic with horse and cart? You were like, I feel like we could be
0: close.
1: Well,
0: we ended up did. We did end up getting caught in traffic with horse and cart. We got there, and Hugh, I'm not joking, it's literally exactly like you would have expected it to be. What? Just like old saloons and horse and carts. And like we went to the supermarket and everything there is grown and like no fridges. They have a cold room. And it was bizarre, but really cool. And they're lovely people. We went into this shop. It was a bakery.
1: Yeah.
0: And we went into the bakery and the bread had all been sold for that day.
1: Okay, yeah.
0: And the lady was there who was speaking Pennsylvania Dutch to her children. And we went in and she was like, where are you from? We're Ireland. And she wasn't sure where that was, but we explained to her like where in the map it is, kind of.
1: I can't believe
0: we took out our phones and we showed her on our phones and we said, we'd love to buy some things off you. And she said, well, all my bread's gone for the day, so all we have is like little souvenirs. And one thing was a chopping board. She said, my husband made that. He makes those. And me and my friend, we bought one each. And it's a home in the shelf in my room.
1: I can't get over this.
0: It's very impractical because I'm never going to use it as a chopping board because it's too. I love it too much. It's too valuable.
1: You actually can't bring yourself to chop on it.
0: Absolutely no way. I will never use it for its intended use. Yeah. I'll keep it forever as is. And there's a little tag out of it with the price on it, handwritten, of course. And I love it. And it's probably the most random souvenir I own. And whenever anyone sees it, I'm like, that's from a trip we did in America.
1: I
0: know it's super random.
1: Benny, a million guesses I never would have said. A chopping board.
0: I told you it was random.
1: From an Amish family.
0: I know.
1: If you think you can beat that for in terms of random souvenirs, 51552 or WhatsApp 0871879200. We are, of course, talking about the massive Katie Taylor Flora Pilly fight, which is happening tomorrow night. There's going to be loads of souvenirs. If you have any from any massive match days, even small match days, or even, as Benny himself said, from Amish husbands.
0: Oh, do you know what? From a similar time.
1: What?
0: I have, you know, the Naked Cowboy in Times Square?

0: Don't tell me you have his hat, do
1: you? I have a Polaroid, signed Polaroid picture of him because I used to serve him every day. I used to give him a whiskey every day.
0: Oh my God.
1: Yeah, he used to come into the bar I worked in. And
0: was he still in the nip?
1: Yeah, he used to walk in his jocks, in the guitar, and he'd have a whiskey, and I definitely charged him every day if my old boss is listening. And yeah. He'd be like, hey, Benny, another one, the same. And I'd throw it out to him because we were literally on Times Square, and he would walk in, and one day I told him I was finishing up and I was moving back to Ireland, and he came in and he handed me this, and he was like, thanks for everything, Benny. You've been great. And he walked out.
0: Thank God.
1: Customs. I have that as well.
0: Thank God customs didn't open up your bag on the way
1: home.
0: Oh,
1: here, listen.
0: They would have seen a chopping board.
1: There's been a lot of questions to answer there, Hugh.
0: Random souvenirs, 51552 or WhatsApp 087 187 9200. Let's get some music now on 2FM.

0: It's Sonny Federa, Becky Hill. Let's say something here on 2FM. It is your 2FM drive. It's Benny Bracken and Hugh Carr here with you. We're talking about souvenirs, Hugh.
1: What is Cracken Bracken? I'm sure you've never heard that before at all. Yeah, we've got...
0: Hey, sorry, sorry to cut over you there.
1: Yeah.
0: Do you know, one of my friends texted me after the show yesterday.
1: What?
0: They said on the weekend afternoons I should do a thing called Zenny with Benny, where I do like a 10-minute Zen kind of mindfulness type thing. Wouldn't that be good?
1: You have the voice for it.
0: Let's get Zenny with Benny.
1: Let's get Zenny
0: with... Isn't it? Shout out my friend Emeru, text me about that.
1: That's it. Listen, bring that to your producer.
0: And we could play like elevator music and be like, feel the breath in your body running from your fingers to your toes.
1: Oh my goodness.
0: Wouldn't that be good?
1: I feel so zen right now. Anyway,
0: sorry, go on.
1: We're talking about match day souvenirs, that all of the souvenirs that people are going to be picking up and all of the merch that people are going to be picking up this weekend for the Katie Taylor fight. We got a text in from Larry who said that there were these flags welcoming the Irish to Poland during Euros 2012, and he acquired two when we were leaving. So obviously they had this big welcome party for people coming in to, I think it was in Krakow, I think was where...
0: It was in Poznan, wasn't it?
1: Yes, it was, yeah. And they had this big welcome, and Larry managed to get himself... He obviously found two very nice Polish people who were like, yeah, we'll give you your flags.
0: Class.
1: If you'd like to.
0: Those are cool take-homes.
1: Yeah, absolutely. I mean, it's for moments like that, you kind of have to make sure that you bring back something. Do you know what I mean? I feel like there are loads of scarves and like half and half scarves from maybe like Prague or maybe like Hungary, maybe, or you know, when the match was in Budapest as well. I feel like you kind of have to mark the occasion, and this is why a match program is an excellent one. I am team match program.
0: No, team match program. And there's a pub in Dublin, I can't think of the name of it right now, but I've been to it before, where it has its walls are wallpapered with match programs.
1: Oh, yeah.
0: As in they just built two little timber lats all the way down,
1: yeah,
0: and you just slide in a program. There's programs from games

0: thing that of being Crow Park over the years. When you were in college, Hugh, did you? So, what was your college house setup?
1: I was in a. So, in my first year, I was in Chapel Gaelic, which was this Irish language house in UCD. Oh. And basically, you would get like a scholarship to speak Irish, essentially, and to do events in Irish. It's actually amazing. It's an amazing.
0: Like the Gaelic talk for a year.
1: Essentially, yeah. Right. And then I've been. This is simultaneously very impressive and also kind of embarrassing, right?
0: Oh, God, go on.
1: I've been in the same house since second year of college.
0: In the same house in Dublin?
1: In the same house.
0: The one you live in right now?
1: The one I live in right now.
0: Are you serious?
1: Has transformed from a student den.
0: To be a young professional.
1: To be full of yuppies that
0: That's
1: are,
0: mad. Yeah, your landlord obviously really likes you.
1: Penny, you're making me blush.
0: Would like, do you know what I mean?
1: He does, yeah. No, so I've been in the same house, so yeah.
0: Well, sorry, the reason I brought that up is because was your souvenirs, was your college house littered with nightclub posters?
1: There was a few.
0: Ours was full of them. Oh my God, our walls were covered in nightclub posters.
1: Where were you? Just like on the street, you were just
0: Annie, the boys a bit like there was five of us in a house and you'd all come in from your nights out and lads would be just pulling posters out or jocks that they got from the back of the that they got from the back of the toilet door. Do you know the way like two for one Tuesdays and all this kind of crack. It's foam party next Wednesday and all these stupid posters, like, you know,
1: ones that are completely out of date and totally
0: 100%. Our walls in college were covered in them.
1: One of the lads once went to an event and they were giving away like cardboard cutouts and stuff like that.
0: Okay.
1: And one of them was a cardboard cutout of Michael D. Higgins. And he saw,
0: I think I know exactly what event you're talking about.
1: And he saw someone.
0: I may or may not be involved in that event.
1: But he saw someone winning it and like having it on a night out. And he said to them, like, oh, my God, can I get a picture at the Lewis stop? Right.
0: Nice.
1: He said, can I get a picture with your cutout of Michael D. Higgins? And they were like, yeah, absolutely. 100%. And then he took the picture. He went over to the Lewis stop or with the cardboard cutout as if he was going to take a picture. And then the Lewis came and he just stepped back onto the Lewis and let the doors close.
0: I took it.
1: Took the Michael D. Higgins cardboard cutout.
0: That's not sound.
1: But then what ended up happening was that there would be a little Michael D. that would come, you know, you'd open your bedroom door and Michael D. would be waiting for you. He was kind of like a ghost in the house that would travel around.
0: So weird that you should bring up Michael D., right? Because these two girls popped up on my TikTok the other day.
1: Yeah.
0: They're teachers in Texas, right? They're teachers in an elementary school in Texas.
1: Yeah.
0: And I don't know where Michael D. came up for them, but they saw him on some piece of online content and they just totally fell in love.
1: As we all did.
0: They call him Pappy. Because they themselves have Irish, that's their words, not mine. They themselves have Irish heritage. So they're like, well, we're part Irish and we're from Texas and whatever. But what they really fell in love with him is when they saw Mishnock, right? And they fell head over heels. And they wrote him a letter.
1: Wow. Okay.
0: They wrote him a letter in like April, May, and said, hey, we're two teachers. We live in Texas. We live in America. We love you. We love your dog. We heard the people of Ireland love you. We just wanted to send our love. And then they obviously heard nothing for the summer because they weren't in school.
1: Yeah.
0: They just got back to school last week. And there was a response letter from Michael D. Higgins. He wrote back to them and sent them a photograph of him and Sabina signed.
1: What?
0: Signed photograph. And they made a video of them opening the post and they're freaking out.
1: As they would.
0: Yeah, actually, I want to try to get a clip of this if we can, but I'll find it and play it for you. But they're obsessed. Anyway, I've gone off on a tangent there because you brought up Michael D. But there's a souvenir.
1: That's a very random
0: souvenir. A signed photo of Michael D and Sabina.
1: Just like signed photo of the Naked Cowboy.
0: Exactly. It's very similar people.
1: Very similar photos.
0: A lot in common, those two men. And they have that photograph hung up in their classroom in Texas.
1: That's unbelievable.
0: Isn't that mad?
1: That's amazing.
0: There you go.
1: Again, if you think you can beat that, 51552 or WhatsApp 087-187-9200. Random souvenirs that you've picked up, Benny. What's next in our music?
0: Let's take a quick ad break now. We've got the people who lit up the main stage of EP last weekend. Oh. Let's cast our minds back. That's on the way for you. Come all Shane at 2FM Rising Act Post Party. But we'll have them right after these.
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0: 2FM Rising Post Party here on 2FM. Hugh and Benny here with you. Now. Here we go. So, if you weren't listening yesterday, I went in very confident and rightfully so.
1: Okay.
0: I wiped the floor with Hugh Carr.
1: We don't know that. We didn't get shown the votes. We don't know if it was a total. It could have been one vote that pipped at Benny.
0: No, it wasn't. Producer Joe told me on the slide.
1: He's pointing out that it was horrendous.
0: Today is going to be the exact same. So if you don't know what play this playoff is, usually it's obviously Laura and Kat. It's you and Benny here today covering the girls. But basically, we picked a song each.
1: Yep.
0: And the theme of the songs that we had to pick was it has to have somebody's name in the song. The lyrics or the title, didn't matter.
1: Yeah.
0: So that was the theme. Those are the parameters we were given, and that's what we have done. We've picked a song each, and it is up to you, ladies and gentlemen of Ireland, to decide which one gets a full play, okay? So, Hugh, do you want to go first?
1: I will go first, and I've got one that is quite rogue in terms of my taste.
0: Okay.
1: It's in one that I don't think you would have expected from me,
0: okay,
1: but it flew into my head this morning, and I was like, my God, this is a pop classic that we have not heard on the radio in ages. Take a listen to this, Benny. Of course, Party in the USA, Miley, who is, after release, announcing her debut or another album there very recently. And Party in the USA.
0: That's good.
1: There's a Jay-Z song was on. A Britney song was on. Not only have I picked names, I picked famous names, Benny. I'd like to see you top that.
0: That's good. I'm less confident now, though. No, because that's decent. I'm not the world's biggest Miley Cyrus fan, but that's a cracker of a song.
1: Mm-hmm. Yeah.
0: Okay. Nicely played, Hugh.
1: Thank you very much.
0: Nicely done. Try this one on for size. Have a listen to this.

0: Very good one.
1: Yeah.
0: That's strong.
1: How are we feeling now, you?
0: I'm still confident.
1: Listen, I'll put you back in your little box. No, I'm only joking. Text Benny if you want to hear Shapeshifters Lotus themed, 087 187 9200.
0: Or you can.

0: to FM Drive. That is Ellie Goulding, Calvin Harris. I Need Your Love. It is Hugh and Betty here with you. Coming up in the next hour, we'll have the reveal of our playlist playoff.
1: And also, don't forget, Katie Taylor tickets here in the Lidl and the Lidl Katie Taylor. The Katie Taylor Lidl. The one with the massive mural outside of it. If you get yourself down here, we're going to be doing a quiz about 4:30. You could be in with a chance to win one of the last pairs of tickets for the fight.
0: We'll head over and check in with the newsroom right after these.
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6: It's 4 o'clock. I'm Jan O'Connell. Investigations are underway after a 12-year-old boy died following a collision between a train and a car in County Mayo last night. The incident happened on the Dublin to Westport line, a short distance from Ballyhaunis. The driver of the car is being treated in hospital. Local parish priest Father Stephen Farraher was called to the scene of the accident last night. He says the boy's family are well known in the community.
7: So we had Sam Maguire here last Thursday, and the little boy and his family were photographed with Sam Maguire. Just family are all mad GA enthusiasts, you know. So he would actually, the young boy was coming from training, underage training at the time that the accident happened, you know. They're a very known, loved family, both families, the young boys, mom and dad, the families are both very well known locally.
6: Rescuers in Nepal are stepping up efforts to try and find workers believed trapped in tunnels 9 days after devastating flash floods. Hopes have risen after two people were pulled out alive earlier today. Officials believe up to 900 people were trapped in the tunnels. The disaster has left around 1,300 people dead. 5,500 are missing. The domestic economy grew by a healthy 3.1% in the first 6 months of this year, according to the latest figures from the CSO. The strong performance was driven mainly by personal spending. Our economics editor, David Murphy.
8: These figures show the domestic economy is growing robustly. It puts the government in a relatively strong position ahead of the budget, which will be announced on October the 6th. However, volatile output from multinationals resulted in a 7% fall in gross domestic product, a measure of the economy which includes foreign-owned companies. This was caused by a surge in pharmaceutical exports in March 2025, which wasn't repeated this year.
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6: Lustry for the rest of the day with sunny spells and scattered showers. Highest temperatures 15 to 17 degrees.
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6: Brighton manager Fabian Hertzler has said Evan Ferguson is getting closer to fitness, but he couldn't give a timeline for the Meathman's return from injury at today's press conference. Ferguson has been included in the Premier League club's UEFA Conference League squad despite not having played since having ankle surgery in March. He won't, though, be involved in Brighton's match with Leeds tomorrow. Tonight's game of the English top flight sees Ipswich hosting Liverpool at Portman Road. Celtic and Ranger fans will not be allowed to attend derby games in each other's grounds for the rest of the season. Celtic had challenged a decision from Rangers to allocate just 300 tickets for their cup tie at Ibrox next week, a decision made due to trouble at the cup quarter final in March. So the case was referred to the SPFL and they made a new decision to ban away fans from all Old Firm derbies for the rest of the season. It's being referred to as a temporary arrangement. The quarterfinals of the Club Orange FAI Cup start this evening with Waterford against Sligo Rovers and Drogheda United against Galway United. And in the League of Ireland, Shamrock Rovers have the chance to go 8 points clear in the Premier Division with only 7 matches remaining. Victory over Shelburne and Tallaght in their game in hand would give them that healthy lead over St Patrick's Athletic and Bohemians. Also a game of Irish interest in La Liga this evening, Troy Parrott in line to make his first home appearance for Real Betis against Jose Mourinho's Real Madrid. And in rugby, Leinster have confirmed that their URC game with Munster on the October bank holiday weekend will be played at Lansdowne Road. You can get the latest sport in the RT News app and RT.ie.
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0: That's Slater Dance on 2FM. Okay, Hugh.
1: Yeah, Benny.
0: Okay, Hugh, here we go. So if you just joined us, we played a game of Playlist Playoff. So we had two songs. The songs had to be, they had to have someone's name in them. So either in the title of the song or in the lyrics of the song. It was Benny versus Hugh.
1: Yeah.
0: Benny, very confident as always. What with my landslide victory yesterday?
1: Yeah, it was kind of embarrassing for me, to be honest. It was a tough one to take. But listen, I thought I could maybe come back today. And to be honest with you, Benny, I don't have the best of luck when it comes to Playlist Playoff. I think I've only ever won it like twice, maybe. So I was really, really hoping that I have a strong selection here. But I just don't know.
0: You're up against an international heavyweight of music. So, you know, not easy for you, Hugh.
1: Not an easy job to be done, but I hope that we can now hear now whether
0: we don't know because we can't see because we're not back at base.
1: No, we can't.
0: So we can't see. So it's you're about to hear either Shapeshifters, Lola's theme, or Miley Cyrus Party in the USA. DJ, spin that mix.
1: Yes!
0: Oh, no.
1: Come on, the people of Ireland.
0: That's a joke.
1: It's Party in the USA, Miley Cyrus. Thank you, Benny.
0: That's a joke.

0: Party in the USA, the winner of Playlist Playoff.
1: I can't even look
0: there.
1: At you. I can't look.
0: Come on, you can look at me no bother at all. I'm absolutely delighted. Don't be jealous now,
1: man. No, I'm annoyed now. I'm going to fall out now.
0: Well, thankfully, we have someone that you can direct your attention to, and that is, of course, Cathal Mullany from RT Sport. Cathal, what's the crack?
2: Hey, lads, how's it going?
1: I'm very well. How are you, Cathal?
2: Good, good. It's amazing sitting here in the Rodecaster and Katie Taylor looking down on us there from that fantastic mural on the wall here. Real sense of occasion about the whole thing, isn't there?
1: And there's signs inside, it's welcome to the Katie Taylor Lidl.
2: Yeah.
1: They've really embraced it here in Lidl.
0: The whole town is, like, even if you go around the corner here, there's flags, there is, like, other murals, there is posters on the wall, there are people selling scarves, people... It really feels like this massive homecoming event that's happening right now, that this is finally happening in
2: Brooklyn. Absolutely, yeah, and I suppose there has been, lads, hasn't there, that kind of build-up to it over the years in terms of will it happen, won't it happen, sort of thing as well, which
1: long
2: probably adds
1: coming.
2: To it. It is a long time coming. And Katie Taylor is 40 years of age now as well, so she's been at the top of the sport at amateur level, then professional level for the guts of 20 years.
0: Yeah.
2: So it's absolutely brilliant that she's getting this, I suppose it's a crowning moment really for her career, isn't it? So it's going to be, I think... You know, we talk about sporting occasions and you put the All-Ireland into that bracket and you put the FAI Cup final into that bracket and the national team's playing. This is definitely up there as well.
0: Yeah, 100%. And as we were saying, that, you know, it has been since Muhammad Ali that there's been a boxing event that is headlined now at Croke Park. And it's unbelievable. And as well, that she could retire on top, the undisputed super lightweight champion in the world. Like, even to have that title... It's unbelievable to think about as an Irish sports person.
2: Yeah, it is. And it's so rare as well, lads, because when you consider sport, a lot of people go out when maybe their powers have diminished a little bit towards the end of their career, and you want to try and cling on and get the balls out, and maybe it doesn't work out. Whereas Katie Taylor has arguably gone from strength to strength. And I think the thing that's different about Katie Taylor when compared to a lot of sports people is that single-handedly, she's nearly driven this sport to another level, has driven it to another level. At both amateur level and then professional level, has done unbelievably well to generate kind of interest in it. Obviously, the money involved in the sport now is much larger than it was when she started out too. And it's rare that we've had that in an Irish sporting context. Yes, we've had people that have excelled in their particular disciplines, but I don't think we've had someone like Katie Taylor that single-handedly, you look the world over, I don't think anybody has had the impact that Katie Taylor has had on women's boxing
1: It's unbelievable to have an impact in not a team sport, just a sole individual. Yeah. It's phenomenal. You know, we love to get behind the Irish rugby team, the Irish soccer team, your county when they're in the All-Ireland final. But for one individual to go out and do it is phenomenal.
2: Yeah, and in a sport that, you know, let's be straight about it, not a lot of people were committed to it or knew a huge amount about it when Katie Taylor started out. She spoke very eloquently this week about the difficulties that she had when she was a youngster trying to even get fights when she was starting off and stuff like that. And I think Katie Taylor is very connected and aware of the legacy that she's left in the sport and is very conscious of making a really positive impact in that sense. And that's something that you don't tend to see maybe too often with sports people as well, because they're so driven by getting as much success for themselves as they can when they're at the top of the sport. But I think Katie has been very conscious of that too, leaving a legacy. And we've kind of seen that coming through. Kelly Harrington and other fighters have done really, really well. And that's probably the start of the next generation coming through. Yeah.
1: And by the way, Kelly's doing our co-commentary with Darren Garrity tomorrow live on 2FM here from 8 o'clock. So it'll be Kelly and Darren. You'll be on the ground as well, Hugh, won't you?
0: I will be there on ringside chatting to people as well. But before, as we're obviously going to be talking a lot about Katie Taylor, but I feel like we probably should mention Flora Pilly, the undefeated French woman who she's going to be facing.
1: That's what I was going to say. It's easy to get swept up in the hype. There's a big task at hand.
2: Yeah, there is. I mean, Flora Pilly has been unbeaten in 12 fights, comes into this fight with nothing to lose, virtually nothing to lose, because as you lads say, nobody's been really talking about her, have they?

0: Yeah.
1: She's 29 years of age, so has a little bit of an advantage on that side in terms of Katie Taylor being 40 now as well. But has a very, very good record, has done well at amateur level, but never made a huge impact at Olympic level, but as a professional has done really well. Now, the thing with Flora Pilly as well, reading about her coming into it, that she was and her team were a little bit surprised nearly that they got this opportunity to fight in front of, 80,000 people tomorrow night. So this is going to be the biggest occasion for Flora Pilly by a long distance that she's had in her career. But I'm sure she's looking at it and saying, look, all the pressure's on Katie Taylor to try and get this done. Yeah. So I think from Katie's point of view...
2: She's really coming into the lion's den.
1: Absolutely, yeah. And I think from Katie's point of view, and her team has spoken about that this week as well, they really want to win as well.
0: Yeah, of course.
1: They really
0: yeah.
1: want to win.
0: I mean, win or lose, I think it's going to be one of the most amazing Irish sports moments of all time.
1: Undoubtedly. I think we're really lucky, lads, probably, to be here now while this is happening, because I think in 50 years' time and 75 years' time, 100 years' time, you'll probably be looking back at images of this and saying this was a real kind of watershed moment. Maybe
2: we'll be watching it on Reeling in the Ears.
0: That's yeah. exactly what I was thinking as well.
1: Is that going to be a thing, is it? In 75?
2: I hope it is. I hope that never ends.
0: Yeah, absolutely.
2: Can I push you for a prediction, Cole?
1: Katie Taylor's going to win.
0: Yeah.
1: You have to say
2: Katie. You want
1: to
2: pick around?
1: Early.
2: Oh, yeah, really?
1: I think, wouldn't that be brilliant?
0: Yeah.
2: Yeah.
0: We'd all get home early.
2: Yeah. I don't need to be too many home early tomorrow night,
0: are you? No, I don't think so. I think she
2: was. A big weekend in sport in general, Carl. It's obviously not just the fight. There's other bits going on.
1: Yeah, well, we've got the FAI Cup quarterfinals on this weekend. Some big games there, Hugh.
0: Yeah, absolutely. Yeah, I know. He's looking at me as the dedicated Bohemians fan in the...
2: Crossover now to our Bohemians correspondent.
0: yeah, we're listening to Johnny Logan and we're having a great time. Yeah, of course, St. Pat's are taking on Bows tomorrow. And there's obviously, of course, the league is happening. Rovers is playing, but I want to talk about the cup game especially because I think that most people would look at Pats and Bows as the favourites to go all the way. Really,
1: you would probably say the winner of that tie would probably be the favourites, won't they?
0: Yeah, I think so.
1: And they're both in good form in the league. Bows particularly, I know Pats had a disappointing result last week, but the cup is probably really important for both of them, with Shamrock Rovers having that bit of an advantage in the league, and if they do what they tend to do, they might go on and win it. So the silverware up for grabs here. Wonder if Waterford. Dark horses.
0: I said because they have been in an incredible form with Tommy Lonergan. Just can't seem to stop him getting goals at all. Yeah. You know, and you saw there was some talk about him maybe going to Rovers. There was a kind of talk of like maybe of him getting signed by some of the other clubs because they have really come into form. And that, you know, a few months ago we were talking about, oh well, it's obviously going to be Waterford getting relegated, but they've really come in.
1: They're probably the form team in the league, aren't they? Yeah. If you go over a certain period of time over the last little while, so I think them against Sligo Rovers should be interesting as well. Derry City have shown flickers of form too. Maybe they can get a result this weekend too. Two of those quarterfinals, by the way, on television this weekend as well, so there's plenty of sport to
2: across the water then the Premier League. What's happening?
1: Well, I think Arsenal-Chelsea is the pick of the games, isn't it? Like, I think this is a fascinating match really in terms of the start that we've had to the season. I don't know what you lads think. I think Arsenal have looked head and shoulders above everybody else.
2: Well, you have a Chelsea fan here.
0: So. I know. Bows and Chelsea, it's not a combination that you see too often.
1: Well, look, I think Chelsea could be the best of the rest.
0: Yeah.
1: Attacking wise, they've been very good. I know the transfer window didn't end for them too well, did it?
0: Yeah, no, it doesn't. Yeah.
1: With Enzo Fernandez and stuff like that. But this is going to be a really interesting match. One to test kind of Arsenal's pulse from the start of the season. Are they up for a really big game like this? And then on the other side, Xabi Alonso, if he could pull a result here, what a boost it would be for him so early on in his tenure.
0: I mean, he's already become such a popular manager in the club. And also, I think as well, Chelsea, I'd say, have the most exciting form of football that they've had across a load of the teams. Like, it just seems like you have no idea what's going to happen as soon as the whistle kicks off. Like, you
2: know, how does the pressure of winning last year sit with Arsenal? Like, is that a huge expectations from the fans this year?
1: Yes, I would say there is expectation from the fans and from people outside of that as well that Arsenal are the favourites. Again, the transfer window, they didn't get that marquee signing that they probably wanted with Julian Alvarez, which would really strengthen them, but they did sign Bruno Guimaraes. I think they do have the strongest squad and they have the most settled kind of structure from a management point of view as well. But like you say, Xabi Alonso and Chelsea, maybe if they can catch fire and with that attacking talent that they have, you would have a little bit of a worry for them maybe in midfield and defensively, but what could be beneficial for them is they don't have European football.
0: This is the big kind of theory now is that nearly people are saying that European football is nearly an albatross around the necks of some of the teams that are playing because they have so many games this year now in terms of just how much European football is going. So it kind of might give Chelsea a little bit of an edge that they can actually
1: I don't know, like, we all love football and stuff like that, but I saw something recently. Declan Rice played 69 games last season between club and country commitments.
0: Stop.
1: Yeah, now Arsenal obviously got to the Champions League final and England in the World Cup and stuff like that, but that is not sustainable.
2: Wow.
1: That is, and you could point to Manchester United not being in the cup competitions as well, Hugh, after Christmas.
0: Yeah.
1: To their upturn in form under Michael Carrick, because he had the time on the grass to implement his ideas towards the end. So we've got a knock on the window.
0: Yeah, we did get a knock.
1: Is that a United fan?
0: Must be a United fan. It has to be, yeah. But it's going to be an amazing league. Between the end of the League of Ireland, I think, is actually kind of coming up to be a really, really tight race nearly, maybe, yeah, depending on how Rovers and Shells goes. And then the Premier League should be a very, very exciting one.
1: And by the way, speaking of football, Katie Taylor was a really good footballer as well.
2: She represented her in the Olympics, am I right?
1: She has international caps, yeah, and scored an unbelievable goal, didn't she?
0: Yeah, she did. That's amazing. That goal.
1: So you can watch that back, yeah?
2: Yeah, so all eyes, of course, on Croke Park tomorrow night.
1: Yeah.
2: You'll be there?
1: Unfortunately not. I won't be there, but I'll watch the coverage on television. There's a great lineup as well with the undercard. So if you are going, you're really lucky, because you've got, what is it, 6 or 7 hours?
0: Yeah, it's
1: altogether from 4 o'clock.
0: A massive day of sport. And don't forget, if you are in the Bray area, we are at the Katie Taylor Lidl.
2: We've got tickets.
0: We have got one of the last pairs of physical tickets for the fight tomorrow. Katie Taylor, Flora Pilly, The Last Dance, basically.
2: And Cahill keeps asking us for them. We're like, Cahill, no.
0: Cahill, no,
1: I tried to enter the quiz.
2: We're not we're not giving them to you. We want to give them to someone from Bray. So if you're around the Lidl in Bray, call up and you might be able to get your hands on them. Cahill, thank you very much.
1: Cheers, lads. Have a good weekend.
2: We'll head over and we'll take an ad break right now, and we'll be back right after these.
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0: As I hopes on 2FM, it's Hugh Carr and Benny with you. It's your 2FM drive. What's the crack?
1: They're down here at the Lidl, the Katie Taylor Lidl on the Bog Hall Road, and we are about to hopefully give away a pair of tickets for the bout tomorrow night at Bark Hroki. Benny Tema Shketamina. Shketamina and Donar.
0: And I'm actually peanut butter and jealous of you because you'll get to be there.
1: I will get to be there.
0: I'm at a wedding and I've demanded that the hotel show the fight. I've demanded it because I said to you yesterday, I don't want a load of lads huddled around the phone. Nightmares.
1: We need to stop pretending that we're not watching it. Do you know what I mean?
0: I know, but you'll be boots on the ground journalism, right?
1: I'll be at ringside chat to people there. I'm very, very excited.
0: Yeah, and as you said, a chance to get your hands on a pair of tickets. Akanish, Egalahor, Teresha Kahar, Toshinam, Danuakt.
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6: Mufas, you know we finally here, right?
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0: It is indeed Friday then to 2FM Drive. Benny Bracken and Hugh Carr on Show Latta at 2FM. And we are coming to you live from the Katie Taylor Lidl in Bray. And we're delighted to be here. And we're not alone.
1: We're not alone, Benny.
0: We just kicked Cahill out.
1: We did.
0: We said, Cahill, get out because we need to make room for Sarah. Sarah, how are you?
2: I'm fine, thanks very much. I'm delighted to be sitting here on this lovely Friday.
0: We're delighted that you're sitting there, Sarah. You're from Bray, yeah?
2: I'm from straight across the road. You can nearly see me house behind the community centre. I couldn't be any nearer.
0: And you were just saying to us off air there, Katie Taylor's from when you're on the corner, her actual home house.
2: Yeah, her home house is the other side a little, so straight across from where I live.
0: Oh, really? Okay.
2: Yeah, very near.
0: What's the excitement been around Bray? What's it been like?
2: It's been amazing. The kids are all on a high, the adults are on a high, and it's lovely, lovely atmosphere.
1: I mean, the atmosphere, I mean, the mural outside, we were only just talking about it as well. Like, it just feels like there's a real buzz around this area now to see her go on. Obviously, were you there at the homecoming in 2012 when she won the gold medal?
2: I was, and Lion had it on up in the field.
1: Yeah.
2: I remember going up with the buggy and they had it on the big screen in the field up the road across from where our school was.
1: It's amazing, isn't it?
0: What's the plan for tomorrow night for the fight then? Have you a few getting together to watch it?
2: Well, I did book tickets for the seafront, but I'm hoping I won't be using them.
1: Oh, well, we'll have to wait and see.
0: We will see, Sarah. Yeah. So Hugh and I have a pair of tickets for tomorrow's fight. One of the last pairs in the country.
1: One of the last pairs.
0: And
2: I've been trying to get them everywhere, honestly. I've been trying. It's my husband's birthday tomorrow.
0: And what's his name?
2: Noel Bailey. And he works in Super Value just over there as well.
1: Oh, well then.
0: And he's 35 tomorrow, is he?
2: He's 35. Oh. 54.
0: 35 plus VAT, Noel.
1: Yeah, exactly,
0: Okay, well, we have a couple of questions for you here, Sarah, right? I've got 5 questions. You've got to score 3.
2: Right.
0: Okay. So
1: they're
0: not easy.
1: No, we're not.
2: I'm shaking now. So
0: because we know how valuable these tickets are. So we said, listen, make it tricky.
2: Right.
1: Yeah. Make it tricky.
0: Okay.
1: Sarah, are you ready?
2: Yeah.
0: I'm getting my sheets here. I feel like a newsreader.
1: You do look like a newsreader.
0: So we've been nice and tense.
2: Ooh.
0: Are you ready?
2: I am. Yeah. Right. And do I just say pass if I don't know?
0: You say pass if you don't know.
2: Right.
0: Yeah. There's no phone a friend.
1: No, there's not. Right.
0: And there's no ask. Okay, your first question today, Sarah. What town in County Wicklow is Katie Taylor from?
2: Bray, County Wicklow. Woo!
1: Is that correct? Do we know for certain if that's correct?
0: Adjudicator? That's correct.
1: That is correct, absolutely.
0: Okay. Question number 2. What colour medal did Katie Taylor win at the London 2012 Olympics?
2: It was gold.
0: Well done, Sarah, that's correct.
1: Okay, well, hold on a second.
2: I'm getting excited now.
1: Hold on, we have to get this last one. And then we'll wait and see.
0: So if you score this, you've got the tickets for the fight tomorrow.
1: Yeah. Don't panic.
0: Which sport did Katie Taylor also play for the Republic of Ireland?
2: Football.
1: Do we have a winner?
0: Sarah, that's correct.

0: Noel's birthday sorted. Two tickets for the fight tomorrow.
1: Oh, I'm delighted. I couldn't be happier. There.
2: It does not at all.
0: As well as that.
2: Not only that, thanks to discoverireland.ie, proud sponsors of the Traders Ireland, we also have a €500 Go Anywhere gift card for you. So yourself and Noel can go to the next holiday.
1: Thank you so much. Thank you.
0: So
1: oh, I'm delighted.
2: Not a bother at all.
0: And by the way, happy birthday to Noel.
1: Thank you. He'd be so happy. A good wife he has, doesn't he?
0: Go now and tell him, give him a ring and say, Noel, I'm after being on 2FM and Hugh and Benning's after.
1: I will. I was only over in Little buying the flag. I got Katie Taylor tickets.
0: Well, there you go.
1: Well, thank you so much, lads. Thanks a million.
0: You're so welcome. And enjoy your holiday with Thanks to Discover Ireland. Let's get back to the music right now. We'll chat you after these.

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0: It's 2FM Drive. It's you. It's Benny. What's the crack? How are you getting on?
1: Well, it is time to get ready for Booby Trap Bingo game. But first, Benny, the prize. If you have the highest score this week, and once again, the highest score
0: amazingly
1: is two.
0: Amazing.
1: From Monday, Tristan from Monday. If our next caller does not beat two, then this is what Tristan will win. But any potential caller could win a two-night stay for two at Nick's Hotel, Dublin Christchurch, located in the heart of the city between bustling Temple Bar and Dublin Castle. Nick's Hotel, Dublin Christchurch, is the perfect location for a city break in Dublin City. 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Benny, what's the name of the game?
0: Well, it is called Booby Trap Bingo, and it's a good old-fashioned game of Jeopardy. So here's how it works. We've got 20 clips in front of us, and all you have to do is pick a number between 1 and 20. You're then going to hear a piece of a song, and you have to give us either the name of the artist or the name of the song. Do that, you'll get yourself a point on the board. If you get it wrong, it doesn't matter. Hey, look at me. Doesn't matter.
1: Don't worry. Don't cry. It's fine.
0: Don't cry. We'll just move on to the next clip, and you don't get penalised for a wrong answer. You can stay going as long as you like, but if you land on one of these lads, then you are gone and you lose it all. Now, there's two of them hidden in amongst the 20 clips. Our theme this week is songs that were number one in Ireland in the 2000s. And if you think you have what it takes to get the highest score by the end of the week and win that prize, then text the word bingo and your name to 51552 or WhatsApp 087-187-9200. And we could be calling you back. And as you said, the score to beat is two.
1: It can be done.
0: Very doable.
1: It can be done, Benny.
0: I'd love to give it away today. Tristan, I'm rooting for you too, brother. But I'd love someone to give it away today. I'd love someone to get a really high score on it.
1: Yeah, we'll see. Well, we'll have to wait and see. Bingo and your name to 51552 or WhatsApp us on 087-187-9200. And we could be calling you back. Let's get some more music here on 2FM.

0: Sorry, I dropped my shoes. That's Angel. That's Angel Mooney's All I Want.
1: Benny, be a professional now.
2: Where did you come from? Where did you go?
1: It's a bunch of cowboys. There's a cowboy sat in front of me.
0: I was just about to start reading and then I dropped my sheet on the ground.
1: That's unbelievable.
0: Now, where are we? So where did you come from? Where did you go? We want to know where you are coming from at the end of your day and where you're heading now. And to send you into the weekend with thanks to Lidl, we have a €500 voucher for Lidl to give away for one lucky winner, I should say. So if it's home or training or dinner or maybe you're heading out, let us know what you're up to on this Friday evening. Are you off to anything special over the weekend?
1: Yeah, so you can WhatsApp or voice note your answer to 087-187-9200. We'll give you a shout out to get your evening started. There are people waving.
0: The ladies over there in the white car.
1: Now, we want to know where you're coming from and where did you go, right? Okay. I know that you're right here, so we knew that we'd come to here, but where are you going afterwards? Yeah.
0: They saw me drop the sheet.
1: Yeah, they did. That's kind of embarrassing. Yeah, get it on your Snapchat, yeah, that we're talking to you right now. That's absolutely unbelievable. And sorry, there's more people waving out just now. Hello, lads. How are you getting on?
0: So tell us the plan.
1: I think that's from the Gaelscoil, is it? Jay Martash of Akarja and Wushiv Gamai.
0: How do you know that's from the Gaelscoil?
1: Because I was chatting to the people of Bray.
0: How do you know the school uniforms in Bray already? We've only been here a couple hours.
1: I have made friends with the people of Bray. I was actually chatting to some people, so I want to give a shout out quickly as well.
0: Go on, yeah.
1: Layla and Hannah from Ravenswell, who wanted to say happy birthday to their friend Hallie and their friend Georgia Foster. And then as well, Finn from Gaelscoil Chathi. I'm telling you, Benny, I have acclimated to the people of Bray.
0: I went to get one coffee and you get to know the whole team.
1: It's tough. It's tough at the top, but it's hard at the bottom. And then, sorry, and it's not a Gaelscoil.
0: No! Shane has just
1: held up a sign and said it's not a Gaelscoil.
0: Now, Hugh, you've just meant to show yourself on national radio.
1: Shane, you've ruined my weekend.
0: It's gone a bit chaotic here.
1: Let's just go to a break and then we'll go to news.
0: We'll head over to Chicken with the news. We need to calm down.
1: Yeah, we need to calm down.
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7: It's 5 o'clock. I'm Jan O'Connell. Investigations are underway after a 12-year-old boy died following a collision between a train and a car in County Mayo last night. The incident happened on the Dublin to Westport line. The driver of the car has been treated in hospital. Local parish priest Father Stephen Farraher was called to the scene last night. He says the boy's family are well known in the community.
8: So we had Sam Maguire here last Thursday, and the little boy and his family were photographed with Sam Maguire. Just family are all mad, GA enthusiasts. You know, so he would actually, the young boy was coming from training, underage training at the time that the accident happened. You know, they're a very known, loved family, both families, the young boys, mum and dad, the families are both very well known locally.
7: Rescuers in Nepal are stepping up efforts to find workers believed trapped in tunnels 9 days after devastating floods. Hopes have risen after two people were pulled out alive earlier today. The Transport Minister says further regulations around e-scooters could be on the cards, but he does not want to bring in overly stringent rules. Minister Dara O'Brien said people should abide by the new laws that were brought in today regarding helmets and high-vis clothing.
9: Enforcement is going to be very important, but personal responsibility and responsibility within families as well of anyone underage should not be using these e-scooters, simple as. Some are, most people abide by the law. Those who don't will feel the full force of the law.
7: In the United States, a lawyer for a 36-year-old woman charged with murdering her three young children in Massachusetts has been given 1 hour to file an appeal after the judge indicated his intention to declare a mistrial. It follows a note from the jury stating that it's been unable to come to a unanimous decision. Lindsay Clancy does not deny killing her two sons and daughter, but has pleaded not guilty. Her defence has argued that she should not be held criminally responsible because she was suffering from postpartum psychosis.
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7: Scattered showers this evening and patches of mist overnight, lowest temperatures of 8 degrees.
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10: Brighton manager Fabian Hertzler has said Evan Ferguson is getting closer to fitness from his ankle injury, but he couldn't give a timeline for the Meatman's return from injury at today's press conference. Ferguson has been included in the Premier League club's UEFA Conference League squad, but won't be involved in tomorrow's Premier League game against Leeds. And tonight's match in the English top flight sees Ipswich hosting Liverpool at Portman Road. In Scotland, Celtic and Rangers fans won't be allowed to attend derby games in each other's grounds for the rest of the season. It follows a review into events that surrounded the Scottish Cup quarterfinal between the two Glasgow clubs last March. This is being referred to as a temporary arrangement. The quarterfinals of the Club Orange FAI Cup start this evening with Waterford taking on Sligo Rovers and Drogheda United facing Galway United. In the League of Ireland, Shamrock Rovers will go 8 points clear at the top of the Premier Division if they beat Shelburne and Tallaght. Also a game of big Irish interest in La Liga, Troy Parrott in line to make his first home appearance for Real Betis against Jose Mourinho's Real Madrid. And play is underway on day 6 of the US Open Tennis. Two-time champion Aryna Sabalenka has taken the first set, 6-3 against Kamila Rakhmanova. And the men's second seed, Carlos Alcaraz, is due out on court at around about 6 o'clock. He faces China's Wu Yibing. You can get the latest sport in the RT News app and RT.ie.
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12: 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You keep your mouth
13: shut,
12: Benny Bracken.
13: What did I say to you yesterday? Shut your little mouth.
12: You did say that to me, and you said it to me on air. I couldn't believe it. It is just gone 5 o'clock. You're listening to Hugh Carr and Benny Bracken on 2FM Drive, sitting in for Laura and Kat. It is now time, Benny, for this.
2: Where did you come from? Where did you go?
13: Sorry, just to be clear, I told you you shut your dirty little mouth in a fun way. It was
12: it was quite rude, actually. He looked at me and he shushed.
13: I put my finger up to his lips.
12: Yeah, he did. It was quite intimate, actually. Well, it's time now. Where did you come from? Where did you go? We do want to know where you're coming from at the end of your day and where you're heading now. And to send you to the weekend, thanks to Lidl, we have a 500 euro voucher for Lidl to give away for one very lucky winner. So, home, training, dinner. Maybe you're making your way up to Dublin in anticipation for the fight tomorrow. Katie Taylor, Flora Pilly happening in Park of Rokey. Look, Benny, there are many things that people could be doing. Let us know what you're up to this weekend and you could be in with a chance to win.
13: Yeah. 0871 879 200 or 51552. Get the text in. As always, bonus points for a voice note. Booby Trap Bingo's on the way. But let's get back to the music right now. It's 2FM.

0: 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Numbers of Benny, August Hugh. Now it's time to play a little bit of booby trap bingo. How are we fixed for this?
1: I think we're very well fixed because we have Kaylee on the line. Kaylee, what is the crack, Jimmertha? Hello, Kaylee.
2: Hello.
1: Hello, Kaylee. Jeez, I thought I'd lost you for a second there. How are you keeping?
2: Oh, I'm here. I'm good. How are you?
1: We're fantastic, Kaylee. We're having a great day out in Bray. Where are you calling from, Kaylee?
2: County Waterford.
0: Oh, yeah. Lovely. Hope the day show. What are you at today, Kaylee? Yeah. What's the plan?
2: Not much. I'm just on the way home from work. So I had a first week back. I'm a teacher, so ready for the first weekend. Yeah.
0: Primary or secondary?
2: Primary.
0: What class do you have this year?
2: Fifth and sixth.
0: What are they, have you met them yet? Are they back or are you just back getting ready or were they there as well?
2: No, they've been back for a week now, yeah.
0: Well, what are they
2: so
0: like?
2: They're all settled. They're great. They're lovely.
0: Well, you have to say that.
2: So far.
0: You kind of have to say that on the radio, Kaylee, don't you?
2: I do, nice. Yeah, when it's on national radio, I do.
1: how did you find coming back to work, Kaylee? Were you happy out?
2: Yeah, it's nice to get back into a routine, but I think that kind of wears off now in a couple of weeks, but I'll still stick with it for the time being.
0: Irish, your midterms when you're on the corner, like.
2: Exactly.
0: Any plans for the weekend, Kaylee?
2: No, gonna just chill and...

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1: And listen to the coverage on 2FM from 8 o'clock as well, of course.
2: Well, very quickly, Kaylee, I want to tell you what you'll bag yourself if you manage to beat the leading top scorer this week, right? Which was scored on Monday by Tristan. It's 2. So if you manage to beat that, you will bag yourself a 2-night stay for 2 at the Nick's Hotel in Dublin's Christchurch. It's located in the heart of the city between bustling Temple Bar and Dublin Castle. Nick's Hotel Dublin Christchurch is the perfect location for a city break to Dublin City. So whether it's a city break with friends, a shopping weekend, or a romantic getaway, Nick's Hotel Dublin Christchurch is the perfect destination, okay? So that is what you could bag yourself. And for more details or to book, visit nicks-hotels.ie. So Hugh is going to run you through the rules. Now, have you played this before? Like, do you play along yourself when you're listening, Kaylee?
0: I do, yeah. I've been playing along all week.
2: Well, Hugh, just give us a reminder there.
1: Yeah, absolutely. Well, Kaylee, who would you bring with you now if you were to win this stay for two?
0: Probably my fiancé, Kevin.
1: That would be the one to give it to. Yeah, absolutely. Well, yeah. Hopefully we might be giving yourself and Kevin the stay, but here is how the game works. We have got 20 clubs in front of us, and all you need to do is pick a number between 1 and 20. You're then going to hear a piece of a song, and you have to either give us the name of the artist or the name of the song. If you can do that, you'll get yourself a point on the board, but if you don't, it doesn't matter. We'll just move on to the next clip. If you do get a score on the board, you can bank it at any point and hope it'll be better. Well, it has to be 2. If you can beat 2, then you've won the prize. So we'll have to wait and see. Or you can play on, but if you land on any one of these bad boys, then you are out. Now, the week's theme is songs that were number 1 in Ireland in the noughties. And remember, all you need to do is give me the name of the artist or the song. How are you fixed on that category, do you think?
0: I'd say fairly strong, hopefully.
1: I'd say we like confidence.
2: We like confidence.
1: Very quick couple of rules. We have to take your first answer, so you can't just name every song that has ever been number 1 and hope that one of them is correct. And we have to get your answer before the klaxon goes off. Is there anyone with you, Kaylee, or are you on your own right now?
0: Kevin's with me.
2: Kevin, what's the crack? How are you?
3: Good,
2: Kevin. Kevin wants that getaway, lads.
1: Kevin does want the getaway. Why she was saying that it had to be Kevin.
2: Oh, sure, it had to be Kevin.
1: So if Kevin can give you a help, Kaylee, we need to hear it from your lips. We need to hear you say the name of the artist or the name of the song. Is that all right?
0: Yeah.
1: Perfect. Right. Are you ready to kick off?
0: Yeah, ready.
1: All right, let's get your first number there, please.
0: Number 5.
1: Number 5, here we go. Come on, Kelly.
0: Cheryl Cole.
2: Yeah. Yes. On the money, baby. On the money. Did you know that, or did Kevin know that?
0: I knew that. He was a bit
2: Kevin
0: slow.
2: Knows that as well. 100%.
1: 100%. Yeah.
2: I know Kevin well. I know he knows that tune. Like, he loves
1: that X Factor performance.
2: Yeah, he loves a bit of Cheryl Cole.
1: The one in the. Yeah, well, listen, we'll talk about that.
2: We all know that performance.
1: We all know that performance. Yeah. So we'll talk about it later. Anyway, the next number there, please, Kaylee.
0: 12.
1: Number 12. Here we go. Come on, Kelly.
0: Oh, I don't know.
1: It was a tough one. It was Hey Baby.
2: Hey Baby. Hugh. Ha. See what I did there?
1: That was very good. Listen, now, Kelly, you're not knocked out yet because you didn't hit a booby trap, so you're all good. We're still on the score of 1. Could we get your next number there, please?
0: 18, please.
1: Number 18, please. Come on, Kaylee.
0: Girls Loud.
1: Yes!
2: Bingo! I think we've got a Cheryl Cole fan in our hands.
1: I think we do have a Cheryl Cole hand. Now, here is the big question now, Kaylee. So you've got 2, so you've matched with Tristan right now. So you could, hypothetically, bank your score now and we'll go to a draw and it could be a 50-50 shot between yourself and Tristan winning. Or...
2: Squeaky bum time.
1: Do you want to risk it and go for 3, maybe hit a booby trap, or maybe definitely get the prize? What are you thinking?
0: I think I'll risk it.
1: You'll risk it, good woman yourself.
2: Personally,
1: Kaylee.
2: My bum is squeaky.
1: Yeah, very squeaky. Yeah. Very, very squeaky. It's actually making a lot of noise. So could we please get your next number there, Kaylee?
0: Number
1: 11,
0: please.
1: Number 11, please. Itchy, itchy, yeah, yeah. Come on, Kaylee.
0: Moulin Rouge.
1: It's from the film, but it's not the name of the song. It's Lady Marmalade, or if you had named Christina Aguilera, Pink, Little Kim, any of them. But no.
2: A very simple mistake there.
1: Very easy mistake. But look, you're still in the game. We're still on two. Now, we'll ask you again. Do you want to bank or do you want to risk it all?
0: I'll risk it.
1: You're on Kaylee. Good one. Over the yourself. Bar. Over the bar. Two-pointer. What
2: I'm
1: number?
2: I'm genuinely sweating.
1: What number would you like next, Kaylee?
0: 14, please.
1: Number 14. Here we go.
0: Can't Fight the Moonlight.
1: We are basking! Congratulations at the death. She has won it on the Friday. Kaylee.
2: I'm buzzing for you, Kaylee. Genuinely, I am.
3: I'm for Kevin.
2: I'm for Kaylee. You too, Kevin, brother. You too.
1: Kevin,
2: it's your prize as well.
0: Kevin saved the last answer, so I have to give it to him.
1: Oh, Kevin got the last answer. Okay, well then. Yeah. Well, you're a big Leanne Rimes fan, a big Coyote Ugly fan.
2: Love Kevin, we love it as well.
1: That's absolutely a hard luck to Tristan.
2: Yeah, Tristan, if you're listening, man, you held the score all week, but it just wasn't enough. But we're delighted for Kevin and Kaylee. And it does say that Nick's Hotel is suitable for romantic getaways.
1: Yeah, so hopefully, listen.
2: So hopefully it's romantic.
1: I'm sure you're into that.
2: Careful now.
1: Congratulations to yourself.
0: Thank you.
1: Thank you very much. Welcome. Have a great weekend. Ah, lads.
2: That's great. I can go home now.
1: We've still got about 20, 40 minutes to go.
2: Kaylee, fair bit to you. Kevin, mind yourselves. Have a good weekend, lads.
1: Absolutely. Hard luck to Tristan again. Let's get some music and chart to FM.

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8: It is 2FM Drive. It's Benny and you here with you. Out and about on the road, we are coming to you live from the Katie Taylor Lidl here in Bray.
9: Absolutely, yeah. And of course, we are playing Where Did You Come From? Where Did You Go? And we'd love to hear where you're coming from and where you're heading. And thanks to Lidl, we have a €500 voucher to give away for Lidl for one lucky winner. We've got a few texts in already, Benny. Kelly's coming in saying, I'm just heading to the gym and would love the voucher to kickstart the healthy eating and back to school lunches. Yeah, we were just talking to Kelly about the teachers. Right. Yeah, very handy.
8: James says, I'm coming from Regeneron in Limerick and I'm heading home now to milk the cows in Mallow, a proper cowboy.
9: Yeah, absolutely. Nice one, fair play to you. Paul is heading from Cork to Castle Gregory. Sauna on
8: lovely
9: the beach,
8: part of the world.
9: Few swims, pizza at the Forge, and maybe treating himself afterwards.
8: Christine in Killarney says, hi, how are you both keeping? I'm heading home, heading from work to get my stuff ready for the Dingle Half Marathon in the morning. So early start, but I'm thinking about my lovely medal coming home with me. Do you know what? I'm in Killarney tomorrow. Will I go out and do the Dingle Half Marathon?
9: You've been doing your training anyway. You've been doing
8: I have.
9: You've been doing laps of
8: the wedding. The wedding I'm going down for is not until 2 o'clock. I could squeeze in an old half marathon there, couldn't I?
9: Sure, who amongst us couldn't?
8: Maybe Leon, who works on the show, will let me borrow his Crocs to run it. You know, Leon runs marathons and Crocs.
9: That's nuts.
8: True story.
9: That's absolutely nuts.
8: Let's take some music now, and we've got the news coming up at 5:30.

0: Destination Calabria, Alex Godino, and Ish Eglahor Tarisha Kuig, Lushina Gunut.
1: Investigations are underway after a 12-year-old boy died following a collision between a train and a car in County Mayo last night. Russia has attacked the headquarters of Ukraine's intelligence service in Kyiv. It aimed the exploding drone directly at the office's agency director, who survived the attack. In the United States, the judge in the case of Lindsay Clancy, who is accused of murdering her children, said he plans to declare a mistrial after jurors were unable to reach a unanimous verdict. He's given the defence an hour to lodge an appeal. That's it for now. News in full at 6.

0: It's Gone, Gone, Gone here in 2FM. It is 2FM Drive with Rafferty. What's the crack?
1: Time for a bit of Where Did You Come From? Where Did You Go? Now, we have got loads of texts.
2: Where did you come
1: in.
2: From? Where did
1: you...
0: There we go.
1: Good man yourself. We have got a text in from Hannah, who said, I'm heading from work on the way to do my first singles Hyrox. Wish me luck. Oh. Do you know what, Hannah? I won't. I won't wish you luck. This is, it's a cult. I'm telling you, Benny, it's a cult.
0: Have you ever done a Hugh?
1: I've actually been to see one. They're mad. They're absolutely nuts.
0: You can go as a spectator, can't you?
1: You can, yeah.
0: What's that like?
1: It's very cool. And I'm only messing, Hannah, of course. I wish you only the best in your first singles, Hyrox. It is crazy, absolutely crazy what they can do. It's nuts.
0: We also got a text in from Margot and Graham. They're going from Tipperary to Achill. Hugh, you're in Achill soon, are you?
1: I'm good. Yeah, for my friend's dad. Yeah, oh, absolutely. Nice. It's very
0: lovely
1: nice
0: part of the world. We've been on the road since 9:30. Lots of stops and we'll arrive in 40 minutes. Gus the dog is enjoying the trip.
1: Well, can I just speak to Gus for a second?
0: Yeah, go for it, yeah. Oh, nicely done.
1: Thank you very much. Yeah. Anytime, yeah. Anytime.
0: Margot and Graham, let us know if
1: Gus is gone.
0: Let us know if you understood that.
1: I understood.
0: Hugh knows what he's talking about.
1: Yeah, exactly. It could be a different dialect, though, you know, of course, with the Donegal dog.
0: Nobody understands Donegal Irish.
1: Yeah, no, or Donegal dogs.
0: We also got a voice note in from Dipna. Have a listen to this.
3: Hi, it's Dipna here. I'm here with my son. We're coming from Clare. We're on our way to Bree, and we're heading to the Katie Taylor fight tomorrow night.
1: Oh, go on, Dimpna. She's heading to the Katie Taylor fight. We will, of course, 2FM will be there from 8 o'clock as well. Darren and Kelly Harrington will be talking about the fight ahead of time. Myself and Siobhan will be on ringside then as well to try and chat to some of the people that are going to be there. And, of course, then the fight itself will be live on 2FM. So, Jesus, we might see you there, Dimpna. You never know.
0: We got this text in from Rebecca. It says, hi, I am currently the passenger as my wonderful mammy is driving us home to Offaly.
1: Oh, go on.
0: Yes.
1: Offaly mentioned.
0: Heading back to God's country. driving us home to Offaly after going to a college induction day in Sligo.
1: Stop, yeah, it's that week.
0: Do you know what? It's great to be heading back to Offaly. Once you cross back across the Offaly border, it's just a lovely feeling.
1: Come on.
0: We have Beto da Silva on the way for you. He has got your new music show coming up and we'll be checking in with him. And that's going to be in the next couple of minutes. Let's take some music right now. We'll be back after this. Try to

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0: Iggy Azalea, Fancy, it's 2FM. 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
1: Benny, you rapped along with the entirety of that song. It was unbelievable.
0: Well, if you've ever been to a Benny Bracken DJ gig, you can expect to hear that song. That's you're, always in my set.
1: You're always feeling pretty fancy. Another fancy man that is joining us on air right now is the one, the only, Beta Da Silva. Beta, what is the crack, man?
2: What's going on, boys? Kunis Atatu. What's the story?
0: On the war, fought Beta, Gramila.
2: Come on, man. I'm a man of many talents. You already know.
0: Although we're obviously not in the same place, but Beta, I know you're just smelling lovely.
2: Well, let's ask Dylan back at base here. I'm sure he's the man.
0: Dylan is Dylan nodding? Dylan, is he smelling nice?
2: He's nodding. He's saying yes. He's very yes, like in a test today. Yeah. Dylan, how you doing, right, boys? What's the score?
0: We're good. We're down in a busy Bray in Lidl here at the Katie Taylor. You want to see this, Beta? They've done a massive Katie Taylor mural on the side wall of the Lidl, like across the two stories. It's humongous.
2: I can imagine. Very, like, very cool. I know there's a lot of people that are so excited for tomorrow as well. Like, it's going to be huge.
0: Absolutely. Yeah. Where are you going to watch it, Beta?
2: I might be at home. I don't know. Maybe I might go with the lads or so. Like, we're currently in the group chat right now trying to figure it out. Hopefully we can figure it out, because, you know, the boys are very snappy. And if one of them don't get what they want, then it's a whole thing. But I'm definitely going to make sure I catch it.
1: If we were going to make a Beta Da Silva mural, where are we putting it?
2: Oh, yeah, let's stop that nonsense there, Hugh. See, I'm not trying
0: I'd love
2: to.
0: That.
2: No, I don't want here. Benny, how do you say fraud Osquelga? Because it's getting a bit ridiculous these days. Okay.
0: Do you know what? He's only asking because, do you know what, Beta? There probably is a massive Hugh Carwin up in Donegal somewhere. He told me, do you know what he told me today when we were driving here,
1: Beta?
0: He told me today, right? He's from a place called Ran the Farister. He told me that this year he got Ran the Farister Person of the Year.
1: Damn right.
2: This guy's a fraud. And then I was like, don't be listening to him, man. Grow up out of
0: it. I was like, how many people live there? He was like, 300.
1: I say it loud and I say it proud. Absolutely. Ran the Farister Person
0: There's
1: of the Year.
0: There's definitely a mural of you in his hometown. I just know there is.
1: I'm going to talk to the Kushta Spraga there now. We're going to make it work. We're going to make it happen. We are going to make it work.
0: Beta, what's coming up in the show?
2: Lots of new music that you can definitely expect. It's New Music Friday, actually, so this is the best day to listen to any new music. New albums, of course. There's some gig information as well. Shout out to D.O.B. Dermot O'Brien. He has a huge, 3 songs ready for you for the week and dance. I'm really looking forward to playing that. Lots of new music as well in terms of homegrown music. But there's one song in particular that I want to bring with you boys, and it's been a topic of conversation for the last couple of days, because this person in particular has been in our lives, and I'm talking about us three in particular. She's part of our generation. I'm talking about Miley Cyrus, but I have to really change that now, because it's not even Miley Cyrus, it's just Miley now. So she's doing a whole Madonna, Rihanna, Drake thing on this. Yeah. Oh yeah, she dropped the last name, so we're just going by Miley these days. Her brand new album comes out this day, 2 weeks, so she's not messing about. This album's coming out hot and furious. It's called Bass Persuades, and this is the title track right here. It's brand new music from Miley here in 2FM. Or no, let's stop that. We ain't got the clip, boys.
1: We
0: don't need it.
2: It's not going the way it's going, but it's all right. Don't worry about it.
1: Look, if you want to listen to it, you're gonna have to listen to the new music show from 6 till 9.
0: There's the perfect teaser.
2: That's a great save, Hugh. I like that. Thank you so much.
1: I got you. Listen, I know I'll come back on side one day, Beta. I know.
0: Well, Beta, thank you very much for that. We're looking forward to that. And actually, just side note, I actually went into studio to D.O.B. Earlier in the week when he was cooking up a few bits. He was preparing for tonight, and that man was, I heard a snapshot, Beta, and it's really something.
2: Okay, because I haven't heard it myself, so I'm
0: yeah, no, he said
2: to
0: I'm going to do this Friday. He was showing me what he was planning on doing, and I was like, oh damn, I'm going to be listening.
1: Yeah.
0: Thank you very much, Beta, on the way with your new music show from 6 o'clock. Now we still need to announce our winner from Where Did You Come From, Where Did You Go.
1: We do indeed.
3: Where did you come from? Where did you go?
1: Hey, and today's winner of the €500 Lidl gift voucher.
0: Drum roll, please.
1: Hannah!
0: Drum roll, please.
1: Congratulations, Hannah.
0: Hannah's going to do a High Rocks, and we thought, you know what, she'll need to refuel.
1: Yeah, €500 worth of refuel, I'd say.
0: She'll need a good feed, and that'll go a long way.
1: Absolutely.
0: So, Hannah, congratulations. Best of luck in the High Rocks. Couldn't be me.
1: It couldn't be either of us. That is it from us, Benny.
0: That's it, yeah.
1: We're going to love yous and leave yous
0: now.
1: Thank
0: you for the last 2 days, you.
1: Benny, we've had a fantastic time, an absolutely beautiful time, as Katie Taylor looks down on us. And don't forget that we're going to be live from 8 o'clock. Well, first of all, we're going to be live from 12 o'clock outside Croke Park.
0: You will.
1: The weekend afternoons, myself and Helen. I'm stealing your spot for a wee weekend there, Benny.
0: That's okay, I'll allow it. A couple of thank yous to be done before we get out of here. Of course, thank you to our friends here at Lidl. We're at the Katie Taylor Lidl in Bray, but thanks to them for working with us us today.

0: Thank you to producer Joe, to Leon back at base, to Dylan back at base, to Padder here in the Roadcaster, to all the team that worked on today's show.
1: Good we
0: really, really appreciate it. Mick, of course, as well. Thank you so much. RT Sport are on the way, and it's time for us to get out of here. We're going to have a few last songs to finish up. We've got some Gracie Abrams in there. We've got some Aaron Rowe. But let's have some Bjoga right now to finish up the show. Have a good weekend.

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5: It's 6 o'clock. I'm Jan O'Connell. Investigations are underway after a 12-year-old boy died following a collision between a train and a car near Ballyhaunis in County Mayo last night. The driver of the car, a man in his 40s, was treated in hospital. It was the second such incident on the Dublin to Westport rail line yesterday after a tractor was earlier struck near Tullamore. Éireannróid Éireann spokesperson John Larson said the situation in Ballyhaunis is in an early investigation phase. He described the type of crossing that's in use where the accident happened.
6: When you have these unmanned level crossings in rural settings like this, you would have the same type of lights and bells and whistles and alarms as you would at other level crossings. But in this case, you would have the level crossing gates manually operated by people approaching the crossing, and there's signage to indicate that you have to open and close the gates in a specific manner.
5: In the United States, a lawyer for a woman charged with murdering her three children in Massachusetts has sought permission to file an emergency appeal after the judge indicated his intention to declare a mistrial. Lindsay Clancy does not deny killing her two sons and daughters, but has pleaded not guilty. Her lawyers say she should not be held criminally responsible because she was suffering from postpartum psychosis. Russia has attacked headquarters of Ukraine's intelligence service in Kyiv. It aimed the exploding drone directly at the office of the agency's director, who survived the attack. At least 7 people were injured. Finland has carried out Europe's biggest civil defence drills since the Second World War. Today, thousands of civilians gathered in shelters and rehearsed preparations for nuclear attacks and biological warfare. A new report has found that Irish property prices are overvalued by 17%. The ESRI measured prices against key indicators such as income, interest rates and demographics. The domestic economy grew by a healthy 3.1% in the first 6 months of this year. The strong performance was driven by personal spending. Rescuers in Nepal are stepping up efforts to find workers believed trapped in tunnels 9 days after devastating floods. Hopes have risen after 2 people were pulled out alive earlier today. The disaster has left around 1,300 people dead. 5,500 people are missing.
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5: Scattered showers this evening and tonight, and lowest temperatures of 8 degrees.
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12: 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Big love to Hugh and Benny for the last couple of hours here on 2FM. Finally made it to New Music Friday. Bella Da Silva here with you on the new music show. You're with me until 8 o'clock. Let's lock in.

0: So may know this song from FIFA 22. So may know this as that anthem that popped back up this past summer for the World Cup. But for all the OG ones, they know that this came from Joy Crux's debut album. It's called Skin, but now it's reimagined with some help from Raven Lenae's Feet Don't Fail Me Now, part 2, kicking off this hour of the New Music Show.
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0: As I said before, big welcome to New Music Friday. All things is new on this playlist. I'm going to bring back a couple of tunes, maybe 5 or 6 or so, because there's some albums that are attached to them that are coming very, very soon. Other than that, everything else is basically free game. With new music in tow as well. Lots more to come that we need to chat about in terms of the music. We've got Jisoo on the way. You know, we're part of Blackpink, a solo track which is out right now. We also got music from Miley. I was about to say the last name, but it's no longer Miley Cyrus. Miley is on the way with a brand new one. We got B in there. We got the brand new one from Rachel Chinariri. We got Kasabian in there. We got Byoga. There's so much more, including our rising stars as well. We're going to mix it all the way up. You're going to love it. Homegrown, international, worldwide, you name it. For your New Music Friday personal playlist, the weekend is here and we're definitely going to get to adding a lot of tunes. Here's one of them that we're just going to bring back from a couple of weeks ago. This man came out with an album which is really ingrained in country music but made a modern twist. We're talking about Shaboozey. Shaboozey. The man that ran 2024 with his tune, A Bar Song Tipsy. 2 years later, he's back with his newest album, The Outlaw Sherry Lee and Other West Tales, which is not only just music but also a bit of a movie as well. So definitely go ahead and check that one out. We broke it down on the show not too long ago. Very ambitious album with some big singles attached to it, including this one. Here's Shaboozey with Born to Die.

0: She goes by the name of Jisoo, J-I-S-O-O. She is another member of Blackpink. That is the second member from that group that's releasing some new music. Just a couple of weeks ago, Jennie came out with Less Than a Lover, the song, but also the EP that came out. Three songs for you there. And here's another one from another member. This one is Click. Just came out today. So it's a lot more for Blackpink. Maybe the other two members might be dropping some more. Who knows? We're just going to have to see. Before that, of course, was music from Jungle. We brought that one back from the album Sunshine, which dropped at the beginning of August. It was a really great time for him to drop it. Sunshine was the name of the album. This song was called The Wave. A couple more to go after this quick break. We got music on the way from Florence Road. Femi is in there. And do not forget, it is Friday. The Weekend Dance is back. Big love to DLB. It's all on the way. Stay locked in.
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5: 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Erchart at the law of any event, son of mine into the spekli cosantha. I guess ken dal rudden archart air co vruta usidlin and I. Mot a fragli negest in the shinerolda sagat, ton tudra slant agas saw voltachta the hoar. 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Need a himpish to hussy and garden nis fiuntilish in HSA. Den an tashtru, agas den difriacht. Kurdig, HSA careers, I nis mo olish.
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0: The quality is getting to levels where you can describe it as top tier at this point. His name is Femi, F with a number 3, M and 3 I's, is how you spell his name. So go ahead and look him up. He was really getting big with that song Noble, the remix with the Kid Laroi, and even more I'm sure they will be getting to, including his tour that he's got coming up in October. Brick Nasty, a part of that one, another former rising star with Khaki Kid. That tune is called Take a Trip. We've got some more music on the way from Ezra Collective. The Weekend Dance is on the way as well, courtesy of DOB. But let's tap into our rising list of 2026, getting very current with some help from Florence Road, 7563.
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0: Big up Ezra Collective, brand new music here on 2FM with Jubilee Feeling. A lot more exciting stuff to come from them. The first piece of information I'll give you is their brand new album, 11th of September, Here Because of Hope. A lot of positivity in their music, and they just clearly have fun making it. You can hear it in songs like this. Second piece of music I'm going to give you is the fact that they've got a gig coming up right here in Dublin, 3 Olympia Theatre, the 5th and the 6th of March, which is the extra added day due to popular demand. So you can go to either or, you've got no excuses, you've heard the information, so go ahead and get your tickets before they are all gone. Gone into that part of the show, it is 6:30, which means it's time for DOB to deliver with his top three dance tracks of the week for your weekend. So let's check him out here in the Weekend Dance. DOB, take it away.
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2: Yes, hello, Beta Da Silva. It feels like a million years since we last did this between holidays and Electric Picnic, but we are back. This is The Week in Dance, and my name is DOB. Dermot O'Brien sounding a little bit worse for wear still after Electric Picnic, but that's just the sign of a good time being had. I'm here with you once again to bring you my three favourite dance records of the week. And yes, believe it or not, despite the fact that I spent the weekend raving down in Stradbally last week, I am ready to go again, and I've got three big new tunes to bring you tonight on the show. And we're kicking off with the return of Eats Everything, a little bit more of a stripped back affair for Eats Everything as we head into September and the autumn clubbing season. Now he's teaming up with a vocalist who has been much sought after actually in 2026, a guy originally from New York by the name of Cosmo Kint, who has teamed up with Prospa, with Silva Bumpa and others as well in recent months. And now Eats Everything has locked Cosmo Kint in on this new release on 360 Recordings. It is called Rolling Dice. It's a lovely, as the name would suggest, rolling, shuffling house tune. Cosmo Kint is just perfect at bringing a lovely kind of noughties vocal to this song. And at times during the record, even though he doesn't sound exactly like Justin Timberlake, I am hearing elements of kind of noughties JT in this song. Also kind of Todd Edwards vibe from the noughties as well. Definitely noughties energy anyway, coming at us thick and fast in this track. A lovely kind of soothing, shuffling way to start the Weekend Dance for this week. Eats Everything, Cosmo Kint on the vocal. Song number one on this week's Weekend Dance is called Rolling Dice.
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1: What a beautiful song and what a beautiful way to start this week's Week in Dance with me, D.O.B. here on 2FM. Eats Everything and Cosmo Kint on that lovely vocal tune called Rolling Dice. Out today on 360. Hopefully you enjoy that as the first of our three selections this evening on the Week in Dance. A real treat for you coming up now. Song number two is a new remix of a song that is celebrating its fourth anniversary. It came out on Nervous Records back in 2022. The original has over 60 million streams on Spotify alone. It is definitely the breakout and probably still the most well-known tune by Brazilian DJ Mochak. It was certainly one of my favourite records of 2022. I've heard it many times since then in DJ sets. It hasn't really gone away. It is called Da Funk, not to be confused with Daft Punk's tune Da Funk. This one is F-O-N-K. And I'm so glad we're after getting a remix package of Da Funk after 4 years. We're after actually getting two sets of remixes come out of this tune. In the last 2 weeks alone, Marco Carola, Cynthia, Bronca, the Solaris Brothers have all gone on board and done various different types of remixes on this tune. But I've decided to go with a remix by Confidence Man tonight on the show. Confidence Man obviously being our favourite Aussie party starters. They've teamed up with pop stars such as Jade. They've teamed up with DJ Seinfeld. So many producers and DJs from both the mainstream and the underground. They always bring the fun. They always bring the energy. And they are bringing a disco energy to this house tune. There's more percussion. There's more bass line. And there's more groove for the dance floor here in this remix. It is an absolute bop. And I think you're going to enjoy it tonight. So let's get our disco groove on with this, the new Confidence Man remix of Mochak and Da Funk on the Week in Dance.

0: in Dance.
1: Oh my gosh, what an absolute tune, bringing the disco to your Friday night here on The Week in Dance. That is the new Confidence Man remix of Mochak and Joni's record from 2022 called Da Funk. And I really think we have brought the funk to a Friday night here. That rolling bass line, just absolutely stunning. My only critique, and it's not even a critique of the song, is that we haven't got the chance to dance to that all summer long at the festivals. That would have been an ideal tune, an ideal remix to come out back in May or early June ahead of the summer. But look, we'll take it whenever we get it. September is all good too, heading into the club season. If you like the sound of that remix, do make sure you go and check out all the other Deadly remixes of that song that are out now. There's a whole bunch of them. But don't go and do that just yet, because I've got one more tune to bring you on tonight's Week in Dance before we hand back to Bella Da Silva. Incidentally, I'm actually up on the official chart show from 8 tonight on 2FM, so I will talk to you soon. But for now, as a parting gift, how about we go out, as we like to do on the Week in Dance, with a bang and a new release from a DJ and producer from Sunderland by the name of LP Rhythm, Louis Pitcairn, to give him his proper title. LP Rhythm has really been making a name for himself over the last few years with just really high energy club inspired house music, and he's just after launching his brand new record label called Lost Property. The first release on Lost Property is this tune from LP himself called How You Feeling, a euphoric 90s inspired house record that is directly inspired by a tune from the 90s by the name of The Second Coming. LP Rhythm says of this tune, "For years I've loved the track The Second Coming. It's always had this energy that just really connects on the dance floor, and I wanted to capture some of that feeling but put my own spin on it and give that sound a fresh modern take. How You Feeling is the result. This tune just absolutely goes off. It's full of energy, just what we need heading into the weekend on a Friday night. So our final Week in Dance selection for you tonight here on the New Music Show is LP Rhythm, How You Feeling. Enjoy.
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Brand new one from Georgia Smith here on the New Music Show. Brand new album is called What Are The Odds. It's officially out right now. We broke it down on the show not too long ago as well. What's Done Is Done, one of the top singles from the album. Moving on the way down as well. And in fact, we might as well go back to one of the older songs. We had music from Steve Lacy with a brand new album. It's also the same name as the track that you just heard. It's called Oh Yeah. If you went to go watch Spider-Man, then you would have known exactly what was up with this song. One of the last songs once you heard the credits. And a big, big tune as well. It's already climbing up the charts, so you cannot miss out on that at all. Big love to my man, D.O.B. You got yourself your top three dance tracks of the week for your weekend. He will be back next Friday with even more, especially stay locked in right here on the New Music Show. A couple more albums that we need to talk about just before we head into the brand new hour. It is homegrown music. It is from an act that really we just cherished all our lives, no matter what way you feel about them. We're talking about The Script. Brand new album's out right now. It's called The User's Guide to Being Human. A couple of songs in here that probably should have been a single before the album came out, including this next one. So we might as well get to a new one here on 2FM. This tune is called Alive.

0: Once again, you can catch it on their brand new album, The User's Guide to Being Human. It's music from The Script. That tune is called Alive. And just in case you want to go ahead and check them out live, then they are performing in the Three Arena, 30th and 31st of October. You already know the information. You've got it. Do what you want with that information. But I highly recommend that you go and check it out. They're going to be performing songs from the new album, probably the album before that, all the way up until the debut album. So you know you're getting a lot going on there. That was the last song of the hour before we head into a brand new hour where we continue to update even more for your personal playlist. The weekend is coming up, so you're definitely going to need it. Lots more that you're going to talk about album-wise, song-wise, and gig-wise as well. Stay locked in. It's 2FM.
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3: It's 7 o'clock. I'm Jan O'Connell. Investigations are underway after a 12-year-old boy died following a collision between a train and car near Ballyhaunas in County Mayo last night. The driver of the car, a man in his 40s, was treated in hospital. It was the second such incident on the Dublin to Westport rail line yesterday after a tractor was earlier hit near Tullamore. Irish Rail spokesperson John Larson said the situation in Ballyhaunas is in an early investigation phase. He described the type of level crossing that's in use where the accident happened.
4: When you have these unmanned level crossings in rural settings like this, you would have the same type of lights and bells and whistles and alarms as you would at other level crossings. But in this case, you would have the level crossing gates manually operated by people approaching the crossing, and there's signage to indicate that you have to open and close the gates in a specific manner.
3: The domestic economy grew by a healthy 3.1% in the first 6 months of this year. The strong performance was driven by personal spending, which was also up in the first half of 2026. David Murphy reports.
5: These figures show the domestic economy is growing robustly. It puts the government in a relatively strong position ahead of the budget, which will be announced on October the 6th. However, volatile output from multinationals resulted in a 7% fall in gross domestic product, a measure of the economy which includes foreign-owned companies. This was caused by a surge in pharmaceutical exports in March 2025, which wasn't repeated this year.
3: Russia has attacked the headquarters of Ukraine's intelligence service in the heart of Kyiv. It aimed the exploding drone directly at the office of the agency's director, who survived the attack. At least 7 people were injured. Finland has carried out Europe's biggest civil defence drills since the Second World War. Thousands of civilians gathered in shelters today and rehearsed preparations for nuclear attack and biological warfare. Finland shares NATO's longest border with Russia.
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3: Here's spells and scattered showers tonight and lowest temperatures of 8 degrees.
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0: For all the Beyonce fans out there, you've got yourself some new music, a couple of new tracks from an album that came out 20 years ago today. B-Day was the name of her second album. It had Deja Vu, it had Beautiful Liar, Irreplaceable was on there as well. Of course, the big track that she had with Jay-Z. It's all going down. Absolutely on that album. And 20 years later, we've got the reissue, the reimagining, and a couple of new tracks as well that you can get to enjoy. This one being one of them, with Mel from Pharrell Williams, not only on the feature, but also on the production. It's Beyonce. It's called Can I Watch You?
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0: It absolutely is into the last hour of the new music show with plenty more new music, you guessed it, coming up in this hour. Just before we move on with the official chart show with DOB, who was actually on with The Weeknd Dance not too long ago. In this hour, we've got the brand new one from Fontaines DC. That new album is coming out 16th of October with two slaying gigs on the way. Not one, but two due to popular demand. Miley is on there. We're not talking about no Cyrus. She shortened her name, dropped that last name, and also dropped a brand new song with a new album on the way. We got Bioga in there, Kasabian, we got Aaron Rowe, Biba Doobie, we got Majid Jordan, plenty more from our rising list as well that you definitely need to get to know. But next up, let's talk about this man, Somber, who's definitely ruling the world at this moment. Around this time last year, came out with his debut album, I Barely Knew Her. We chatted to him just over the weekend at Electric Picnic. A little part of that interview you can check out on the 2FM socials right now. Great guy with great music, and this is the recent one on 2FM, My Body Isn't Ready.

0: Another brand new one, this time is from Fontaines DC. The lads just played over at Electric Picnic over the weekend. They closed out the entire thing on the Sunday night. And in doing so, they also announced a brand new tour that's coming alongside with the album. So in terms of the album, it comes out on the 16th of October, Dopamine Chamber. That tune was the recent single and the first one from that album, Marianne. Secondly, if you're going the 26th and the 27th of June next year, I don't know what plans did you have there, but you might as well cancel because you have to go see Fontaines and Slain. It's going to be a really big one. It's definitely testing their superstar them. So you got to go ahead and check out Fontaines DC. Brand new music right here on the New Music Show. Before that, we had Rachel Chinnariri also dropping an album the same day. I think I spoke too soon. Definitely got to lock in for a takeover one of these days. I'm sure it'll happen. Fingers crossed. One Song Away From Crying was the name of that one as well, right here on the New Music Show. Moving on with Even More, we got Morgana on the way with her new album dropping in a couple of weeks. Moyo, one of our breakout stars for 2025, also being on the rising list for 2026. And we also got Miley, not Miley Cyrus, Miley. Clearly different people. Brand new album comes out this day in 2 weeks. It's called Bass Persuade. This is the title track.
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If you know of Bioga, then you definitely know of this song. Just last summer, they came out with the original version. But this one right here is a different type of mix. It's the Elaine May remix of Blackbirds and Thrushes right here on the New Music Show. Big love to Elaine May. Show me some love on socials. So I'm throwing this straight back to her. Before that, before the ad break, in fact, Morgana was in the playlist. One half of Saint Sister, as you would know. She's doing a solo right now because 25th of September, you're getting her brand new album. The whole thing was very, very emotional. It's a big title. We're going to get to it in a couple of weeks. You Are Never Gone For Me was the name of that song. And before that, we dipped into our rising list with Moyo with his recent Remember My Name. A couple more songs to go. We've got less than half an hour left of new music. And there's a lot more that we're going to fit in on the show on Monday. But we'll definitely get to the meat of it in this one. Coming up next, we've got music from a former rising star who broke out with a tune called Kehlani. And it was so big that the singer that he named the song after hopped on the remix and it ended up being nominated for a Grammy. These are really big things that are happening. Jordan Adetunji is his name, straight out of Belfast with it. And he's coming up with brand new music, a new project that is on the way as well. Just have to wait on that. But a little bit of a teaser for that project. Here's the first single from it. Jordan Adetunji here on 2FM. It's called Distraction.

A new single from Bieber Doobie, a brand new album also you can expect this day, 2 weeks. It's the month of September. There's a lot of albums that are coming out this month. I cannot wait to talk about them all. It's only literally the beginning, 4th of September. So all these days that we've got left, it's going to be a lot of album talk. That tune is called Memories. The album which we are speaking about is called Pylon. Again, 18th of September, a big date. Not only for that album, but a couple more that we must chat about as well. So it's definitely going to be an amazing month of new music. We're taking a quick break. We still got some music on the way from Angus and Julia Stone. We got Run the Red, part of our takeover. Not even the takeover, our 2FM Rising. There's a lot going on the show, clearly. Continuing on with our Rising, Aaron Rowe is in there, and a brand new one from a G Jordan's 2FM.

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0: Their newest album is out right now. It's called Two Roads. Majid Jordan is their name, straight out of Canada as well. Have I Gone Too Far? Low-key R&B, some rock elements to it, and some pop music, all littered into one album, but it really, really works. A new release from them. I've been excited for this for a couple of months now, and finally it's out. It's in our lives, and it's ready to go. So go ahead and check them out. Next up, we're going on over to Aaron Rowe, a little bit slower, but this time it was one of my favorites. His new tune is called Hollywood Sign. But let's pick something a little bit older. Straight from our rising list for 2026. Please don't hate me.
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0: Before that, Angus and Julia Stone from Sydney, Australia, combining for The Start, a new one there on 2FM. That is it for the New Music Show. 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The official chart show is on the way with my man D.O.B. aka Dermot O'Brien with more music for your Friday night. I'll chat to you on Monday, same time, same place, 6 p.m. here on 2FM. 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
6: Yes, yes, hello, hello, how are we doing? 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This is the official chart show on 2FM for Friday, the 4th of September, 2026. The first chart of autumn, and I hope you've had a lovely week and are into the weekend nicely. It is Dermot O'Brien in for Blondin tonight, here until 10, and I'm very much looking forward to counting down the 30 biggest songs in Ireland right now for you.

you on the show tonight. These are all the tunes that you've been buying, streaming, downloading and enjoying over the past week, and there are some absolute tunes in there. Over the next 2 hours, we will bring them to you from 30 all the way until number one. And last week's number one on the show was a song by Sam Fender and Olivia Dean called Rein Me In. It's been at number one for quite a while now, 17 weeks in total. The only other song to match that amount of time at number one in the Irish charts is Killa by Kingfisher. So we will find out tonight whether Sam and Olivia will break that record and become the song to have the most weeks at number one in Ireland. So stay with me. We will reveal all before 10 tonight. But as always on the show, we kick off with a throwback and a song that was at number one on this day in 2006. I don't think I need to introduce it, but I will anyway. Justin Timberlake and Timbaland. This is Sexy Back on 2FM. Welcome to the show.

0: It's a sexy yarn.
1: Let's not dwell too much on the fact that it is 20 years since this song was at number one on this day in 2006. Yes. Sexy back, JT and Timbaland on 2FM, and we're about to count down this week's top 30 here on 2FM. A 30 chart that has one new entry in it this week, three appearances from Noah Kahan. Fontaine's DC have three songs in the top 30, as do Amble and Dolly Parton as well. Shall we take a quick recap on last week's top three?
2: Last week's top three.
1: Kingfisher at number three with The Sun Will Never Settle.
3: The sun will never settle on love I have for you. Further on the swell.
1: They headlined EP last week. The Swell was at number two from Amble.

Sam Fender and Olivia Dean made it 17 weeks at number one with Rein Me In last Friday night. We shall find out before 10 tonight whether they can make it 18 weeks and beat Kingfisher's Killa as the track to have the most weeks at number one in Ireland. But we kick off at number 30, of course, as always, and a song that's re-entering the chart from Dua Lipa. This is Training Season.

It's still such a beautiful song. Man I Need from Olivia Dean at number 29 in the official Irish Top 30 this week. And Trailing Season by Dua Lipa in as a new entry, a re-entry, at number 30 tonight on the chart. So many people getting involved, manifesting, whether it be romance or anything else really on TikTok, to the sound of that track by Dua Lipa. She's fully encouraging it. And yeah, the song from the Radical Optimism album 2024, back in the Irish chart for the first time in quite a while, at number 30. If you want to reach out and say hello tonight, I am live in the building. 087 187 9200 is how you'll get me on WhatsApp, or 51552. It is DOB here with you tonight. In for Blonid, I'd love to hear what your Friday night is looking like, who you'd like to see at number one, what your favourite tune of the moment is, and hopefully it features in our chart tonight. Big tunes to play on the chart: Tame Impala, Somber, Prospa, Noah Kahan, Stella Lefty, Somber again, he's in there once again. We've got a few entries from Somber and Noah Kahan and Amble tonight on the show, Dolly Parton as well as mentioned. And Fontaines DC, after they announced their gig at Slane Castle, two gigs at Slane for next summer, they announced it earlier this week. They teased us as well at EP last weekend during their headline set on Sunday night with the news also. So I think that news about Slane Castle next year has got people very excited and listening to their music even more than they were this time last week. So there's a few entries from Fontaines DC in the chart tonight. But why don't we continue now at number 28, and an artist from Slovakia who auditioned and sadly did not make it into Cat's Eye, but I think she's doing pretty okay. Her name is Adela, and this is called Ain't in LA on 2FM.

0: It is the first song on the Great Divide album that was released by Noah Kahan back in April of this year. He is playing the Aviva Stadium next July, and it's one of those songs you may be only familiar with the first kind of 8 or 10 seconds of it from your TikTok feed, but yes, there's 5 minutes of gorgeousness there in that song. It's called End of August. People playing it and using it on TikTok for obvious reasons. It is the time of year and all that. We're playing it now for you at the beginning of September on the official chart show at number 27. And at 28 before that, Ain't in LA by Adela, who is playing shows on January 13th and 14th next year at the 3 Olympia in Dublin. I saw a lot of people, including our very own Conor Behan, scrambling for tickets this week. I think they were hard got. So good luck to you if you manage to get those tickets and are looking forward to that gig next January. And if you were unsuccessful, do keep an eye out. You never know, some tickets might crop up between now and then. But she's doing so incredibly well at the moment. And as I said before hitting play on the track, I think she's doing quite okay even after not making it into Cat's Eye during her audition back in the day. And yeah, 28 on our chart tonight here on 2FM. It is Dermot with you tonight, and we're back in just a second with music from Ella Langley, Choosing Texas. And before that, at 26, a DJ and producer who has had a very big summer in 2026 with his song Trapped. We are talking Coulter, and that is playing next for you.
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0: 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They're proud to stand in Katie's corner and want you to join them in roaring on Katie in her final fight.
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1: Friday night on 2FM, this is the official chart show. At number 25 this week, Ella Langley and Choosing Texas. I hope your weekend is off to a lovely start so far and you're enjoying all the tunes so far on our chart. I don't know about you, but sometimes a song comes out and I feel like it doesn't get the love it deserves at first. That is definitely the case with this next track. I remember playing it a lot on the New Music Show when sitting in for Betta. This time last year, it came out in September 2025 from the Deadbeat album by Tame Impala. A whole year later, it is getting a whole new lease of life and lots of love on socials, which I'm glad to see. And this week, it is at number 24 in the official Irish Top 30. Tame Impala, this is Loser on 2FM.

This night last week, he was one of the headliners in Stradbally for Electric Picnic. What an entrance he had, and what a cover he did as well of the Cranberries' Zombie, a song that I think is possibly covered a little bit too much, but I will say that Somber did quite a good version of it, I have to say, alongside Noel and Mike from the Cranberries. But that is his track back to Friends at number 23 in this week's official chart for Friday the 4th of September 2026, the first chart of autumn, as we kind of look back on all the biggest songs of the summer. Were you at Electric Picnic? Did you see Somber? What were your thoughts on his set? Did you see anyone else that took your fancy? Maybe someone you had not expected to enjoy, or someone you had never heard of before and enjoyed their set at EP kind of as a nice surprise. 087 187 9200 is my WhatsApp tonight. Someone that a few of my friends went to see, I've never seen her live yet, Audrey Hobart. She was playing on Saturday evening, I think around 6 or 7 o'clock in the Electric Arena, and I've only heard good things. I didn't get to make it to her set on the day, but certainly the gang I was with at EP last weekend absolutely adored it. Her track Sumi is coming up on our chart this evening, as is Stella Lefty, as is Hugh Gell. We've got more Somber on the way. He is a popular guy at the moment after that EP set last weekend. But speaking of looking back on songs of the summer, this song has most definitely been the song of the summer in terms of dance and electronic music anyway. There has not been a DJ set performed in summer 2026 that has not included this track. Free Your Mind, Prospa and Clooney on 2FM. I love you.

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What a beauty of a record from the Great Divide album. Yet another entry in our chart tonight from Noah Kahan at number 21 with Orbiter. And from his hometown, or his home state of Vermont, he is heading to the Aviva Stadium on July 17th and 18th next year, bringing his tour to the Aviva for those two nights last weekend. Next summer, should I say. God, I'm all over the place with my timings. I'm telling you, lads, it's been a long summer, but we're already looking ahead to summer 2026 and next July for that gig. What a beauty of a song to bring you on the show tonight. We're hurtling ever closer, almost halfway there in the chart tonight, and we're going to find out before 10 whether Sam Fender and Olivia Dean make it 18 weeks at number 1 tonight with Rein Me In at number 20. Here's Stella Lefty and Boston. On a train.

0: Stella Lefty was at 20 with Boston in the official chart tonight. 19 was Ash and Stop the Wedding. At 18, we brought you Audrey Hobart and Sue Me. And you just heard the second single from Somber, his most recent release, at 17 in the chart tonight with My Body Isn't Ready. Both Somber and Audrey are from New York. They both played Electric Picnic last weekend. And yeah, I'm going to say it again. I'm hearing so many big things about Audrey's set in particular on Saturday evening last week. I actually am raging. I missed it now, especially since I was down there in Stradbally. I'm hearing a lot of people compare her to, maybe not sonic-wise, but in terms of her vibe, to Sigrid in the early days. That kind of unassuming vibe coming out on stage. Very kind of, you know, low energy walking out onto the stage and then just let loose and absolutely gives it socks for the duration of her set. I'm hearing so many big things. So if you were there, I hope you had a ball. I'm sure you did. We're about to get into the second half of our chart. 15 songs to go, but we kick off hour two in just a second with a throwback, a song that was at number one on this day in 2018. Stay there.
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0: And it's Dermot O'Brien in for Blana Tracy tonight on the official chart show. This day, 8 years ago, at number one in the Irish charts, Benny Blanco, Halsey and Khalid. We kick off our

That really is one of their best songs, isn't it? Did you get tickets to see them this week, playing June 26th and 27th in 2027 at Slane Castle? The 26th is sold out. Tickets still on sale for the 27th. I'm sure a lot of you did get those tickets. They were so good at Electric Picnic last weekend. Already looking forward to that gig next summer. Fontaines DC and Favourite at number 14 in the chart this week. Before that, another Electric Picnic headliner and another Irish band, Amble and Tonta, at number 15. And at 16 this week in our chart is Hugh Gell and Moving to the Sun. Okay, it is DOB with you, Dermot O'Brien. Tonight we are in for Blanna Tracy, counting down the biggest 30 songs in Ireland right now. We are going to find out tonight whether Sam Fender and Olivia Dean can make it 18 weeks, an unprecedented 18 weeks at number one in Ireland with Rein Me In. They are currently tied at 17 weeks at number one in Ireland with Kingfisher's Killa, so they could be making history tonight. And we will find out before 10 p.m. But I do have some important business to get to before we announce the

the number one song in the Irish singles chart tonight. I also want to let you know what the top five songs are in the albums. Last week, the number one selling album in Ireland was The Weeknd, with The Highlights, of course, The Weeknd playing at Croke Park just a couple of weeks ago. I was very happy to be broadcasting from there, filling in for Graham and Emma, and what a gig it was. So his album, The Highlights, was at number one last week. It's now dropped to number six, and here is the top five selling albums for this week on the official chart. Michael Jackson, The Essential Album, at number five. Diamonds and Rhinestones, The Greatest Hits of Dolly Parton, at four this week. And up one from last week's four to three is Reverie by Amble. And no move this week at number two in the official albums chart, Olivia Rodrigo, You Seem Pretty Sad for a Girl So In Love. Our number one album for this week. No surprise, it's gone from number three up to number one. Noah Kahan, the album is called The Great Divide, and at number 13 in the singles, here's Willing and Able. Oh,

He's bringing the last of the Bugs tour to the Aviva Stadium next summer, July 17th. And his album, The Great Divide, released back in April, probably as a result of the Aviva show going on sale, is at number one this week. It is the official biggest selling album in Ireland this week, The Great Divide by Noah Kahan. And at number 13 in the chart this week, that was Willing and Able. At number 12 this week, Dolly Parton and Kenny Rogers, Islands in the Stream. And there is more Dolly Parton on the way in the top 10 this week, so don't you fret. A proper send-off for Dolly. At number 11 now, they are back once again. Also playing those huge shows next summer, I'm telling you, summer 2027 already looking huge. At 11 this week in the official chart, Starburster from Fontaines, DC.

0: Starburster by Fontaines DC at 11. Their brand new single, Marianne, has yet to feature in our chart. It is definitely coming up in the top 10. And we kick off the top 10 with Olivia Rodrigo next.
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definitely a first for me on 2FM. At number 8, the 8th biggest selling song and most streamed song in Ireland this week, Dolly Parton, 9 to 5. So many people listening and buying her music over the past fortnight since we learnt of her passing. That, of course, is 9 to 5 on the official chart. Amble and Lonely Island in there too. And yes, we go again at number 7. She's back once again, Dolly Parton. This is Jolene on 2FM. As we edge ever closer to this week's number 1. Jolene.

0: 2 FM on a Friday night, counting down the 30 biggest songs in Ireland right now on the official chart show. DOB, Dermot O'Brien, in for Blonde tonight, and from the legendary Dolly Parton, Jolene at number 7, to an artist who has absolutely killed it in summer 2026 with her new album, You Seem Pretty Sad for a Girl So In Love. Olivia Rodrigo with the second of her two appearances in the top 10 tonight. We had The Cure at number 10, and that tune, Stupid Song, at number 6. And I'll tell you, there's nothing stupid about it. I'm loving hearing it on 2FM tonight. As we head into the top 5, will Sam Fender and Olivia Dean make it an unprecedented 18 weeks at number 1 with Rein Me In? We're going to find out in the next 20 minutes.
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0: Their third appearance in tonight's Top 30, ahead of the release of their fifth album, Dopamine Chamber, in about 6 weeks' time in mid-October. This is the first taster from it. Fontaines DC and Marianne. We had Great Expectation from Sienna Spiro at number 5. Before that, Sienna announcing this week that she will be playing Tuesday the 15th of June next year at Fairview Park in Dublin. And she's at number 5 tonight. And of course, Marianne at number 4. That's how the chart works. We count backwards. And can I just say, I'm proud of myself for keeping it up for 2 hours counting backwards, because when you haven't done it for a while, it can be a bit tricky. But we've got to the top 3. Only 3 more songs to go.
1: Evidently.
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0: And it's a battle between Amble and Sam and Olivia for the top spot this week, because at number 3, no move from last week for Kingfisher. This is The Sun Will Never Settle, the third biggest song in Ireland this week on the official chart show. 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
3: My heart, it has been broken by who I cannot tell, by what I loved and what I lost and what I did as well.

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1: And it's been Dermot O'Brien with you tonight on the official chart show, sitting in for Blana Tracy. I've been loving bringing you all these excellent songs that you've been buying, downloading and streaming over the past 7 days. And let's take a quick recap on the top 10 so far before we announce this week's number 2. At 10, down 1 from last week's 9 is The Cure by Olivia Rodrigo. Also down 1 from 8 to 9 this week is Lonely Island by Amble. At number 8 this week, 9 to 5, Dolly Parton, a huge jump from 28 up to this week's number 8, and a jump from 18 to 7 this week for Jolene, also of course by Dolly Parton. This week's number 6, No Move for Olivia Rodrigo with Stupid Song, from last week's 7 up to this week's number 5, Sienna Spyro in there with Great Expectation, and Marianne by Fontaines DC, down 1, or up 1 from last week's 5 to 4 this week, and you just heard a non-mover at 3, The Sun Will Never Settle by Kingfisher. So, 2 songs left to go, Amble, The Swell, and Sam Fender and Olivia Dean's Rein Me In. God, I'm getting excited here. Olivia Dean and Sam Fender have been at number 1 for 17 weeks in Ireland. If they make it another week, an 18th week this week, at number 1, they will have beaten Kingfisher and Killa as the song to last at number 1 for the longest in the Irish singles chart history. So have they done it tonight?
3: Everett Daw.
2: 2.
1: Yes, they have. At number 2 tonight, it was the opener to their EP set last week. It's Amble and The Swell.

0: Well, the second biggest song in Ireland this week, Dermot O'Brien, signing off. Thank you for joining me tonight on the official chart show. Blonde will be back next week. DJ Wax is up next. And this week's chart was compiled, as always, by Irma and the Official Charts Company. Thank you to them. And I'm going to leave you with one more tune.
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0: Ah yes, this is the moment where Sam Fender and Olivia Dean play for me here on 2FM. This week's number one, Rain Me In. Good night.

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6: Yes, this is it going, man. Welcome back to another amazing show. My name is DJ Wax. It's Friday night. You know the deal, man. Hey, this one is H. It's called Baddies. Right here on 2FM. Let's get into it. It's DJ Wax.

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0: It's DJ Wax. I still got a lot of tunes. I'm playing bangers tonight, trust me. Some teams, Bryson Tiller, on my lay, some Afro beats, all that good stuff. DJ Wax.
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Tyler, Gunna, Skilly Bang. This one is called Jump. Right here on 2FM. Let's go. Hey. It's vibing tonight.

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1: What's going on? It's Andrew C here, and I have a couple of brand new tracks tonight. And as usual, the first hour of the show is all about the homegrown music. I'm gonna kick it off para Pablo and Vanessa tonight. You know, they always release only and only bangers. This track is called Can't Get Over You on 2FM.

See the dogs are barking again. See the dogs are barking again. 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I don't bet no one for no friend. I

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1: Travian Els featuring Fred again. The track is called Did It Again. The one before was Wicked Wish by Se La Vida May. The one before was Setbacks by Gatwin and God Knows. The one before, right here, by Holly and JLOL. The next track, brand new track by Cadillac, is called Texas on 2FM.

0: fuck everything, nigga. 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

0: love is slanderous, non-stop. 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
2: Ahmed with Love's latest track. This one is called Ace. Ahmed, courtesy Sugar Boo and Lil Skagway, performing ADP all together, and they did a brilliant set. I had so much fun watching them. The one before was Lil Skag and courtesy, the track is called Talk of the Town. The one before is Who's That Girl by Kaki Keith. The one before, brand new track by Goldie Bronson. The track is called Seven Seas. Another brand new track as well by George II and Doc from their latest EP called Dirt Talks Note. The track is called Pavement. And the next track, latest Youngest track, also brilliant, at Electric Picnic. 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
1: All Night by Farai. The one before was Ansha by Denise Chayla and Jafaris. The one before, Cubana with a track called Mundo Mis Manos or Word in My Hands. The one before, Alicia Ray and Becky McNeese. The track is called Uno Momento. And the next track, it's called A Dream by Naomi Jeremiah.

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1: And another brand new track. That one is by Baby K. The track is called Rebound. The one before was Appreciation by Mixer and Will House. The one before, Nina and Martin by Plant and Poppy. If you want to find me on Instagram, my name is Andrew C. I'm always here from 12 a.m. until 2 a.m. The next track is going to be the last track of the first hour of the show. I got more for the second hour of the show. Me Life in the Mix with all the international stuff. And the next track is Lucas Jaylee's latest track. And the track is called I Love You 3K on 2FM.
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